995 Kiss Rock San Antonio. It's me, Melanie Cruz. Hi, hello, friends. Happy Thursday. I just read an article that I think is really funny. Women are begging men to stop wearing flip-flops. Ain't nobody want to see your funky-ass feet. Damn. They only want to see pretty girl feet.

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5: Mostly clear going into the evening, dropping down to a low of 78.
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tomorrow, Billy Madison Show. Noon hour with Brandy and 420 Ticket Window with Chris is the last chance to win a pair of tickets to see Shinedown May 22nd at the Moody Center with Coheed and Cambria.

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The Kiss Cash Hole. You have tomorrow 5 times again. Okay. And then the following week is another week to win $1,000 from the Kiss Cash Hole. All right. Don't worry. We're going to give you all the chances you need, okay? You take your time, winning your money, and we'll be here giving you the money, literally. But, like, eventually it's going to end. Just saying.

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105 Kiss Rock San Antonio. It's me, Melanie Cruz. It's 8:30, which means it's time to get it together. Golly. Get it all together. I don't care what you do with it. Put it in a bag, put it to the side, but get it together. Make sure you have your Kiss Rocks app downloaded, because in 30 minutes, it's going to smell like the 90s. And you need to have it together for the 90s again, okay? You get a do-over this time.

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105 KISS Rock San Antonio. It's me, Melanie Cruz. It's time for Richest Man Like the Nandes. Are you ready for it? It doesn't really matter if you're ready for it. It's happening.

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But before you vote, I have to play you one of my favorite bands, one of my favorite albums, one of my favorite songs, because seriously, it is the whitest thing about me, okay?

995 Kiss, it's time for your nostalgic smells like the 90s history lesson. 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

Jennifer, if I have to know, you have to know. And I said it earlier, there is this big thing going on right now where women are begging men to stop wearing flip-flops. And I think it's so funny. Women are basically getting the ick of men's feet, and it's hilarious. Toe hair, they hate it. 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The jeans flip-flop combo, actually, I'm going to go ahead and get on board with that. Icky. 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Either wear shorts or wear a full shoe. 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And sandals are okay. 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I don't mind that. 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
1: 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We'll have the queen on if you have a divorce question. 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

Kiss Rock San Antonio. It's me, Melanie Cruz. Hi, friends. It's time to check in and see how you're doing. I do have good news for you, though. Papa John's is officially starting to put on shelves bottles of their garlic butter sauce. It's true. They should be in stores very shortly. Hopefully H-E-B carries them, because that would be fantastic. Also, Jif, the peanut butter, is making peanut butter noodles now.

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Yes, Rock San Antonio. 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All right? 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
3: All right, you want a keyword. Keyword is car. Nard has a sus car.
4: What? Nard, you
3: used
4: got
3: it in a sentence. Nard touches himself in his car. Car is the keyword. Now, all you got to do is go to kissrocks.com and then type in that keyword car. Right, Nard has hit people with his car. So that's how you use it in a sentence. So good luck. You get the $1,000. Nard, this is a, I think this is a Derek is accusing you of using this strategy.
4: Okay.
5: Yeah, I've seen him do it.
3: And I don't know if we could ever get a call from a woman that has ever had a guy do this. But this Clav guy, the look maxing guy, says that he will approach women with a boner. It's called the cold approach with a boner.
5: Right. Nard used to do this at a place called Big Splash.
4: I did not either.
3: All right. You can't see it in swim trunks on Nard.
4: I didn't do it in the first place, guys.
5: Yeah.
3: All right, listen to this. Okay.
6: There's a level of confidence gained when you're cold approaching with a boner.
7: Are you serious?
6: Yeah.
3: So
5: I would not recommend this.
3: I don't know how this would, like Dead Kitty says, that's weird.
5: Yes.
3: Okay. It's weird if you're not attracted to the guy.
4: I think it'd still be weird.
3: Okay, but my question is,
5: probably not. If he's a hot ass dude, you probably love him.
3: How many times have you seen women post a dude's bulge online?
4: Yeah, the bulge is not.
3: And they call him daddy. But I'm just saying that a bulge or some, when a dude's got whatever, a boner, yes, boner maxing, they'll post that and be like, they'll call him daddy.
5: Yeah.
3: You guys are always looking at dudes in sweatpants. So if a guy,
5: I hope not.
3: In fact, there was a video where this woman, she was turning down a guy. He was like trying to talk to her. Mm-hmm. And then he showed back up and he had a boner and she saw the size of it. And so then she started talking to him. I've seen it work online. Now, it could have been a skit. I don't know. But
5: I went to Chipotle last night in sweatpants, no undies, and no bulge, and I didn't realize it until I was like in the line, and then I stood as close as I could to the counter and then got my food and ran out of there because there was like a bunch of girls that like walked in. And I'm like, I got no bulge.
3: You got no bulge. You're
5: sweatpants
3: basically.
5: Sweatpants on. This is a terrible look. Get me out of here.
3: You out of here.
5: Before I got another, ew.
3: Or where is it?
5: Yeah, no, that sucked. So yeah. What am I doing? I'm out of eating sweatpants.
3: Right, and they're like, they don't put enough meat on these sandwiches anymore, huh?
5: Well, they're burritos, so yeah.
3: I like to call it a sandwich.
5: Okay, that's crazy.
8: I definitely, that's the wildest, the fact that you're able to say it so straight-faced is mind-blowing, but I agree with you.
9: Wait, what?
8: I agree with them.
9: Cold approaching
8: maybe
9: with
8: not,
9: a boner?
8: Or yes. How about a semi?
6: No, no.
8: Oh, like, you're talking about a full boner, dude.
6: Yes, like the girls can sense it.
3: It's like an antenna.
5: Yeah, I mean, I wouldn't recommend this at all.
3: They're saying, Billy, change your algorithm. Well, they didn't show the guy's wiener. They just showed the girl's reaction to it.
5: Mm-hmm.
3: So it was from her
5: perspective. You
3: don't
5: think this is a good move?
3: 1-855-FU-BILLY. I want to know, ladies, if he was attractive, would you be weirded out? Or would you be like, well, that's kind of interesting?
5: I don't think they're going to tell the truth.
3: I want the truth. Nothing but the truth.
5: Ladies probably are like, oh, no, that's gross, no matter what. But it's like, if the guy was attractive, would you really be grossed
3: out? What do you think women will say, Nard?
4: I don't think they'd like it, no matter how attractive the guy is. I think that's definitely a turnoff.
3: Okay, well, I don't have any women saying that it is. This woman.
5: I subscribe to Clavicular, so whatever he says is.
3: Well, this lady in the chat says.
5: That's what goes.
3: She would be weirded out no matter what. That is weirdo behavior. Nope, don't like it from Dead Kitty.
5: No, really?
3: Chris, do you think women would like it?
10: I think they would.
5: First time you approach, you're like, hey, what's up? I'm Chris. And you just have a boner?
10: Yeah.
5: No.
3: Why can't a man big bird? Women, they have, you guys
5: That's
3: have.
5: That's disrespectful.
3: Okay, but in defense of men.
5: Well, it's actually respectful.
3: Women have tight clothes that shows their whole buttocks.
4: Mm-hmm.
3: They might have even have their butt cheeks hanging out. They'll have their cleavage hanging out. But then nobody says that's weird. But then the man who has a boner, then all of a sudden, no, that's weird.
5: Dude, why you're fighting for equality here?
3: Yes, I am.
5: That's insane.
3: Darren. Fighting for equality.
5: Double standards.
3: Don't you think that that's a little rude, right? Because women will have their jugglies out.
5: Yeah, thank God.
4: Yeah, amazing.
5: But man, you can't go approach a girl with a bow. Of course not.
4: No.
5: Clavicula, he's got to be trolling. But I don't know if he is or not.
3: What's up,
5: Chelsea?
3: He
5: has a good, like, stone face. Like, when he, like, you don't know if.
3: He should play poker.
5: He could be a comedian. Like, I have no idea what he really means.
3: Yes, Chelsea.
0: Yes, here I am.
3: All right, so let's say an attractive guy, maybe he's, you know, popping a wheelie. What do you think? Your phone is breaking up.
0: But
3: we couldn't hear
5: she
3: that.
5: She loved it, I think she said.
3: Did you say you loved it or you wouldn't be opposed to that? It's just a natural reaction
5: of a man.
3: You're
5: a fan of it? Is that what you said?
3: I mean, that's just a compliment from the man saying, hey, I find you attractive.
5: That's how you met your husband?
0: I would be opposed to that.
3: Oh opposed.
5: Okay, so she's not a fan.
4: Yeah, she's definitely not a fan.
3: All right, we were just making up stuff because we were trying to kill the time there in the
5: dead
3: air.
5: No, I thought that's what she said.
0: So, but I think there's ladies out there, ladies, you know, they're freakos, and they'll probably be like,
4: I don't even think they would like
0: oh,
4: it.
0: Oh yeah, you know.
3: No, that's what I want. I want the freako ladies.
5: Yeah, where are the freakos at?
3: Where are the freakos that would love this? Yes.
5: Somebody said they're in prison.
4: Yeah, they would be creeped out.
5: Well, no, you're not a lady, and you've been really wrong about women.
3: They're accusing her of calling from a cricket.
4: I'm always right so far.
5: Well, this lady said that there's freakos out there that would like that. So I don't know if you are.
4: She's speculating.
3: Chelsea?
5: So are you.
3: Do you have any friends that would probably like this cold boner approach?
0: I don't think so, no.
3: Mm-mm. Nobody you hang out with would be like, that's actually not that bad.
0: No, but you get somebody like in prison or something. <they'll
4: tell you. laughs> Yeah, they'll
5: that's
4: be
5: where you got to go to. Okay,
3: huh?
0: Those girls are like,
3: well, yeah, because they miss it or whatever. I was just curious because this guy says that this Clav dude said that this works.
5: Well, he might be wrong. He might honestly be setting us up.
4: No, I think he's probably like meaning like. Like give that energy like you have one, but you really don't.
3: Well, and in there, that's Logan Paul goes on to say that he used to tuck his in the waistband. Jeez. To give a bulge.
5: That's crazy.
3: Because you got to have a bulge. If you're going to wear pants, you have to display a bulge.
5: Yeah.
3: It's much, I mean, all we're doing is what the male birds do, and you're doing a dance, right? Except you're just doing it with your pants.
5: Yeah, I mean, besides that, there was a time at the Ghost Bar in Dallas where he had a full rager.
4: What?
5: Approached a woman.
4: No, I did not.
5: Yeah, you did.
4: I did not have a full rager.
5: Yeah, you had a boner. I didn't,
3: nobody could see it, though.
5: Absolutely.
4: Well, obviously, he could if he's seen it.
5: I did see it.
4: Okay, I didn't have one.
5: Okay, all right, fine. Just keep lying all the
4: I'm
5: time.
4: I'm not lying all the time.
5: Just come in here and just lie, lie, lie.
4: Yeah, I'm not lying.
5: Lying about nothing.
4: No, I'm not.
5: Insane.
3: This guy says women show off their boobs when they want attention. Why can't a guy do that with his boner?
4: Because it's creepy.
5: Because we're guys.
3: Oh, I agree.
5: You know,
3: I'm just
5: mean?
3: Giving the other side, right? It can't just be
5: when they're going to do an army draft. They're going to draft men. They're not going to draft women.
3: Have you seen that when they're doing an army draft and they're grabbing each dude by the balls?
5: I've never seen
3: have
5: that.
3: Have you seen no. that? It's like overseas.
5: I've never
3: have
5: seen
1: you haven't weird
5: seen
1: ass
5: that? Oh, yeah, I have actually. Yes. That was the Korean one, I think.
3: Yes.
4: Wow.
5: Yeah.
1: They do things weird.
5: No, yeah, they do.
3: And they're moving it around and all sorts of stuff. What's up, Candace?
5: I did see that.
0: Okay, so I was thinking I would like it, like, if I was at home and my man, like, came around the corner and had a boner, you know?
5: Yeah, right. That's different. Well, of course, that's way different. Different.
3: What about a stranger?
5: A stranger. A good-looking, hot stranger.
0: No. Yeah, no. Even if you're hot, like, why are you approaching me with the boner?
5: Yeah.
3: That's well, because he's attracted to you.
5: Well, because we're all hopped up on Blue Chew.
3: Yeah. I mean, you know, sometimes, you know.
5: I took a Blue Chew just a little bit ago.
4: What?
3: He's speaking without words. He's telling a story.
0: Oh, yeah. I don't know. That's kind of weird.
3: He's just saying, hey, we're super both weird. Happy to meet you.
1: Yeah.
4: Mm-hmm.
5: Yeah, I mean, okay, so...
3: Right, see,
5: Ladies don't like this.
4: Okay. I gotta win.
3: All right, let's say a hot guy came up to you and he was like, hey, Candace, you know what? We're both happy to meet you, and he had a boner. You wouldn't think that guy's hilarious?
5: No.
0: I would think it's funny, but I would also think... I would also be like, that's kind of weird, though. Like,
4: super
0: you
4: weird.
0: Know? Like, yeah, it's super weird.
5: Huh.
3: Okay, well, let's
4: But you
3: say,
4: have to give the energy off
3: who,
4: like
3: right,
4: you have.
3: Hold,
4: who
3: hold,
4: would
3: hold,
4: have
3: hold.
4: Thought?
3: All right, Chris.
1: Yeah.
3: Let's say a hot, attractive woman with a camel toe came up to you.
1: Mm-hmm.
3: That's and not she's the like,
4: same.
3: Hey,
4: no, well, that's not the same.
3: Yeah, it is. It's the exact same thing.
4: No, you
5: a camel toe is not a boner.
3: Yeah, it is. Yeah, it's a lady boner.
1: It's a lady boner.
0: Yeah, I'm here.
5: No, it's not.
3: No, it's not. So let's say a woman came up to you with NHOs, a camel toe. Would yeah. would you be like, oh, weirdo?
1: No, I'd be like, hey, sup.
3: Sup.
1: Hey, nice to meet you, too.
5: Yeah, see, same thing.
4: No.
3: No, this person says, a camel toe just means your pants are too tight or your other thing's too big. I added the other part.
5: I appreciate that. Yeah, that's a good point.
3: Yeah, it just means your pants are too tight. Well, thank you, Candace. Appreciate it.
5: So that's a no, then. Girls would not like
3: yeah,
5: it.
3: So don't
5: so
3: do
5: Clav's
3: this.
5: So Clav's over oh, here. Well, he's setting us up.
1: No, they say they don't like okay. it. They're not going to admit that
4: no,
1: they like
4: No, they
1: it.
4: Want you to have that energy like you have one. That's what he's saying. He doesn't want you to actually have one.
3: This dude said that he fell asleep at Thanksgiving, and anyways, he woke up, he had a boner, and then his sister-in-law walked in. So.
5: You went on Thanksgiving?
3: Yeah.
5: That's a crazy time to wake up with a boner.
3: Now, people are saying,
4: what?
3: Yeah. Well, you fall asleep after the turkey.
1: Yeah.
5: Okay.
1: You never got a Thanksgiving boner?
5: No.
4: Oh.
5: I didn't know anybody got boners on Thanksgiving.
1: Yeah, every holiday. Because
5: you're stuffed.
3: Derek, have you had a football one?
5: Yeah, I mean, no. I don't get boners over football.
1: Okay, yeah, see. When you hit a bet.
5: Okay, when I hit a bet, yeah,
1: yeah you
5: for
1: hit
5: sure,
1: a bet.
5: But I'm usually not hitting bets.
3: This Clav dude goes on to say that Timothy Chalamet guy only mm-hmm. attracts women on birth control because only women on birth control are attracted to men with more feminine features.
5: That's his ops?
3: Yeah, where is that one?
5: I
3: see it. Here it is.
8: What do you rank Timothy Chalamet?
3: All right, think about that. So now he's like, what do you rank, which a lot of women find to be a very, but some women find him to look too much like a little boy still.
8: What do you,
5: that's a,
8: what
5: that's
8: do you
5: a
8: rank
5: man.
8: Timothy Chalamet?
6: What? I would say like probably also around 6.25 somewhere.
8: And his SMV?
6: Pretty high.
8: And then, okay, so who...
6: He's only going to get girls that are on like birth control though.
7: Wait, hold on a second.
9: Birth control, you're attracted to more feminine features.
7: Yeah, explain that. Yeah, is that...
6: Yeah, that's true. So... If you're constantly pulling women, and this is what I would always do, just like to gauge my dimorphism, was see if a girl was prescribed birth control to see if I was like, you know, cucked in any way. So yeah, if you're usually pulling girls that are on that, it's not a good sign.
8: But it's marginal.
7: I'm sorry.
6: No, it's legit. It's very legit.
3: Is there science behind that women? And I have seen those reports.
5: I don't
3: reports.
5: Think there's science behind anything he says.
3: Well, I have seen those reports that women that are on birth control are attracted to men with more feminine features and more feminine tendencies and a more agreeable man.
5: Hmm.
3: And so you'll have women that'll get off the birth control
5: mm-hmm.
3: and they're with their feminized husband and they are like, oh, what the hell is that?
5: God, why do you act like a female?
3: And so they're no longer attracted to him because they're not on the birth control.
5: Wow.
3: So they liked him when he was kind of, you know, doting.
5: I still don't know why he's got to attack
3: Timothy. Not masculine. Oh, that's sorry. I'm hiccuping.
5: He's like, yo, this guy just gets chicks that are on birth control.
3: That's it.
5: They like feminine dudes. That ain't right.
3: Let's see here. A lot of ladies in our chat.
5: That's a rude attack.
3: Does birth control cause?
5: Do they? I mean, I don't even know if they pick up on it.
3: To like. More feminine guys.
5: I mean, I guess it's possible.
3: Some scientific studies suggest that hormonal birth control
5: yeah.
3: can alter a woman's mate preferences, causing them to favor men with slightly less masculine or more feminine facial features compared to a naturally cycling woman, which with the rise of the birth, because women before, even if you look at the movies, they're all men with mustaches, hairy chests.
5: Yeah.
3: Right? They liked a man's man.
5: They did. The feminine guys are new. Ever since they started getting that thing in their arm.
3: Right? Ever since they got hormonal birth control, you've seen dudes, in order to get ass, get tail, they've almost had to feminize themselves.
5: Mm-hmm.
3: Right? Which you have the look maxing. Before then, it was the metrosexual in order to even compete in the dating world. And then you've seen some women, they get off the birth control, and they're like, what the hell is in my bed?
5: That's, man, I wonder if a lot of people are like, damn, that's what happened to me, and they didn't even realize it.
3: And that's what led to your divorce. Yeah. She got off birth control.
5: Man,
3: I don't know if it's true or not.
5: Makes sense, though.
3: This woman argues that date still stands for D at the end, but men are not putting out.
5: Dirty.
3: So she is upset that men are not putting out. This woman would sleep her way all the way to the top if she could. She says every woman would.
5: Respect.
3: So we'll get to that. Plus, big dummy trivia next.
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0: put the keyword. That would be very nice of you to do that so you can get some cash money. We got Big Dummy Trivia coming up. And women are now complaining that DATE is supposed to, it's supposed to stand for D at the end. We've talked about this before, that that's what it means. DATE is D at the end to a lot of ladies. And that is one of their top complaints now, is that they go on a date, now these dudes aren't putting out.
1: That's crazy. I love when girls talk dirty like this.
0: They're like, you know what our big problem is? These men aren't putting out. Do they not know what DATE stands for?
1: That's what their big problem is? The girls are saying our big problem is we're not getting laid at the end of the date.
0: Yeah. Their argument is they've got their nails done, hair done, eyebrows. They've spent hundreds of dollars to get prepared for this date. They want to get their cheeks rattled at the end of that date.
2: Yeah.
0: And then bleep us is what they're saying.
1: We're so embarrassing.
0: And they're saying, oh, yeah, he brought me to dinner, but that was just half. She was waiting to get cracked. Listen to this.
3: I feel like every date should end with a nightcap. Like, my idea of a good date is a nightcap. Eating good, laughing, high-fiving, me looking at a nice, good-looking man across the way, like...
1: Oh, damn it.
3: And going back to his place. Like, that's my idea of a good date, and getting my back broke. That's why...
0: That's why she wants to get her back broke, and all these women are like, nobody's breaking my back.
1: That's the complaint.
0: Yeah.
1: She's getting taken out to eat, but...
0: Then just dropped off.
1: No nightcap, like a gentleman.
3: I've been turning down so many dates because I'm not playing with y'all. I can feed myself, y'all. If I want a steak, if I want asparagus, if I want anything,
0: amen.
3: I can buy it myself.
0: She can feed herself. What they're saying is I can't rattle my own cheeks.
1: Yeah. That's why she's on the date, is to get her cheeks rattled.
3: I'm not going out on a date with the guy.
0: Just for you, chat. Have fun with that.
3: That's point blank, period. I'm not going to...
0: You got to have a talk with him in there.
1: Just a freshen up course.
0: Yeah, freshen up course.
1: Yep.
0: But she says DATE stands for D at the end.
1: Mm.
0: So that's what she wants.
1: What a world.
0: And so many women are like, yeah, these guys aren't putting out.
1: I blame my dad's generation because they weren't around. And now we're getting bullied by women because we don't know how to be men. Their fault, not mine.
0: It's very possible.
1: It is. I don't know what else it could be. Maybe, I don't know.
0: Is it the pesticides?
1: Is it the food? I don't know.
0: I'm starting to think it might be the combination of pesticides and food.
1: Yep.
2: Bottled water.
1: Maybe it's the...
0: Could be that. It's the microplastics.
2: The microplastics, 100%.
1: Maybe it's the whole campaign, like, hey, guys, don't be aggressive.
0: Maybe it's because you guys all chose the bear. I don't know.
1: Yes, that could be it. Yeah.
0: So now men are mad because you guys chose the bear, and they're like, yeah, I'm not going to give it to her. She chose the bear.
1: It's not even that. She's mad that she's going on date with guys that are treating her with respect.
0: Yeah, but a lot of people are blaming it that it's the fast food. It's the food that men are eating. It's in the Doritos.
1: It doesn't help. I'll say that.
0: How fat are we that we use now a Dorito shell and then put a taco inside the...
1: You mean how clever?
0: I'm just saying, but that's really fat.
1: How genius
0: are we? You take one fat
1: we?
0: Thing and then add it super to another fat thing, and you got an extra fat
1: how
0: thing.
1: How innovative
0: are No, we? It's super smart.
2: That's what we're having for dinner tonight.
1: Mm.
0: You guys are?
2: Yeah.
0: Hell yeah.
2: Yeah, we make those for dinner like once a week.
1: You make badass. Homemade ones?
2: Yeah, they're so good.
1: Wow.
0: Because you can buy the shells.
2: Yeah.
1: You can?
0: You wow. sure can.
2: Now I'm going to be thinking about that. Like, just extra fat.
0: That's all it is.
2: It's
1: now hey, all I'm thinking about.
0: This taco wasn't fat enough.
2: It wasn't
0: how do we
2: fat
0: make
2: enough.
0: It fatter?
2: We need to make it fatter.
1: You have now lost me to Taco Bell.
0: You know, all they're missing is, like, the pizza taco, which is they just fold a big-ass pizza in half and just shove a bunch of stuff in there.
2: Yeah.
0: That's all you're doing.
1: Mm-hmm.
0: That's all you're missing.
1: Yeah, Mexican pizza.
2: Yeah, Mexican pizza.
0: No, I'm talking about you just fold a whole pizza and you just stuff a bunch of crap in there and then you
1: okay,
0: just
1: well,
0: pick
1: now
0: up
1: you're
0: the
1: being
0: pizza.
1: Ridiculous.
0: That's the next step.
1: No,
0: yeah.
1: It's not.
0: Yeah, it's two hands.
1: There's
0: right?
1: no art to that.
0: You're double fisting.
1: Okay, you're making a mockery of it.
0: I know a taco pizza exists. I'm talking about a big ass large pizza.
1: I know what you're talking about.
0: Fold
1: nobody
0: it in half
1: that.
0: And you shove more crap in it. You
1: nobody
0: shove
1: would
0: the
1: do
0: breadsticks
1: that. There's too much
0: in
1: crap
0: there.
1: In it.
0: Some breadsticks. Yeah, you shove everything in there and then you just take a bite.
1: That doesn't sound
2: mozzarella
1: delicious.
2: Mozzarella sticks.
1: That sounds disgusting.
0: That's yeah, awesome. Chicken wings, you just throw it. Boneless okay. wings, you oh, throw everything yeah. in there. You just a garbage pail of pizza. Just throw it all in there.
1: All right.
0: So, ladies, is that a... No, you're the slut that I know.
4: What?
0: So, you're turning women down, right?
4: Yeah, I am. Hell
0: so,
4: yeah,
0: you
4: I
0: go
4: am.
0: On a date and they're not... There's no D at the end of your date.
4: No, hell no.
0: So, what's the reaction from the ladies?
4: They're actually kind of shocked by it. Like, they're like, are you kidding me? And I'm like, no, I'm not.
2: So weak.
4: That's not weak. You gain control.
1: This is a made-up thing.
4: No, it's not.
2: Is it?
4: No.
1: Yeah.
2: I hope so.
1: No, she's not going on dates.
4: Like, they got...
0: Oh, and then they're mad. They're like, hey, you're not going to rattle this fur cage I got here?
4: Right. No, they would be like, are you
1: dude,
4: joking?
1: He's 40-year-old virgin right now. He's like, yeah. And then their boob, it's like... Okay. Bag of sand.
2: You know time's not on your side, right?
4: Yeah, it's on my side.
2: No, it's
1: did
2: not.
1: You hear? Go back and listen, though. He's like, yeah, this happens. I'm like, no. No sex for you.
4: It has.
1: Lady.
0: All right.
4: Yeah.
1: Like, that's not a real date. That is not a real scenario that ever happened.
4: Yeah, it is.
2: Such a liar.
4: Yeah.
0: No, he goes, yeah.
1: Yeah, I'm like, no.
4: I have said no.
1: You don't get none.
4: Yes.
0: No weenie for you.
1: I've known Nard 20 years. He doesn't tell girls no.
4: I have.
1: He will do anything.
4: Nope. I have. I definitely have.
1: Yeah, right.
4: Promise you that.
1: Right. Your promises mean nothing.
4: Yeah, it does.
1: You're a literal liar.
4: Yeah. Take it to the bank, you know.
0: You know how many promises
1: it won't. It bounces.
4: Said it doesn't bounce.
0: No, you always make promises that you don't keep.
4: I'm
1: if I take
4: you.
1: One of your checks to the bank, I'm going to get arrested for fraud.
4: No, you're not. You can't get arrested for fraud.
0: All your promises bounce, as Derek
1: I promise
0: said.
1: You can get arrested for fraud, you idiot.
4: Nope, not if you're good at it.
0: So you are a swindler,
4: nope,
0: is what you're
4: I'm just saying.
1: That's what he just said. It,
0: so
1: he is a liar.
0: You're saying that all your promises are empty.
4: Well, I'm just saying that I've said
0: no. You're saying you're worked up in a corner now.
1: He just made all this up.
4: I didn't. I'm telling
0: lock
4: you.
0: Lock him up.
1: He's actually gay.
4: Hey, why did you guys even ask me?
0: Well, I didn't know I was going to get a stupid response.
4: That's not a stupid
1: he's
4: response.
1: Now, he's just dating men.
4: If I would have said, yeah, he'd be like, oh, Casanova over here just getting it thrown at him. Like, he would have went down a totally different rabbit hole.
1: Mm.
4: Yep. 100%.
0: No, we never make fun of you.
4: Oh.
0: I am actually offended
1: that's
0: that you
1: rude
0: say that.
1: That's rude that you would say that.
4: That's rude. Okay. Yeah. Oh, all right.
1: Can't remember the last time I even attacked you.
4: That's crazy.
0: I think this is some advice. Listen to this. This is a black guy's giving advice on how to get women.
1: Okay.
0: Where is he at? I think this is it.
5: If that man's not making your life easier. You're not dealing with a man. You're dealing with a wild jungle predator. It's either you feel like a little princess, angel, queen, or he's out. A lot of y'all have been trained to romanticize struggle love, and it's ghetto. Who said it had to be hard? Who said you had to be panicked and freaking out and have a crazy nervous system around a man? That man's supposed to bring you peace.
0: What? Most dudes barely talk.
1: Yep.
0: So how's that not peaceful?
1: I don't know.
5: That man's supposed to bring you safety. You should feel like you're floating when you're with that man. Not like you're a crazy antelope running from a lion. Is he going to text me back? Where is he? I haven't heard from him. Does he like me? Is he going to propose? Uh-uh. No, we're only doing peace. We're only doing floating princess energy. That's my man. He just takes care of everything. Oh, he loves me so much.
0: I mean, they want to be floating princesses for sure.
1: That seems complicated.
0: Yeah.
1: But I guess that's what they're saying.
0: Nard, do you think you're ever going to meet your floating princess?
4: Eventually, for sure.
1: He holds out hope.
0: No, Nard's going to be the one that's floating.
1: He wants to be.
0: He's like, I want to be a floating princess.
1: It'll happen.
4: Yeah, it will.
0: I want a woman to sweep me off my feet.
4: Mm-hmm. Just wait.
0: I want to be up.
4: Wait patiently.
0: I want her to be waiting for me as I get walked down the aisle.
4: Yep.
1: He definitely does want to walk down the aisle.
0: No, he does.
1: He wants a big wedding.
4: I do.
0: No, he wants her waiting for him.
1: That's okay. Just marry a dude.
4: No.
0: He's like, I'm not going to do that.
4: No.
0: There's a woman out there that's going to be up there waiting for me.
1: No, there's not.
4: Yep, I feel it.
0: He wants a woman to propose to him.
4: I'll wait until the day I die.
1: Not going to happen.
4: I'll wait until the day I die.
1: No woman's ever going to propose to him.
4: Yep.
0: Where's the... Well, okay, this woman says that she would sleep her way to the top.
6: You will never catch me talking about somebody sleeping their way to the top. Because if somebody would give me fame and fortune for the simple act of... Believe me, I would.
0: Wow. Okay?
6: Believe me, I would.
0: So she's
1: honesty.
0: Saying, give her the shot and she'll sleep her way to the top.
1: She's just looking for the opportunity to sleep her way to the top.
0: Yeah, just somebody, please. Could they just offer her the opportunity to just let her sleep her way to the top?
1: It's tricky now. People are worried about losing their jobs. So, you know.
2: Let's see what she looks like.
0: There's a reason why.
1: And there's not really promotions to hand out.
0: Yeah. This woman was telling the world that she cheated on her husband. Do you have that one up there, Derek? Maybe it's this one.
7: I'm cheating on my husband.
0: Yeah, she wants to tell the whole world. She's okay. Like, hey, look, world, mm-hmm. Everybody world. That's listening, just so you know that I am cheating on my husband.
1: Oh, okay.
7: I'm cheating on my husband, and I finally have the balls to tell the world. I told him, and of course, you know, he didn't handle it how we would want him to handle it.
0: She's okay. Like, you know what? I cheated on him, and I told him, and I didn't like how he handled it. It actually made me upset. Almost justified why I cheated on him.
1: Mm.
0: You know, if he would have handled it just a little bit better.
1: God forbid he handles it poorly.
0: But now, let's see how the world handles it when I just tell everybody that I cheated on him.
7: He was just like, okay, whatever. And he left with my kids. And I really was just like, this is weird. I need to chase after him and see what's going on. Like I said, there was a U-Haul truck there. And my heart dropped because I'm like, oh my gosh, immediately he is moving out.
0: Duh, you dumbass. What's he supposed to do? You just said that you cheated on your husband. So he's like, all right, cool. All right, kids, we're going.
1: Yeah.
0: She's for the streets. And we're getting a U-Haul and we're moving. And she's like, oh, I was hoping that he would be like, what can I do better?
1: Right.
0: We can fix this.
1: Don't do it again. She cheated and she wanted him to beg for her?
0: Yeah.
1: What?
0: She wanted to be chased.
1: What?
0: She's like, and then I had to chase him.
1: Make that make sense.
0: He's supposed to chase me.
1: It doesn't.
7: And, you know, already has his stuff. I finally have the balls to tell the world. I told him, and of course, you know, he didn't handle it how.
1: he handled it poorly.
0: I think he handled it perfect. He's like, oh, okay, we're not together? All right, cool.
1: Bet.
0: I'm going to take these kids that you don't care about.
1: Yep.
0: We're going to roll out. We're going to mm-hmm. get a U-Haul. We're going to move all the stuff out, and we're going to let you just be a hoe.
1: Bye.
0: See you later. Next.
1: I don't like how he handled that.
0: I love how he handled it. No anger. Didn't mess up the kids. He just took the kids and said, hey, there's, you know.
1: He handled it how women handle it.
0: Yes. Even better.
1: I'm taking the kids and going to my mom's.
0: Yeah, he handled it even better.
1: Yeah, take them.
4: Yeah. She has no ground to stand on. Just take them.
0: I mean, what can she do? I mean, she's out there cheating.
1: Of course not going to take away your kids because you're cheating.
0: No, I mean, she'll get to see her kids and stuff like that.
1: Mm-hmm.
0: But that should be a big ding.
1: But I doubt she wants. When you're cheating, you usually don't want to see your kids.
0: That really should go against you.
1: It should. It should.
0: It should show that maybe you're not the best parent.
1: I remember when the court tried to give me 50-50, and I'm like, whoa, I'm good with just every other weekend. I don't need her during the week.
0: Yeah, what are you doing? Why
1: that
0: you
1: seems
0: do
1: like
0: that?
1: A hassle.
0: Hey, I'm not trying to get this divorce to ruin my life.
1: Yeah. That was good.
0: All right, we got to do a game right now. Okay. It's called Big Dummy Trivia. We need some contestants. Let's go.
8: The Billy Madison Show presents Big Dummy Trivia. The game where the winner's the biggest dumbass.
9: Dummy.
8: Just who will be the biggest dummy? Well, gather around, dummies, and let's find out. It's time to play Big Dummy Trivia with your host, Billy Madison.
0: Damn.
1: It's crazy how, like, these are the women that are walking around cheating. That's
2: No. This is the lady who said she'll sleep her way to the top.
1: Oh, good luck, honey.
0: Oh, no.
1: Good
0: no,
1: luck,
0: no.
1: honey.
4: You the top even, can't hold her.
1: You're not going to get to the...
0: No, it's the top can't hold her.
1: That lady couldn't get to the register at Dollar Tree. There ain't no way.
0: I don't know. I don't think that's going to work out. She's going to have to get a job.
4: Yes.
0: Yeah, and just
4: fast.
0: Work normal. 9 to 5.
1: She's
0: clock gonna, in, clock out.
1: Yeah. She's better stock them shelves.
0: I worry about any dude that would let her sleep her way to the top.
1: God, that is an ugly one.
0: You do have to be a certain level of hot to sleep your way to the
1: you
0: top.
1: You do, yeah. You can't just be like...
2: Yeah.
1: You can't be that.
2: I thought it was going to be like a 10 saying that.
0: I mean, you paint her green and she's starring in Shrek.
2: Yeah.
1: No, yeah, she's...
0: She looks like an ogre.
1: She does.
2: She does. But she'll sleep her way to the top.
1: Man, we're going in right now.
0: Let's go to Brandon. Yeah. Jeez. Well, yeah, it's almost the end of the week.
1: Yeah, that's
0: right. It's the end of the show, dude. I'm out of words.
1: I got you.
0: Brandon, you get Goose. And then we got T Dan, you get Chris.
2: T Dan.
0: Mike, you get Nard. And David, you get some D. All right. You get a little bit of D. Get some Derek.
1: All right.
9: Come on, Nard. Come on, Nard.
4: Yes, sir.
0: Come on, Nard. Let's go, Derek.
1: Let's go, Derek.
0: Let's go, Derek. Big Dummy Trivia. All right, here we go.
10: Oh, no, you big dummy.
11: Super dummies.
0: Question number one. In early 2026, which rapper was released from prison and quickly returned to performing?
4: Nard.
0: Yeah.
4: 50 Cent.
0: No.
1: 2026?
0: He's been pretty clean. He's been stabbed. He's been shot. He hasn't been in prison for a long time. Yes.
1: 2026.
0: Derek. Yeah,
1: Derek. Kodak Black?
0: No.
2: Chris?
4: Yeah.
2: Juice WRLD?
0: Nope. And let's go to Goof.
2: Juice WRLD.
12: What was that guy's name that ratted on everybody? Tension or something?
0: No, I was looking for Fetty Wap. Sorry.
1: I forget about Fetty Wap.
0: Okay. On what day did the Golden Globes take place in 2026? On what date? It was in January.
4: Nard.
0: Yeah, Nard.
4: The 25th.
0: No.
1: Derek.
0: Yeah.
1: The 12th.
0: No.
2: Close. Goof.
0: Yeah, Goof.
12: The 13th.
0: No.
1: Dang.
2: Chris.
0: Yeah.
2: The 11th.
0: It was the 11th. Congratulations. Chris is on the board.

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1: Like reggae?
0: Sure.
1: Or a sea shanty?
0: If that's your thing.
1: Or pirate metal.
0: This boat trip is going to be interesting.
2: Don't you love it? Oh, it's so good!
0: It feels good to be Boatu. It feels good to Geico. Wearing
3: him now. Chris.
4: Yes, Chris.
3: Wrangler.
4: No.
5: Nard.
4: Oh. Yes, Nard.
5: Ed Hardy.
4: Nope. Nope.
5: That's a good guess.
4: Good guess. They're good. Making a comeback.
3: It is.
4: They're pants, Derek.
5: Oh, Derek.
4: Pants. Yeah.
5: Lululemon.
4: No.
3: Chris.
4: Ooh.
3: JNCOs.
4: Nope.
5: Derek. Victoria's Secret.
4: No. True Religion.
6: Right. True Religion.
4: Which luxury fashion house had Emma Stone and other Oscar nominees as ambassadors during the awards in 2026? Derek, you got one of these.
3: Goof. Prada.
5: Yeezy.
4: It's not. Nope.
3: Dang.
5: Oh, Derek.
4: No, you don't get another guess.
5: Damn it.
4: Chris?
3: No, I got nothing.
4: All right. Nard?
5: I got whatever Derek was going to say.
6: Whatever Derek.
4: That means Derek Chris Nard's won. Game.
5: Okay, that's funny.
4: Chris won. Congratulations. The news is next.
7: We all know someone.
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15: All right, the news time. So they're saying that Walt Disney, you know, the house that he grew up in?
16: Mm-hmm.
15: It's just all crackheads now.
16: Oh.
15: Why wouldn't they go buy that house?
16: I don't know.
15: Tourists visiting Walt Disney's childhood home. Maybe they're looking for a small piece of magic behind the happiest place on earth, but what they're going to find is a crackhead.
16: Jeez.
15: It's located on a quiet Missouri street next to similar home styles that boast big front yards for children to play in, but it's all crackheads. There's garbage overflowing, debris, like needles.
16: Yeah.
15: Yeah, if you see his house, it is messed up. There's all these people in tents everywhere.
16: Mm. I mean,
15: the city pledged like $4 million towards the problem, but you know how that is. A lot of times the money doesn't even go to the problem.
16: Well, yeah, and it's a difficult problem.
15: Like, I wanted to see Walt Disney's house, but all I saw was a crackhead.
16: Yeah. Unless the Olympics are coming to town or World Cup, yeah, they're going to leave that alone.
15: Looks like it's taken straight from the pages of Crackheads Are Us, just around the corner. It's saying it's a nightmare. More and more homeless encampments, more and more needles, more just random people having sex and all sorts of stuff.
16: Well, they're homeless, so everything that you do in your house, they're going to do out in the public.
15: Britney Spears, obviously, she did a plea deal with her DUI, but she was just recently seen barking. So Britney Spears seen barking and carrying a knife during a chaotic restaurant visit.
17: Oh, I love her.
15: Britney Spears reportedly caused a chaotic scene during a night out in Los Angeles.
16: Uh-huh.
15: Just days after being, you know, leaving rehab and resolving her recent DUI case, according to multiple witnesses.
16: Good
15: the pop
16: her.
15: Star appeared agitated during her visit to the Blue Dog Tavern, where she started to bark like a dog.
16: She's just getting into
15: she
16: character.
15: She raised her voice and started to yell at one point. Diners say Britney Spears walked past a table holding a knife, prompting concern among other people there.
16: No way. Does she just keep those knives on her?
15: I think it's from the table.
16: Because wasn't there like another thing
15: there was.
16: Where she was dancing with knives?
17: Yeah,
16: everybody was like freaked out by it.
15: Over a year ago, she was dancing with knives.
16: She's like, oh, they're just prop knives. Which I don't know, maybe.
15: She was escorted home by her security team.
16: Oh, okay, good. Good for her.
15: The scene under Spears' table also drew attention because it looked like a toddler had been eating there.
16: She just... It's crazy that that's not a crazier story, that Britney Spears is just like at a play, at a, just like barking at people. But it's like, oh yeah, it's Britney, bitch.
15: I mean, you just kind of go on with your meal, right? Like, oh, what's going on there? No, it's just Britney Spears.
16: From everything I've seen from Britney the past 2-3 years, I would just carry on.
15: Yeah, you just keep eating. I don't want my food to get cold.
16: Yep.
15: Like, oh, look at this.
16: That's just Britney, bitch.
15: Dinner and a show. That's what I would look at and be like, wow, I didn't know we were going to get a show. Oh,
16: she's
15: look,
16: crazy.
15: She's playing with knives.
16: I mean, I feel bad for her.
15: Why ugly shoes are taking over 2026.
16: Really?
15: So you want to have the ugliest shoes possible in 2026.
16: I mean, that makes... I have no idea.
15: You know
16: what
15: how
16: the style
15: fashion
16: is.
15: The weird fashion, shoe, yeah. The ugly shoe. But one of the big ones that everybody wants are the shoes that at the end have toes.
16: Oh, okay. Yeah, that? Those are hideous. Yeah. Those are like river shoes. Yeah.
15: There they are. They have toes at the end. Nard, this is what you need.
16: Oh, Nard has socks like those.
15: You need some hay toes.
16: That'd be dope.
15: You got the hay dudes. What about the hay toe?
16: Hay toes.
2: That'd be dope.
3: It would.
15: Look at this. This is a tennis shoe, but it looks like a loafer.
16: Huh.
15: Look how ugly that is. It looks like a penny loafer, but it's a tennis shoe, and you can put it's even got a little spot for a penny on it.
16: Somebody bring Kanye back.
15: Yeah, we desperately need some Kanye West.
16: Yeah, some Yeezys or something.
15: Just
16: like,
15: anything with some sort of style. Those are hideous.
16: Because I just feel like they're making that up.
15: No, are those shoes that I gave you that were fine?
16: That he painted?
15: That you went home and you Play-Doh'd them?
2: Oh, your cobbler days, yeah.
15: What happened to those?
3: They're still in the closet, I think.
15: Still in the closet?
3: Yeah,
15: you don't wear them?
3: I do on occasion.
16: Nice. He doesn't really dress nice.
15: So they're black shoes now?
3: Yeah,
15: it was like you went to like Lowe's or something, got the paint.
3: No, I went to
15: Cobbler?
3: Hobby Lobby. Yeah, they sell leather paint.
15: They did, and so then you painted them.
3: Yeah.
15: And did you get new soles?
3: I did. Yeah.
15: Mm. So why don't you just get a new set of shoes?
16: Yeah, I don't understand just why black you didn't shoes. Just do that
3: because it was cheaper. Just to
16: I don't think so. I think you could have went to Ross and just got new shoes.
3: This is a project.
16: It seemed. You like projects, don't you?
3: Yeah.
15: He likes dumb stuff.
16: No, he likes to knit. I like
15: you
16: good
15: do like
16: project.
15: To knit.
16: He just likes projects.
15: And Meta planning to take their Ray-Ban display glasses to the next level. This is kind of cool. So you'll be able to translate, remember people's faces. So that means it'll...
16: We're just going to get dumber.
15: This is just a rumor, but let's say you forgot the person's name.
16: Uh-huh.
15: Whatever, it'll show up on your Meta glasses.
16: Okay.
15: So when it sees that person, it'll say the name. So
16: Then
15: you'll never forget somebody's name.
16: It's going to be, I watched this AI thing yesterday where it's just like people's parts of their brain are just shutting down because AI will just do it for you. This is just going to be another thing.
15: The only cool thing is that you'll remember where your keys are because it'll tell you.
16: But you won't though because the glasses will tell you.
15: Right. And how much to tip. You'll be able to just put the receipt in front of your face. And then in the lenses, it'll tell you how much you're supposed to tip.
16: Hmm. I really am surprised. I didn't think those Meta glasses were going to be as popular as they are. I thought that they're the dumbest things I've ever seen. Nobody wants to see your POV on anything.
15: Well,
16: people love them.
15: I have some audio that I'll play tomorrow. And women are complaining that men are wearing those glasses.
16: They are.
15: And then they're flirting with a woman. The woman will turn them down.
16: Uh-huh.
15: And then the guy will post that video online.
16: Because... It used to be like there was a light that would be on so you knew they were recording, but people are going on the secondhand market and they're getting that light turned off and still being able to record without the, hey, you're being recorded.
15: Man, that's creepy.
16: It is.
15: Because you know what, guys, there was a POV, this dude, he had the Meta glasses on and he was just staring at a woman's ass. And all it was a video of a woman's ass.
16: See, like that's...
15: And he uploaded
16: it. And he posted that.
15: Yeah, because it didn't have her face or anything. It was just her ass.
16: I know, but that's crazy.
15: I know.
16: Like, okay, you're going to look at her ass, whatever, like, but you're posting it, like, on your Facebook? What's wrong with you?
2: Yeah, just keep it for yourself.
15: Or they're saying it's
16: all... Or don't record her ass.
2: Or that.
15: People want to know what Nard's doing on the black web.
16: Nothing.
15: He doesn't call it the dark web. He calls it the black web.
16: The black web, yeah.
2: Black web.
15: And bank robbery suspect not very bright, but had very bright hair and a bold jacket.
16: Stood out, huh?
15: So, yeah, I mean, they went there with clown hair and a clown jacket, robbed the place. And
16: but that was their actual hair?
15: Yeah, and an hour later, the cops are like, hey, yeah, we know it's you.
16: Yeah, you got. We literally, this match, that's your hair. That wasn't even a mask.
15: And doctors are saying if you have an itchy butt, you need to go to the doctor. Too many people are not going to the doctor because they're embarrassed that they have an itchy butt.
2: Right. Just wash it.
16: I don't know.
15: Sometimes you can't wash the itch off.
2: Really?
15: I mean, that's what they're saying. Mm-hmm. And so many people are too embarrassed to go to the doctor and be like, I have itchy butt.
16: You should never be embarrassed about it. The doctor has seen everything.
15: Well, you know what Nord says?
16: What?
15: You go to bed with itchy butt, you wake up with bad breath.
16: No, okay. It's stinky finger.
15: Oh, well, Nard says it's different.
16: Bad breath.
15: I did it the Nard version.
16: That's crazy, Nard.
15: Yeah, it is.
16: You're doing that weird.
3: Yeah, it's super weird.
15: Yeah, you do that weird butt backwards, but him. He's butt backwards.
16: Yes, wow.
15: It is. All right, that's it for us, and we'll see you tomorrow.
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20: We were going to have a pool party. As I was going in through the home and gardening section, they had watered the plants, hadn't set out any caution cones, just walking and there I went. I had a torn ACL, and I had L1, 2, 3, and 4 were herniated. I got on the phone, called Herman and Herman, and they got right on top of everything. It worked out great. When I did get with the team and they told me the amount, I was like, okay, I mean, that's good. We can work with that. Trust me on this. 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Professionals all the way across the board.
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25: 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I bet you thought that I was dead. Dead.
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27: With a deadbeat dad. Only on the Billy Madison Show.
28: Hello?
15: Trent.
28: Yeah?
15: Hey, this is Billy Madison. How are you today?
28: I'm good. Who is this?
15: Billy Madison. I do a radio program, and somebody gave me your information. We do a game. Now, you are not on the radio at all. I just want to let you know that. I have to get your legal permission to do this, but we give away $300 to anybody that will answer one question. And so somebody submitted your information. I have their information. So if I get you to agree to go on a radio program, you'll win $300. They win $300. We call it one question. Anything, any questions? Would you be interested in doing this?
28: Wait, you said, I don't know who you are, man.
15: Right. No, I understand that.
28: Like, this sounds,
15: it's called the Billy Madison Show, and we do a program where we, we play a fun game called One Question. It's really fun. It's a really fun game. We ask you one question. You win $300. For letting us play this on our show.
28: The person that gave us your information.
15: Yeah. Yeah, but I need an honest answer. Again, I have to get your legal permission because we put this on a radio program. And if you are interested, great. If you're not, we move on to the next contestant that might want to play our game. It's called One Question. So, again, we have to have your legal permission.
28: All right. Yeah.
15: I'll tell you what. Sure. No, I understand. You could maybe have a little hesitation. How about this?
28: Okay.
15: If you don't, let's say we do this whole thing. I ask you the question. At the end of this, if you choose that you don't want this to go on the show, I delete the call. I legally have to do that. Okay? Because it is important.
28: I will.
15: Promise.
28: Yeah. Okay. Yes.
15: Yep. All right, awesome. So again, at the end of this, you're like, hey, I don't want that on the show. We'll get rid of it. Okay? You don't win the money, though, just being honest with you.
28: All right.
15: You only get the money if we play it on our show.
28: Okay. All right.
15: All right. So
28: all right.
15: That's
28: yep.
15: a yes?
28: Do it.
15: Okay, sweet.
28: Yes, that is a yes.
15: All right, well, it's time to ask you the question, okay? You got any idea who might want to ask you a question?
28: I mean, that's... I don't even know what that... What?
15: Sure.
28: Is that the question? What?
15: No, I was just curious if you had any idea who would want to ask you a question, who would take the time to contact us, so that you guys can win some money.
28: No idea?
15: No, that's fine. Mm. All right, you ready for the question?
28: Yeah.
15: All right, here we go. Trent, why don't you pay child support, bud?
28: Excuse me?
15: Why don't you pay child support?
28: What are you talking about, man?
15: You know, you don't visit your kids or pay child support. You're court ordered to pay child support, but you
28: what?
15: Don't. And your partner is then. If we can't get you at least starting to pay some child support, maybe visit your kids. Their only option is then to take you to court. So let me ask why you're not paying child support.
28: All right. Well, can I ask you to off for a second?
15: That's fine, you can tell me to F off all you want. I'm just curious why you don't pay child support.
28: I don't really this is bananas.
15: Okay, well, again, you're not answering the question, which is kind of part of the deal, bud. You said you're going to answer the question. Why don't you visit your kids or see your kids and then pay for your kids?
28: You're just going to plow ahead? Fine, cool. All right, I'm not going to...
15: So why don't you pay child support? Waiting on that answer.
28: Yo, still waiting on that? Okay, well, you're going to be waiting for a long time.
15: Okay, well, why don't you visit your kids?
28: That's none of your... You know why? Because that's none of your damn business.
15: Okay.
28: What the hell is this?
15: Well, aren't you supposed to pay?
28: Yeah. Okay, first of all, you don't know the situation, so I don't even, I don't want to hear your stance on this. This is incredibly, incredibly f-ing invasive. How dare you?
15: Okay, well, how dare you not pay child support, dumbass? How dare you not pay for your kid, dumbass?
28: Like,
15: so why don't we get you caught up in child support, bud?
28: Okay.
15: How about this? She said you were a terrible person, terrible partner, used to cheat, had a little bit of a drinking problem. Big porno guy, too. You loved the pornos, huh?
28: Okay, well, first of all, that bitch doesn't...
15: Okay, but you're a big porno guy, huh?
28: Half of the reasons why I don't have... I can't pay child support because I do not
15: have any
28: money.
15: Because of the porno?
28: And that's the only reason... That's the only reason that she got the kids.
15: Okay, that's the only reason is because what? Because you don't have any money?
28: I didn't have any money. And she got that on that count of being able, because she's the mom. Now,
15: clearly they made the right decision because you don't take care of your kids.
28: Inside of court. I don't even want to talk about that. And seriously, man, how dare you ask me that?
15: How dare you, dumbass, not pay for your kids?
28: I literally just told you that I don't have any
15: money. Well, then get a job, dummy. How about get a job? Yeah, she will. She would let you see him.
28: I do have a job, and it's not bothering people. How about that? But can you say the same thing about yourself? I don't think so.
15: It's not about me, bud.
28: No, you should just go.
15: It's about you, dumbass. It's about you not paying child support.
28: You don't know the whole situation.
15: Okay, well,
28: you're only hearing the thing from her side.
15: See, you're a big old drinker, aren't you? You got money for the alcohol, buddy?
28: I like to have a nip every once in a while.
15: You got money for alcohol? You got internet for your pornos?
28: No, I don't think so.
15: So you got all the money for that, but you don't have money to pay for your kids. Okay. Hey, look at all the porn you want, dummy, if you can at least pay for your kids. But you don't do that.
28: The money that I get from my job, I work hard, and I have tried to see my kids.
15: You don't, though.
28: Okay, first of all, again, like I've been... reiterating.
15: Okay. I'm not hearing anything. I'm hearing excuses. I'm a loser because I don't have money.
28: Story, okay? So you
15: get a second job.
28: How
15: about this? Get a second job.
28: That you don't understand.
15: I'm hearing his excuses.
28: What?
15: You haven't paid child support in a couple of years.
28: I get it.
15: Maybe you went through a tough time or something. Then communicate with your ex. Say, hey, I'm going to get caught up. Maybe.
28: I'm not boo-hooing. You're accusing me of all this.
15: I'm just, my only accusation to you is that you don't pay child support.
28: I have literally tried.
15: So we're just trying to get you caught up, buddy.
28: I'm trying to catch you up because you don't know everything.
15: Okay, well, what's your excuse for not paying child support?
28: To obtain custody of my kids.
15: Okay, well, you're not going to get it.
28: Doing a joint custody with
15: that's not happening
28: with my former spouse, but she wouldn't have any of it. And
15: yeah, well, because you don't, you're kind of a bad parent.
28: No, this has nothing to do with me just yet, because this was her being vindictive and wanting revenge on me, so then she completely took my kids away. And so I said something to the effect of, oh, okay, well, if you want sole custody, then you're going to have to raise them on your own. And she was
15: okay,
28: like, no,
15: so you
28: no,
15: didn't
28: no,
15: get
28: okay,
15: the agreement you wanted, so
28: like
15: then
28: that.
15: You feel
28: and
15: you
28: I
15: shouldn't
28: said,
15: have to all pay.
28: Right, fine. But then she said, but you're still paying child support. I was like,
15: yeah.
28: No. If she was granted sole custody purely on the basis because of that court was so full of damn and she hyped up all of the stuff about me being a drunk, me cheating, which was
15: and
28: not
15: the porno,
28: true.
15: Sir. Don't forget it about your porns.
28: Yes, of course, yes. She embellished all of this stuff. But, like, that doesn't mean that it was true.
15: Okay, what did she do? What was bad about her? Let me hear your side. What did she do? What did she do that was bad in your eyes?
28: She was being vindictive against me because she saw that I was falling out of love with her. So she used those kids as leverage to take her revenge
15: on
28: me.
15: That's fine. Okay, she's a bad person. Doesn't matter. You still got to pay for your kids, no matter if she's a monster or not. Guess what? You got
28: to
15: pay.
28: Yeah, no, I know. And I was like, well, I don't have enough money to do that because I still need stuff for living expenses because I still need to survive. And I.
15: But your kids don't. Your kids don't need to survive.
28: She just wants to sit there and have all of this money. Without
15: she doesn't have any money, dummy. You haven't paid in 2 years. What are you talking about?
28: Yeah, I haven't paid in 2 years because I don't have enough money to do that. She took everything away from me, including my kids.
2: Daddy wasn't there.
27: Dickin' with a deadbeat dad.

0: class, say hello to Billy Madison.
1: Hello, Billy Madison.
2: You want me to take my shirt off for you?
3: No, thank you.
2: Okay, baby.
4: What's up, bitches? Welcome, Billy Madison Show. Man, you can't make anybody happy.
5: No, you can't.
6: Oh, yeah?
4: Nope. Oh, my gosh.
6: Why not?
4: Because these idiots.
6: What's wrong?
4: Asses.
6: What happened?
4: Well, they bitch. They're like, play Debbie Danko. Why are you playing Billy? And then I read the chat, and they're like, when's this going to be over? Come on, start the show. This thing's taking forever. Dude, we can't. Nobody answers their phone anymore, so we don't do them. So I'm not even going to bother. So we're not going to do it. And the company won't give me money to pay people anymore. So that's why you don't get them anymore. I thought, you know what? I'll bury one when we kick off the show. These dumbasses will be happy. And what do you say? They're just all bitching. All bitching about it.
6: Yeah.
4: Bring the strippers back. Shut up, Panda. No, we can't. It's a different world, you idiot. Golly. Unreal.
6: Them guys.
4: Unreal.
6: Always just throwing a fit.
4: They're saying, they will for sure answer. No, they don't. Nobody answers their phone.
6: No,
4: I don't answer my phone unless I know the number. You can't do prank calls anymore because nobody answers their phone unless you call a business and then we get in trouble. I don't feel like dealing with that.
6: Most business is automated.
4: That too.
6: It's a different world.
4: It is. It's a totally different world. Nobody answers their phone anymore. So that's just, you got to move on from that. So then you just get us talking for 4 hours.
6: Yeah, all right. So we learned our lesson, guys.
4: So I thought I would throw.
7: Never again.
4: They're like, you want to do stunts? No. Why? Why would we do stunts?
6: Oh, my God. If we did a stunt, they'd complain about that.
8: Yeah, they wouldn't.
4: You know why? Because Nard wouldn't be into it. I told you, he's broken down.
6: He's been pretty fire this week.
4: Yeah, he is. Yeah, he's been fire. But as far as stunts go.
6: I don't know what kind of new drugs he's on, but.
4: Well, I mean, he's got a little competition, which always stirs it up, right? He beat Daniel's ass on Friday.
6: Yeah, he did.
7: He did.
4: In
6: That's
4: radio.
6: What I heard, anyway.
7: Oh, he did.
4: Yeah. No, he did. He whooped Daniel's ass.
8: I'm his daddy.
4: Well, I wouldn't say daddy. You had one day.
6: You had a day.
8: I've had several days out of 20-some years.
6: I've had several days.
7: I've been working for
4: days. What's wrong with the voice, dude? Your throat goat?
6: Are you okay?
8: Yeah, I'm good.
4: No, you don't sound good.
6: You're sounding rough.
7: Yeah.
8: I don't know. It's just raspy.
6: Are the final days upon us?
8: No, I'm feeling really good. I slept good.
4: Really?
6: Would you
4: sleep on your throat?
8: I probably did. I don't know. I don't know why it's raspy.
4: I mean, out of the last 2 years, they're saying that was their first good show. Mm. So you might have had some good shows prior, but in the last 2 years, you hadn't had any good ones. Even though I have been telling Art every day he's been doing good.
6: Yeah, he's had a good week.
4: He has. Yeah. You guys shut your ass. They're saying it's just throat herpes. It could be.
6: Yeah, it definitely, it sounds like it. The syphilis.
4: Sounds like you got with a big guy.
8: No, it didn't.
4: It does.
7: Yeah.
4: A lot of girls are like, oh, I recognize that voice.
7: You crush your larynx.
4: Nor just know that you've probably never done that to any woman's voice. So that has to make you feel good.
8: I think I have.
4: No way. Look, you've had some good shows, but you're not doing that to a woman's voice.
8: I'm pretty sure I could.
4: No, she can do the alphabet doing it. A, B, C, D, E, F, G. The whole time.
8: I don't think so.
4: Yeah, I think so.
7: You give yourself too much credit. Nope.
8: Yeah.
4: He does. I like it, though. Because somebody asked me, they're like, it's so annoying. Because Nardi, when he says he's just so cool and all. I'm like, look, do you know how often this guy gets made fun of?
6: Yeah, he does.
4: He gets made fun of at Amazon.
6: He gets made fun of at big time meetings here.
4: It doesn't matter.
6: Guess what? Yeah,
4: that the fact that he's still got some confidence, I like it.
7: Yes,
4: let him have some confidence.
7: He's better single.
4: Gets beat up all the time. I said that we were going to force Nard to go get an S because I want to make sure our ratings are huge in the summer. So. I was going to force Nard to get an incurable STD from some random woman.
7: Yeah.
4: We were going to find some lady on some sort of dating app that says she's got STDs. We're going to make Nard sleep with her. And then we're going to do a race for the cure just to, drum up some interest in the show this summer. I said that in a big meeting.
6: Yep. And then the other bosses were like, absolutely.
4: They were like, that's a great idea. Let's go. Yeah.
6: This guy's an idiot. What's he here for anyways?
4: Imagine in our meeting, I'm like, hey, I got this slut over here, Nard.
6: What?
4: That sleeps with all these random women. Doesn't matter what they look like. He's going to get an STD that we can't cure, and we're going to do a race for the cure all summer. Mm. We'll do a race for the cure stops.
7: You're treated like the Tour de France.
4: Yeah. It would be all whatever it is to get some ratings.
6: Whatever. Whatever we got to do.
4: So Daniel is here.
7: I'm here.
4: You are.
7: I am here.
4: I'm trying to
7: be alive and awake. I was horrible last week. I was tired and everything.
4: Well, yeah, because you guys went to a concert.
7: No. It's just my girlfriend just has this weird sleep schedule, and she stays up late, and I'm like trying to fall asleep, and I can't because she just.
6: You guys staying up late doing sex?
7: No. She has to sleep with the TV on, so it's like.
6: Oh my God.
7: Yeah, she's one of those old ladies like that. Like she has to, and like the first thing.
8: I think that's normal.
4: Yeah, I think that's pretty normal.
6: I don't know how you can sleep with the TV on.
7: I cannot.
4: Old ladies don't sleep with the TV on.
8: Yeah.
7: Mm. No.
4: No, that's like what kids and young college girls do.
7: Well, she did say she can't be in the dark, so I don't know if it's like that's her nightlight or not, but like it's just like I'm trying to get used to it. And it's just real tough because it's like I'm not used to it. I like sleeping in the dark alone.
4: It's very interesting.
7: Yeah.
4: Thank you, Dan.
7: Yeah, sorry. Yeah.
6: Hot start.
4: Already, Nard's winning. Nard is winning already.
6: Scott likes the dark when he sleeps.
4: Nard's already winning.
8: Just an idiot.
4: All right, I got to take a quick break.
7: I'm the idiot, yeah.
4: We got another shot at $1,000 coming up and a whole lot more. Hang on.
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24: A couple of major crashes this morning. All lanes are blocked off on Loop 1604 eastbound on La Cantera Parkway. The highway is also shut down due to a separate accident on I-35 northbound between Ben Zingelman over to George Beach. That's San Antonio traffic. I'm Jason Fossig.
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4: Oh, it's so small.
6: Oh. She's rude for this one.
4: Yeah, she is. Because she knows what people are going to say about this song. You know how many women are going to send this to a dude?
7: So small.
4: All right, I can't play too long. Otherwise, we get dinged on Spotify, so.
6: Yeah, and we come off as gay.
4: Yeah, maybe a little bit.
7: A little bit.
4: All right, coming up, $1,000. We'll hook you up with that. You got to listen for the keyword. I've got Shinedown tickets to give away today. You get to fart on somebody.
6: Okay.
4: Let me see if there was anything. It was a pretty slow day.
6: Yeah, you know, if you want to, just let me know if you want to go over to the PGA Championship.
4: No, not at all.
6: Okay,
4: wow.
6: All right.
4: I know. Nard was like,
6: Nard almost threw up.
7: I did.
4: Women are saying that
6: it's still in his mouth.
4: Men can't take the ick from women. Like, that's a woman thing. And so men aren't allowed to get the ick from anything that a woman does because that's a woman thing.
7: It is.
28: It is, mm-hmm. Yeah.
4: No, yeah. We can get the ick.
7: They don't like it.
28: I don't really care.
7: Yeah, they don't allow it.
4: Well, I can do what I want. It's America. Yeah, I get the ick.
6: Nard gets the ick.
7: I do.
6: Women are like, yo, you're not allowed to get the ick.
7: Yeah, they're like, whoa, you can't do that. I'm like, yeah, I can't.
6: Nard hates when girls
4: That's
6: tell him.
4: That's what I just said. But I can't.
28: But you can't because you're hot. He's not.
7: I was on your side,
6: well,
7: but I was saying that they won't allow it either.
4: Well, they don't tell me what to do.
7: I know.
4: They run your ass. I all right? They own your ass.
7: I was on your side.
4: You're one relationship away from being in a dog leash. I just watched this guy in a dog leash. And that Clav dude went up to him and he's like, hey, dude, men are down. Get the hell up. Get up, bud.
6: Yeah.
4: And the guy wouldn't listen because he would only listen to the big-breasted woman that was holding him by the leash. He's like, come on, get up, buddy. And get up. Come on, buddy. You're embarrassing him. You're humiliating him. And then the big-breasted woman, she goes, I'm not humiliating him. He's not going to listen to you. And sure enough, this dude that was acting like a dog that looked kind of like Daniel had a leash around his neck. This big, huge, giant-chested woman was telling him what to do. And
6: trust me, I know.
28: It's fine, though. I mean,
4: and then she's
6: my buddy Nathaniel, a.k.a. Dumbass, was recently in a relationship with a big-breasted woman, and I could not get him to listen to me to save my life.
7: Hell no.
6: If you have big boobs,
7: yeah,
6: you'll run a guy.
7: You will.
4: Not And not every guy, because not every guy cares about big boobs.
6: I would say 90 to 95%.
0: Yeah.
28: I care about big boobs.
4: Yeah, I don't know.
6: Maybe like, I've never listened to a woman in my life, but it's because I've never been with a woman with big breasts. But, like, if I did, I probably would. Like, I would probably listen to everything.
4: You'd be in her dog leash.
6: Yeah. By the way, happy birthday to my girl.
0: Happy birthday.
6: My small-breasted woman.
4: Well, you can have a nice small-breasted birthday.
6: Oh, that's what we're going to do, you know? Go to a nice little...
28: Arby's.
6: Brazilian steakhouse, basically Arby's.
4: Yeah, it is. Arby's on steroids.
6: Yep.
4: It's to the table, Arby's.
6: Yeah. She's real simple, bitch, so it's easy.
4: Well, like you said, no, you know, if they don't have big boobs, then they don't really, it's like their birthday. Yeah. They're just happy with whatever.
6: Yeah. Well, I mean, this is where, that's where she wants to go, so. But it's only because it's her birthday. Like, any other day, like, she never gets to decide.
4: So you're saying if you were with a woman that had big breasts, you'd probably be drinking out of a dog bowl.
6: Oh, man, I probably wouldn't, I wouldn't make fun of her.
28: Yeah.
6: I'd probably be, like, really sweet. You know,
4: you would have bought her something for her birthday.
6: I'd be gay. Oh my God. This morning when she woke up, she probably had this big elaborate birthday thing going on. It'd be out of this world.
4: But you're saying since you don't have big boobs at home, you're not going all out.
6: Yeah. Right, of course. And I'm definitely not listening.
28: Yeah, you'd be a simp if
6: my chick yells at me every day. Every
4: one ear and out the other.
6: Day. And I never listen to any. I'm like, huh? But Nard, he gets a big-breasted woman that yells at him. He literally will start crying.
0: I know. Mm-hmm. I'm like,
6: he's like, oh, my God.
0: What's going on? Well, let's communicate. Like, let's make this better.
4: So look at his his voice is gone.
6: Yeah.
4: All because of a big-breasted woman.
6: So that's the key there is the big-breasted woman. I bet a small-breasted woman couldn't put a guy on a dog leash.
4: Well, she either have to have a big butt. Like, there had to be some quality, redeeming quality.
6: Yeah.
4: She'd have to, and this woman, she had the fake eyelashes, the tan.
6: Oh, my God, dude. That's what I'm talking about.
4: The nails, you know what I mean?
6: Yes. Yeah. I love that.
4: And immediately when she said, get up, he got up immediately. And he would kind of side-eye the guy like a real dog.
6: So Clav's like, hey, stop doing that,
4: dude. Yeah, stop doing it. You're ruining it for
6: and
4: all
6: this,
4: dudes.
6: This dude's like, dude, leave me alone. Get away from me.
4: Yeah, he's like, he side. You know how dogs will side eye you?
6: That's what he did
4: to this Clav guy. It was hilarious.
6: That is funny.
4: What's up, Cody?
1: What's going on?
4: Yeah, I didn't know this, but every man is just one set of big boobs away from being in a dog leash and drinking out of a dog bowl.
1: Yeah, simps do that kind of stuff. Hey, so anyway, I was calling in to tell you about a new sex position, but since Daniel's there, do we want to talk about Daniel or the new sex position?
4: New sex position.
6: Yeah, Daniel is ass right now.
28: Yeah.
4: Go ahead.
28: Give me a second.
1: Oh, okay, well, anyway, this is kind of goes for anyone that basically gets with Nard. It's called missionary distress.
0: What does that even mean?
1: And it means when you get with a mentally handicapped person.
0: I don't even know what that means still.
6: All right.
28: He's saying that
4: you are.
6: Yeah.
4: You're the handicapped guy.
0: Yeah, I know. Mm-hmm. But
4: thank you. And it causes a lot of
28: missionary distress.
4: Derek got a distress call from a woman who was crying after having sex with you.
6: Yeah, I did.
4: True story.
6: It's a true story.
0: She thought she was going to go to jail.
6: She did think she was going to jail because of Nard's disability. Because Nard will like to spring that on you after he does you.
0: Yeah. Oh,
28: that's right.
6: And he'll be like, and he always
4: gotcha.
6: He always asks him if they want to see the paperwork.
4: Hey, you want to see the paperwork?
6: Like, I want to see this paperwork of Nard's that allegedly, like.
0: No, I haven't.
28: Do you really?
6: Dude, he threatens people with it all the time. Remember, he actually said he would give it to your girl so that she could.
28: I need to see it. Yeah, you're right. I need to see it.
6: She could see that he was, you know. But it's like, what paperwork is it? Is it like a stamp that says,
0: it's a whole, like.
28: Is it like a 504?
0: I don't know what that
4: no,
0: is.
4: No, but he brings it into stores. If they don't, like, give him a refund or something, he shows him the paperwork.
6: He does.
4: The tires. When we were having a fight with the tires, he started headbutting the tires.
6: Said he'd bring in his paperwork.
4: He pulled out his paperwork, Derek.
6: He keeps that thing on him.
0: Yeah.
6: Which is it? It's like a piece of paper that says,
0: it's like 10 pages.
6: Okay.
0: It's a whole breakdown.
6: You know what I'm saying, though? Like, what is it? What possibly could it be? Like, does it say, like, the word on there?
28: Yeah, well, I think it's just a map of Oklahoma.
4: Yeah.
0: No, it breaks it down on every category.
28: Like your intellect and everything?
0: Yeah.
4: I heard it's just a map of Oklahoma with a circle around Chelsea.
6: Okay, all right.
4: Yeah, see?
6: See, look. I wasn't lying.
4: Let's see here. I got to get to this audio of a dude that doesn't care about a woman's orgasm because there's just no good rate of return for it, like for the man. So we'll get to that. Nart, you're tapping again.
6: You're doing that thing.
0: I mean, maybe.
4: What do you mean?
6: What do you mean? Maybe?
4: I can hear it.
0: I don't know. Tell me maybe again. I don't hear it.
4: Tell Derek maybe again.
6: Yeah.
4: Do it right now.
0: No, I didn't.
4: How do you not hear it?
0: I don't know. I didn't hear it.
4: You don't have your headphones on?
0: I clearly do.
6: Keep being an idiot.
4: This woman, she is trying
6: to have a real problem.
4: She's trying to fall in love with a regular guy, like a nice guy. Another woman has come out and said that men should date in their price range. I've never done a topic on this, but I would like to. I would like to hear what women think about men dating in their price range. Like, for instance, Nart should date in his price range.
28: Yes.
4: Daniel.
0: No way.
4: I mean, every guy kind of does date in their price range.
6: You should.
28: It's easier.
6: Oh, my God. It's so much better.
4: And, Nard, you were saying that you spit on women's faces and heads and hair and all over their face.
0: Like, it nasty.
6: Nard, when Nard dates out of his price range, like, this dude's, I mean, you want to see a guy stressed to the max?
28: Yes.
6: It was that guy.
0: Yeah.
6: This guy would be on dates trying to figure out how to keep the bill under a certain number so he didn't go negative.
0: We'll do it.
4: No, he just wouldn't eat.
6: He wouldn't.
4: He would just buy her food.
6: He wouldn't let his son get what his son wanted. If he'd be like, no, you don't need that. No, you can have water.
28: Dad, why do I have to drink water all the time because you got a big-breasted girlfriend?
6: He'd literally be in the bathroom calling me like,
0: what?
6: Hey, man, you got a minute?
4: Well, oh, no. Just so you know, Nard has a brand new big-breasted girlfriend. So just so you guys know.
6: I'm happy for him.
4: Yeah, I'm happy for him, too. Good. He's got a brand new big-chested girlfriend. He says she's plump in all the right spots. But Nard, I was saying, because you spit on women.
0: Yeah, I do.
4: Well, women have done a poll, because they conducted a poll as to the top thing that women find disgusting in the bedroom. Oh. And I have bad news for you.
0: Oh, no.
4: A woman's husband wants to do it on a hotel balcony, but she doesn't.
6: Ooh.
28: Wow.
6: Tough. That could be dangerous.
4: Can, but I think a lot
6: and
4: of women.
6: And also, obviously, people could see you.
4: That's a woman thing. Women want to do it.
28: You are, too.
6: Yeah. Oh, thank you, Daniel.
4: It depends on how high,
28: because you're worried about somebody seeing you. You can just go higher.
6: Yeah, duh.
28: You can go higher.
6: You can't go high. It doesn't matter how high you go. If you're, like, driving downtown and it's like, you know, you see, it's like, you'll see people having sex.
4: As I was saying, Space World has it right. Everybody else, all these women have it right. It's on almost every woman's bucket list.
6: I don't think so.
4: The balcony?
6: Yeah.
4: Oh, yeah, it is.
0: Yeah.
6: Every woman wants to do it on a balcony.
4: I didn't say everyone. I said it's on most women's bucket list.
0: Because that girl that thought she was going to go to jail, we had sex on her balcony.
6: Oh, yeah.
0: Yep.
28: I've had sex on a balcony, too.
4: No, that is a top thing.
6: Daniel's had it on a balcony?
28: I have.
6: Jesus.
28: Yeah.
6: I might as well just end it.
4: Daniel, you super friend.
28: It was a new relationship. She wanted to make me happy, so.
6: Yeah, this was paid for?
28: No, it was.
6: Oh.
4: Creepy in there says that he agrees with her. Let's see here.
6: No, that's Goof.
4: It is? Done it on a balcony. Gothic redneck. I love our chat because I can't even keep up with it.
28: That's a lot.
4: It is a lot. You guys are all, like, every, there's
6: like, are you just bitching at them?
4: Yeah, but that, we have a love-hate relationship.
6: Okay, all right.
4: That's basic starting areas for sex. That's from Green Goddess. So we'll get to that later on.
6: Girl, make me feel like an idiot.
4: I think it's a girl. She prefers the patio. Full Nelson on the balcony is where
6: full
4: it's at.
6: Full Nelson.
28: Oh, man. I wish I could do Full Nelson.
4: Merlin's like, you hated us earlier. Yeah. Love, hate, relationship.
6: There's like, Daniel, there's like 0.1% of guys can put girls in a Full Nelson.
28: Yeah, you can.
4: Space World, it's like I get to show off if someone sees. So she likes to show off her skills.
6: On a balcony?
4: Yeah.
6: Oh, for other people. Okay.
28: Nice.
6: See, I'm not into having other people watch me have sex, so.
4: Sappy Pappy says, it's a love relationship for her, Billy. All right, thank you. Appreciate it. I'm not yelling at everybody, only the rude people that are in our chat.
6: Oh, he was just kidding.
4: No, I wasn't.
6: He was joshing around. Yeah. It's Friday.
7: It was early in the morning.
4: People were freaking out yesterday because Kat called in.
6: Mm-hmm.
4: And she was like, I hated the show and Nard wasn't there. And then I was like, all right, bitch.
6: Yeah. Oh, no, you snapped on her. I laughed about that call all day yesterday. I was like, I talked to, I think, like two different people about it. I was like, oh, yeah, Billy just turned on a dime. He's having fun with this call. She said that and Billy was like, snapped.
4: It might have come across a little aggressive.
6: Yeah. I don't know how you couldn't, like, what do you can't think? Like, you, like, we just weren't going to be offended by that?
4: And I love her. She's great.
6: She's great. She, but I'm just saying, like, if anybody, just
28: she
6: keep
28: probably
6: it,
28: did.
6: Listen,
28: like,
6: keep
28: I'm
6: it
28: a girl.
6: To yourself, okay?
7: Yeah, that's, yeah.
6: Yeah, I really
7: that.
6: How could you ever say that to somebody and they'd be like, oh, I get it. Thank you. Ha, ha, ha. Yeah. Like, of course. I love when people say the most offensive thing, and then they're like, oh, I didn't know you'd get offended by that.
4: What's your problem?
6: Why that, so was mad? That was probably the call of the day. That was funny as hell, just because of your reaction.
4: I think I
6: people love
4: her.
6: It when you snap, though.
7: Yeah, they do.
4: I don't know why.
7: Yeah. It's awesome.
6: Like, Nard, you hear Nard over there?
7: Yeah.
6: Nard, I don't.
4: Nah, you're fine, Nard. No, just don't get on my bad side.
28: You do it to yourself.
6: Billy's been nothing nice to you this week. Shut up.
28: No, I know. I'm just saying. I'm just saying in general.
4: Yeah.
7: But you do it to yourself.
6: Nah, even when you're nice to him, he still bitches.
7: Yeah.
4: Yeah, what the hell?
7: He's never happy. He's never happy.
4: This dude is never happy.
6: I like the water's calm.
4: I almost cussed. I almost cussed right now. Now you got me mad.
6: That call was so funny.
4: God, you're such a dumb bitch, Nard.
28: Oh, God.
4: You are. You're just such a dumb bitch. I've complimented you 3 days in a row, you dumbass.
28: Enough. I know. And he's never enough.
4: I'll be in a bad mood, you dumbass.
28: I know. He's an idiot.
4: What?
6: Whoa, what?
28: He's an idiot.
4: Who's an idiot?
28: Nard.
4: Yeah, he is.
28: Yeah.
4: I'm glad you finally
28: let's
4: agree.
28: Let's curb stomp that bitch.
4: Yeah, let's do it.
28: Finally.
4: Let's do it. I've been waiting.
6: Wow.
4: Let me do it.
6: Wow.
4: So women are complaining that men are using these Meta glasses.
6: Okay.
4: For evil.
2: I woke up this morning and everybody was sending me the video to find out this is a famous ass posting that be recording off his lenses and posting it on Instagram because are weird and perverts. Like, why are we recording people through our lenses and coming?
4: Man, look, men have invented things to be creepy, and I feel like those lenses were created to be creepy.
6: Like, this is the dumbest thing.
4: The
6: in the
4: trench
6: world.
4: Coat was just built for flashers.
7: Oh, yeah.
4: Right?
7: Yeah.
4: I mean, when do you really need a trench coat?
7: Never.
4: You don't, right? Except if you're trying to hide your penis and then, you know, surprise women with it, right?
28: I didn't know those were still popular.
4: They're not. I'm just saying, right? Yeah. It goes away because that's old technology.
6: Mm-hmm.
4: And then they're like, hey, AirDrop. That's a great way to send our penises.
7: Oh, yeah.
4: So, weird. So that's why we had AirDrop.
6: Except for nobody has their AirDrop on.
4: Nobody does that.
6: Because of that.
4: It's outdated technology.
6: Yeah.
4: And so they're like, hey.
28: You guys don't have yours on?
4: You can't go just peer at women, right?
6: Uh-huh.
4: And take creep shots of women, upskirt and all that stuff.
6: Yeah. You can't do it.
4: You can't do it, right? Because you get in big trouble.
6: Trouble.
4: Which you already know that. And so they're like, hey, we got to have new technology. So they create the Meta glasses. And all they're doing it, they're using it for evil. Because all men are doing is recording women's asses.
6: I wouldn't say all.
4: When you can take a photo of your family with your phone, you don't have to take it with your Meta glasses. You're doing it because you're being a voyeur.
6: Yeah, I mean I do hate those glasses, but they are so popular.
4: Yeah, they are.
6: I feel like everybody has a pair.
4: With perverts.
6: Yep. Well, it's not just perverts.
4: It's a lot of perverts.
6: It's some. I see a lot of card show guys have them.
7: Yeah, I see a softball player have it.
6: Oh, God,
7: yeah,
6: really?
7: Soft pitch. It's nice, though. He's making badass plays in his glasses. It looks nice.
4: I got a question for you, Daniel.
6: You're such a loser.
4: Do you enjoy simping?
6: Hell yeah,
7: yes,
6: he does.
7: Yes,
4: okay,
7: I do.
4: Okay, listen to this.
2: Genuine question. Does it make you guys want to send more if a girl is on Twitter talking about, oh, I just made $1,000 while I slept. Oh, someone just sent me $5,000. Y'all are losers. Like, this person's sending me so much money.
4: You like to be humiliated. So if you sent a woman money and she was like, oh, you're such a loser for sending that, you would be turned on.
7: I would. I would enjoy it. And I would send her more money.
2: Everyone else should be like, idiot. This person. Does that make y'all want to send to them?

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2: Okay.
1: So it's like, if you can have a dog, then you can have a relationship. 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We'll get to that too. Hang on.
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10: Be ready for a detour this morning on I-35 northbound. All lanes are blocked off due to a crash at George Beach. You're backed up here from Loop 410. Over on Loop 1604 eastbound, the left lane's blocked off by an accident just before I-10. That's San Antonio traffic. I'm Jason Fossig.
9: 1-855-FU-BILLY. 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
11: All right, shot at $1,000 coming up with the keyword. 12 minutes away. All right, let's see. What do we got here on the program? Let's talk wieners. Here we go.
12: Does size matter down there?
13: A little bit.
12: What's your perfect size?
13: I don't know. I think more 16.
11: Wait, what?
13: More 16, if not 6. I don't know. I don't measure. I just...
12: What do you think? What is too much?
11: Women measure with their eyeballs. That's what they do. They don't need a measuring tape. They already know. They already know. Think about that. They have a ruler in their eyes.
14: So they could just... What do you mean? They see it. They're like, all right,
11: that's 5. That's 6. That is the... They know the circumference. Yeah. They know the girth, if you will, the circumference. Like they know. They're like, all right, that's a 6.5er right there.
14: Mm-hmm. Okay.
11: Space World says the only thing big is what, 13.5? Okay, there's no man out there, maybe two men on Earth that have a 13.5.
14: Yeah, and didn't that guy he said he wanted to die, right? Because his life sucks so bad.
11: Because no woman wanted
14: No woman
11: that.
14: Will be with him because he's that big.
11: Yeah.
14: Well, that would suck to be so big where it's like a woman's like, absolutely not, bro. Get away from me.
15: Yeah.
14: It'd be like,
13: maybe 25.
11: She's talking in centimeters, I believe.
15: Yeah.
12: Did you hear it? Okay. And what's too small?
13: 15.
12: 15 and you?
13: Maybe. I got out.
11: Nard's lost because they're talking centimeters.
14: Yeah, so am I.
15: Yeah.
14: So am I.
11: This is kind of nice.
16: Definitely. I would definitely be with a guy of this small. Like, and that's an unpopular opinion, but definitely. Like,
17: bro, I'm not even going to lie. When it's
16: definitely.
17: Like, you don't even need it.
16: Trust me. I don't need it.
11: They don't need a big one. They would definitely be with a guy with a small one.
18: Yes. Thank God.
11: Yes. Nard, where's your yes?
19: I already knew this.
11: Oh, you did?
19: Yes. Like, they don't want the big ones.
11: I feel like
19: they're terrified by them.
11: They've had a big one, they always run back to a big one. That's the danger. So if they've had a big one and they get with a small boyfriend wiener is what they call it, a relationship wiener, they're eventually going to run back. They're going to have a couple one-offs or whatnot. They're going to miss the big one.
14: I don't think they care at all. The only thing they're worried about is like, do you take me on dates?
11: No, I think it's like getting a pay cut.
14: They never think about wiener.
11: I think they do.
14: They don't.
11: I think...
14: They're just hey, what does this guy do with me?
11: You know how somebody has an arm cut off?
14: Yeah.
11: And then their phantom arm?
14: Uh-huh.
11: Right? They remember the big one, that phantom. Hmm. Like, this is different.
14: Yeah.
11: I think it's like getting a pay cut. Oh, okay. They want to get that big paycheck again.
14: Yeah, but that big paycheck is like where they take them on like vacations and dates. That's a big paycheck. Yeah.
11: Nah, I remember we had to take a pay cut because, you know, we didn't like Dallas. Yep. We had to go back to Tulsa. We had to take a pay cut.
14: Massive.
11: Yeah, and you know what all I wanted to do is I wanted to get the big one again. That's all I could think about.
14: Okay, yeah, that's way different.
11: That's all I could think about was the big one again.
19: That's the difference.
11: Yeah. I'm like, where's the big one?
14: That was a bit of a shock.
11: Yeah, I need the big one.
14: Oh, yeah.
11: This little one's terrible.
14: All right.
11: Yeah, but it's
15: so
11: a
15: you're
11: good,
15: a size king.
11: Yeah. Paycheck size king.
14: It was a big difference.
15: Yeah. I mean, I know how you feel.
14: Yeah.
15: I'm going through that right now.
14: It's a big difference.
11: See?
15: Yeah.
11: So you know, that's how women are with wieners.
14: Mm-hmm.
11: The only, you know, thing is, like, for guys, it's like getting a big pay cut. That's the equivalent for a woman.
14: And that is, like, a bit shocking.
11: It is.
14: You know?
11: And then you're like, what am I going to do with this? Right? You get your paycheck, and you're like, what am I going to do with this?
14: Mm-hmm.
11: This isn't going to satisfy me.
14: Oh, no. I almost lost my family over it.
11: See?
14: Well, it's tough when you're, like, providing and then you can't provide.
15: Yeah.
14: Like, it's...
15: I get it. Yep.
14: It's natural. Somebody's going to be like, ugh.
11: And then you look, what is this?
14: Yeah.
11: This woman had a question.
18: Men will, with their full chest, be like, I can't have a girlfriend right now. It takes too much time, too much money, too much energy, too much work, too much love. And then they'll get a dog.
11: Yeah. But a dog.
14: Why do you even, like, that's not a comparison.
11: What she's saying is if you can take care of a dog and love a dog and have a relationship and have something to care for, why can't you care for a woman and want to be in a relationship? Because a guy will tell her to her face, hey, you know, I'm not really ready for a relationship. Yet he's got this whole ass dog at home, one or two dogs that he's got to take care of. And the guy went on in that video to say, and I kind of agree with him, the dog gives you unconditional love.
15: Yes, the dog's always going to be happy to
11: doesn't
15: see you.
11: Doesn't matter. The dog's happy to see you every day.
14: The dog also doesn't talk to you about the dumbest things on the planet.
15: Doesn't talk back to you.
19: But it's good to hear those, though.
15: Is it?
14: Oh, yeah.
19: Yeah.
14: Oh, yeah.
15: Okay.
19: You don't like to hear the gossip?
15: No.
14: Well, I don't. I'm not with a woman that gossips. I'm just with a woman that just
15: talks a lot.
14: Yeah.
19: Oh.
14: About earrings.
11: You like the gossip?
19: That could be boring.
14: Yeah, Nard likes the gossip. He likes to get messy. That's why his life is usually a giant mess.
19: But I like to hear about their gossip.
14: I know, but then you get involved in it.
11: You're the tea guy.
19: Yeah.
14: That's what karma. That's why you get karma. That's why you have so many messy things that happen in your life.
15: You're so absorbed in somebody else's misery.
14: Yeah. That it comes back on you.
15: But it makes you happy.
19: But it doesn't make me happy.
14: It does.
15: It does.
14: You get off to it. You're sick.
19: No, everyone's sick then.
14: Not everyone gets off to people's drama.
11: A lot of people don't like the tea and don't want to be involved.
14: I don't even want to know about.
15: It's too stressful.
19: I wouldn't be involved in her tea. What do you mean?
14: The fact that you don't. How do you not understand this, you idiot?
19: I don't know.
14: You like hearing the drama.
15: Yeah, so you are involved.
19: All people do.
14: So therefore. That's why it comes back on you in different ways, but still drama.
19: I still don't get it because
11: I don't want to hear about other people's
14: problems.
11: You want to
14: go outside? I'm going to punch you in your face.
19: I don't work with her.
15: It doesn't matter.
14: You moron.
15: You're still with her, but you're still involved because you.
19: But I don't.
15: But does she ask you for like, oh, what would you do or what? Like, yeah, but you listen.
19: Yeah, just listen
15: and you talk. Yeah, but you're still involved
14: and you want to hear the tea.
15: You want to
11: and you're putting more. Logs on the fire.
19: I'm not putting my input.
14: No, just because you enjoy it, that's why it comes back to you.
15: Yes.
19: Then everybody loves the tea.
14: No!
11: Yeah, most men don't.
14: I'm telling you, no!
15: We don't love the tea. I don't like carrying it.
19: Yeah, you do.
15: No!
11: I think that says a lot about what's in
14: Stop
11: your pants.
14: Stop telling me what I like!
11: I don't like.
19: You do like
14: tea. Stop telling me
15: no, he doesn't.
14: What I like! When do I ever gossip?
19: We're number
14: never.
19: One men, and they love
11: gossip.
19: Gossip
11: is a fire pit, Nard.
14: No gossip!
11: Right? And what happens with gossip?
19: Then
11: people add stuff to it, and then the fire gets bigger. Because Panda's like, what the hell's that? Another log on the fire, you dumbass. Because the gossip gets out of control.
15: Yes. That's the
14: Just because I like making fun of your horrible life. Doesn't mean I like the tea, Nard.
19: Oh.
15: Yeah, because
14: you're the one that
15: about
14: tells
15: it.
14: Me the tea.
11: All I was saying
14: is. I literally never come to you and I'm like, Nard, tell me the tea. Nard, tell me the tea. Nard, tell me the tea.
11: Exactly. Yeah. That'd be so dumb. You would be such an idiot if you did that, Derek.
14: No, you wouldn't.
19: I wouldn't.
15: Yeah.
11: All right. All this guy was trying to say, because you know that woman's like, well, why would a guy choose a dog? And it's because the dog loves him unconditionally, whereas the woman conditionally loves the guy.
15: Yes.
11: Very, very few and far between will you find a relationship where the woman unconditionally loves the guy. It's always based on a condition of what he provides.
14: Yeah.
20: Yep. Mm-hmm.
14: It's so nice, though, when you do find that girl.
11: Yeah, and they're out. They are out there for sure.
14: I think they're all dead.
15: Yeah, they're not out there. Yeah, they're
11: yes, they are. Yeah, stop it.
14: They're
11: dead. Daniel already took his headphones off. I'm not even done talking.
14: We
15: I can hear
14: break.
15: You.
11: All right. I got $1,000 with the keyword. We'll do it next.
21: Kiss San Antonio weather.
22: 71 and cloudy, reaching up to a high of 92 in the afternoon.
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1: All right, welcome, Billy Madison Show. Nord, say hi to everybody. Nope, this is not working. Which one is it then, Chris? I don't think it's working. Nord's little mic. He's going check. Nord, you don't have to put your mouth over the microphone.
2: Check.
1: Does it not work again?
3: Oh, no.
1: Oh, man. It worked one day. It's probably not even plugged in. I really don't want to do, like, on-air, you know, tech stuff. So I'm just going to give you the keyword. The keyword is good. The keyword is good. No, it doesn't work, buddy. No, we're not gonna do that.
2: Yeah.
1: Keyword is good. Nobody wants to listen to us do tech.
2: Nope.
1: They don't want to listen to us do a show. So you're gonna have to share. You're gonna have to get real close to Daniel.
2: Close to him for what?
1: Yeah.
2: Face to face.
1: I don't know why we gotta have just like the worst studio.
2: What's not the worst?
3: I don't know.
1: I mean, it's up there.
2: I don't think it is, but
1: well,
2: it's not the best.
1: Today it is,
2: because
1: stuff's not working.
2: The worst?
1: Nothing's working. Right, so now it's obviously going to put me in a bad mood.
2: I don't know why.
1: So good is the keyword. Go to kissrocks.com. Put that in there. Daniel, you there?
3: I'm here.
1: All right, Nord?
2: Yes.
1: See? Oh,
3: Nord. Yes.
1: You're good to be next to his breath.
3: Oh, yeah.
2: It's brutal.
3: Oh, no, it's not. I brushed my teeth.
2: With what? With turd?
3: I just had a
2: turd. With a turd?
3: Yeah.
2: Nord.
4: I'm telling you, dude.
2: He's a guest. You can't be that rude to a guest.
1: No.
2: With what, a turd?
3: It probably smelled worse in the truck and love, and we were going to love it.
2: Oh, yeah, no. I heard all about it.
1: It was rowdy.
2: People say it's still in their clothes.
1: It is. I threw my clothes out.
2: It's still in my truck.
1: I threw my clothes out. Are you kidding? So... these women are saying that men can't get the ick. Listen to this.
5: The biggest ick that men have for women. Shut up. You can't take the ick from us. It's like the one thing that we have.
1: Nah, men can have the ick. There's lots of stuff y'all do that give dudes the ick. There was a guy that messaged me, and this gave me the ick, made me want to throw up. So he's got one of those farting girlfriends. And she thinks it's funny because she'll... Ghostbuster her farts. So she farts, she has a spray bottle, and she'll just spray her fart. And I was like, that gave me the insane ick. I wanted to throw up just from his message.
2: Okay.
3: I like
1: it. She's spraying her fart. So she'll fart with her dude, and then she'll be like, oh, hold on. If she doesn't have the spray with her, she'll spray the fart.
2: Why?
1: Be a gentlewoman and go into the toilet and then fart into the toilet and flush it down. That's what you're supposed to do. Or find a fart corner.
2: Yeah, but that's crazy to carry on, like, if you're in a relationship, I guess.
4: Yeah, you can't do that.
2: You go fart in the toilet?
1: I mean, you got it. Look, you're in a relationship, but you don't need to.
2: You don't have to be gross.
1: If it's an accident, sure, it slips out or whatever. But damn, she has a bottle just to... spray her farts? Sick. What do you think, Nord? Is there any icks out there for you that women do? Because this woman is like, hey, we get the ick, you guys don't. Because women get the ick when a guy falls down.
2: Yeah, I don't think guys get the ick.
1: When he throws... No, we do get the ick.
2: No.
1: Well, okay, we get the disgust then. I changed it. We don't get the ick, we get the disgust.
2: Does stuff turn us off? I don't think so.
4: No.
2: Because we're guys.
6: We get the ick, but we're still going to do it.
4: Right.
2: We don't get the ick. Because if we got the ick... the ick prevents you from doing it.
1: I think men probably get the ick more than women. Because because we don't want to kiss them after they do a certain thing. So,
4: no.
1: What do you mean? You like to kiss her after?
6: He loves it.
4: I mean, it's just nothing she does. Like, she's already farted in front of me, and I thought it was the sexiest thing ever.
2: You haven't even had sex.
4: Yeah, I know, but this is how I know she's, like, falling in love with me or something.
2: Oh,
4: like,
2: my God.
4: Yeah, because she farted in front of me. She just ripped a big one.
2: She hasn't had sex with you.
4: Yeah, well.
2: So how do you know that, how could you say I know she's falling in love with me?
4: Who farts? It's been 2 months.
2: A woman that doesn't have sex with you.
7: Probably to cover up his smell from his mouth.
2: Okay, guys. Okay.
6: That's why she farted.
2: You gonna do this all day?
7: She likes her own scent.
2: You going to do it the whole day, Nark?
7: I'd rather have my own scent than his mouth.
2: It can't be that bad.
7: Oh, it's bad, dude.
4: It's not.
2: You're being dramatic.
7: No, I'm not.
1: Okay, hold on. So, Daniel, if she gives you a mouth hug, you want to kiss her on the lips after?
4: I wouldn't.
1: Most men will get the ick from that.
4: I've done it before.
1: Oh, my gosh.
4: Well, because I'm a kisser in sex, so it's like, that's how I do it. So, like, I have to kiss you while...
2: Nard, why did you just freak out right there, Nard?
7: That's disgusting.
1: Nard. See, so you get the ick. We get the disgust.
7: Yeah, no, I...
1: You said we don't get the ick, but we do.
7: Yes.
1: Now, Nard, imagine you're with a girl and she does that to another guy, right? And then she wants to kiss you on the mouth.
7: Yeah, I don't think
2: Oh, he loves that.
7: No, I don't.
1: Right, you just find out she was out having a side guy.
2: Nope. Nard's about to vomit. When he does this, he's really about to vomit. Like, he does it.
4: No, this is the real
2: thing. He can't act like that.
4: No, he can't act.
1: Hold on. So you're telling me guys don't get the ick?
7: The guys get the ick.
2: I don't think so. I don't think they do.
4: Oh, Nard does.
7: You get the ick?
1: Chris, I wouldn't do it, but I wouldn't get the ick. You have an iron stomach, so you wouldn't mind that if she gave you a mouth hug and then you kissed her on the mouth.
6: She gave me one?
2: Yeah.
6: I'm fine with it.
1: Oh.
7: No.
6: If she gave another dude one, then no, I'm not fine with it.
4: Another dude, but yeah, me is fine.
6: Oh.
4: Well, because it's me. Like.
1: No, I got it, but.
6: I mean, I don't prefer it, but I'm not going to stop it.
1: It says here, Joey says, I do not get the ick, Billy. Me and my wife do it all the time. So, where she does that, and then they kiss.
2: Yep.
7: No.
2: Yep. No. I mean, Nard...
7: They try...
2: I know how Nard does it.
1: They
2: like,
1: try to do that, right? They try to be funny, don't they?
7: Yeah, they do.
1: Yeah.
7: They do.
2: Nard would make out with a girl after she did it to another guy.
7: Okay, well, like, as long as I didn't know about it.
2: Okay, you did,
7: I didn't know about it.
2: Yeah, you did.
7: Not immediately, no.
2: Yeah, okay.
1: But
2: yeah.
1: Not immediately. Okay. But you did make out with her.
7: Right, I did, but I don't know when she did it.
2: Right before that.
7: I don't know that.
2: Right before she came over to your house, she did that.
7: I don't know. I have no idea. Out of sight, out of mind.
2: Okay.
1: And that was a girl from a long time ago.
7: Yeah.
2: Long time ago, but she died,
1: it doesn't matter.
2: She'd run to Nard's house. Say, give me a kiss.
1: With those sketty suckers ready to give you a kiss. Suckers.
2: Give me a kiss. That's right.
1: With those spaghetti suckers.
2: Now look at this bag I want.
1: Fat boy Nate says it's hot when you bleep her bleep and she kisses you after. Way different.
4: Mm. Oh, way different, yeah.
1: Way different. Way different.
2: Mm.
1: Nard, they're saying...
2: So
1: like,
2: we've determined guys don't get the ick. That's not a guy.
1: We've determined... Nard almost threw up.
7: Yeah.
1: I just proved that dudes do get the ick.
4: You proved Nard.
2: Oh, now Nard's a dude now.
7: Yeah, I am. I've been saying that.
2: Mm.
1: So you get the ick?
7: Yeah, I get the ick by that, for sure.
2: You get the ick, all right.
4: It's not so bad. Like, it's kissing yourself.
1: It's not so bad.
2: Nard gets the ick about a lot of things.
4: Yeah.
2: Remember, Nard got the ick because that one girl wouldn't stop smiling at dinner.
6: Yeah, that was creepy. Dumb.
1: Well, and it's probably from that movie.
2: He literally said, that gave me the ick.
1: Well, you got the Joker. You got that smile movie.
7: Yeah.
1: There's, what about that one guy from, Jack Nicholas or whatever?
7: Oh, yeah.
6: Oh, The Shining?
1: Yeah, that movie.
6: Smile, yeah.
1: People don't... Smiling's creepy.
7: And the cable guy?
2: But it's so nice. The cable guy. Yeah.
6: The cable guy.
7: Yeah, he was always smiling.
2: He always had a creepy smile, yeah.
1: Smiling is very creepy.
2: Put a girl smiling and you're like, hey, will you stop that?
4: No, it's creepy.
1: Now, laughing and smiling, that's fine.
7: Yeah.
1: Just to smile is weird.
7: The whole time.
2: The funny part, though, Nard was like... Like, when she would take a bite of her food, she was still smiling.
7: Yeah,
2: while eating.
7: Like, I was like,
2: he's like, I've never seen someone smiling while they're eating.
7: Yeah, never.
4: She's just happy to be eating her food.
2: But that's how Nard is.
4: Yeah, Nard does get the ick then. Yeah.
2: Nard will be critical about things. He'll be critical about a girl's toe length.
7: Yeah.
2: I've seen him do that.
6: Leg.
2: I've seen him be critical about...
7: The legs, yeah.
6: Remember the legs? The girl had a beautiful, like...
2: Yeah, and he was like, her legs were, like, too skinny.
7: Super skinny. It was,
1: Okay, your legs can be too skinny for your boobs.
7: Thank you.
2: What? I know,
1: yes,
2: but guys
1: yes,
2: don't...
1: they can.
2: Usually guys don't pick up on stuff like that.
1: Yeah, we do.
6: Legs.
7: Yeah, you do immediately.
1: No, yeah, you can have too skinny legs for your boobs.
7: Hell yeah.
6: If she has nice boobs, who's looking at her legs?
7: You have to have a well-proportioned body.
1: Nobody. Yeah. You
4: guys are acting superficial.
1: No, we're not.
4: Yes, you are.
7: This guy...
1: I'm saying you can have too big a knockers for your legs.
2: Guys are not supposed to be this critical.
7: Yeah, they are.
4: No, we're not.
7: Yeah,
1: you look like
7: a
1: Muppet.
4: We should even be happy we
2: get that. You look like a Muppet.
7: You do.
2: You do look like a Muppet.
7: You do.
2: Still.
1: Right?
4: It doesn't bother us.
2: Yeah, Billy collects them.
1: Yeah, you look too weird.
2: Mm. But yeah, I've seen that for... Nard's been doing that for 20 years. Like I said, I met Nard.
7: Yep.
2: He's been critical of girls like that.
7: Yeah. I have.
2: Like, overly critical.
4: Yeah, because he hates fat girls.
2: He hates a lot of girls.
4: Yeah.
1: But in Nard's defense.
2: He gets the ick about a lot of stuff.
4: I do.
1: In Nard's defense, he genuinely also hates himself.
2: He does. Oh, absolutely.
4: Yeah,
1: he can do that.
2: A good defense.
4: I do. I pick myself apart.
2: Yep. So, there you go.
8: Need to do some more, though.
2: He's trying, all right? He has to recover before he can get any more surgeries. Oh,
1: okay. Yeah, he has, and he has to recover financially.
2: Yeah, he does. Yep.
1: He's got another 4.5 years to pay off these apps.
4: Oh my goodness, it's like a car payment.
1: It is.
4: It's great financing though.
1: It was. Thank you, Finance Freddy, with Dr. Genevieve.
2: Good job.
8: Yeah.
1: Let's see here. What this woman brings to the table.
9: If a man were to ask me what I bring to the table, they would never be my man. Period.
1: I think that's okay for a dude to be like, all right, you're asking a lot out of me, what I'm going to be bringing to the table, then what are you going to do? I think that's okay.
4: They don't like that.
2: Yeah, they don't like that.
4: They get,
2: nor like, do they answer.
4: Yeah, they hate that. They're like, what? You're funny.
2: I love that, though, how a girl's just like, well, I'll just stop talking to him. It's because you can't come back with anything.
4: Yeah. Or she'd be like, are you for real?
2: Absolutely.
4: Like, what? What do you mean?
1: Well, I got a theory, though.
2: Okay.
1: A woman that really wants to be with you, she will show you what she's bringing to the table without you even having to ask. And that's usually why you'll be like, why did the guy... He was with this girl for 4 years, never even like got engaged. Then he meets another woman, immediately gets engaged, and gets married. Because, what does that woman have?
2: Well, because she would probably bring like enchiladas to the table.
1: You know what it was?
2: Sandwiches.
1: Because she showed her hand like, this is what I'm bringing to the table. She's not going to say it. Mm-hmm. She's actually putting it to work. She's doing it. And so that's why that guy married this woman and didn't marry the other woman.
2: I also think, too, a breakup, you know, sometimes it's so hard, you don't want to go through that again, so you marry the next one.
4: True.
2: I think so.
1: Maybe. Man, that's possible. Mm-hmm. I never thought about it like that.
2: You're like, oh, God, that sucks so bad. I never want to do that again. Please marry me.
1: Now, usually, if you go through a bad breakup, you don't want to be around anybody after that. Mm. I mean, you might want to hump, but you're like, oh, I'm not getting in another one of those relationships.
2: Yeah.
1: Because they're so scary.
2: I got you.
1: But maybe they're like, oh, I don't want to go through another bad breakup, so I'm going to marry her.
2: I really just think, like, you meet a woman, I just want to know how big her menu items are. You know what I mean? It's like, what do you got on the menu here?
1: Hmm? Well, a woman will show you. So
2: how's that French toast?
1: She will show you with her actions what she's bringing to the table. She doesn't
2: have to say No, I'm talking about her actual menu.
1: What do you mean?
4: Yeah.
2: Like all the things she could cook.
4: Yeah, that's what I thought you said.
2: Yeah, that's what I mean.
4: I thought too.
2: Yeah. Yep.
1: I've never cared about
2: Really? You never care about like all the things a woman can
8: not
2: literally
8: once.
2: Cook?
8: Oh,
1: no.
8: I mean,
4: what?
8: Really? And I'm fat. Yes.
4: I
8: but
4: do.
8: Not once.
4: But that's like further down the list.
2: Huh.
8: I don't care.
1: Yeah, I don't all care right. at all.
8: Like, what that mouth do?
4: Well, yeah, that's number
2: what
4: one.
2: What that mouth do?
1: Yeah, that's
2: all you're
1: the menu
2: about?
1: That you worry
8: that's
1: about.
8: The, that's
2: I'm worried
8: right.
2: about
8: that's
2: what
8: right.
2: my mouth
8: that's
2: do.
8: That's the menu.
1: That's the menu. All right, what's on this menu?
4: You got the menu for all of it.
2: I was talking about literal food items.
4: Yes,
1: what's that top shelf do?
2: I want to know what my mouth do.
4: You want to know what your mouth do?
8: I want to know what my mouth do.
2: When I put it in there.
4: Oh, I bet it's good.
1: Yeah, and people are pointing out, I don't care because I don't eat sugar. You're right. I could care less.
2: Okay. Well, we live different lives.
1: I mean, Chris, you don't care about...
8: No, there are restaurants. I like to cook.
1: What's on that sex menu?
8: That's right.
2: No.
1: No, would you rather care about a food menu or sex menu?
4: Both.
8: No,
1: you got to pick one.
2: You got to pick one. He's going sex.
4: Sex, yeah.
2: Yep.
4: Yeah,
8: food.
2: Yeah. Food.
1: Food for you, Daniel?
4: Food for me.
2: Dude, because, like, have you ever met a girl that, like, she breakfast, lunch, and dinner, and she's got all kinds of things she can cook?
4: I mean, we don't need lunch.
2: I've never, oh, man.
4: Yeah,
2: I would love lunch.
4: You need 5 meals a day.
7: Yeah. Stop. 5 meals?
4: Yeah.
7: That's crazy.
4: It's supposed to.
1: No what? Guy cares.
2: All right, guys, fine.
1: Yeah, Burn Tech says the QT menu works just fine.
2: Oh,
1: you know, QT
2: God.
1: Can't yeah. bleep this bleep.
8: That's right. That's a great point.
1: Right? You can go to any restaurant and get food.
4: But
2: all right.
4: But who's going to do that anyway?
1: So, what?
4: Can she cook?
1: Yeah. No, not all of them do that.
4: Well, I guess you're right about
1: you
4: that.
1: You get on the mic there, buddy.
2: Yeah,
4: it's
2: on
4: hard.
2: The mic, dude.
4: It's hard.
2: Yeah. It's like, well, Nard scared
4: hard.
2: Him off because he's constantly
4: right.
2: like yes. making fun of his bad breath.
4: And I'm like scared to like look in his
7: well, no, it's not going to make him change it.
2: Okay, yeah. Well, just don't say it, because then he doesn't get closer to the mic.
7: You would change it after.
1: Can you guys be two guys, one mic, please?
4: We'll
1: get
4: be two
1: get
4: guys
1: closer together.
4: All right, we'll do forehead
1: to
4: forehead.
1: You guys should be on camera together. Are you looking at the camera? I can't even see Daniel.
4: No, you can't, because it's pointed directly at Nard.
1: All right, get the camera going. All right, we're going to have the queen
2: I'm
1: on next. 1-855-FU-BILLY. We'll be right back. What's going on? It's Billy Madison.
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24: A wreck moved over to the right shoulder on Loop 410 northbound at Loop 13, causing a five-minute backup that starts from Houston Street. And downtown construction work only has a left lane open on the upper level of I-35 southbound from St. Mary's over to North Flores. At San Antonio Traffic, I'm Jason Fossig.
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1: I was reading that the divorce rate, 56%.
2: It's not going down? I thought it was going down.
1: This was kind of interesting, too. So let's say for a man, you might be right a little bit, Derek.
2: What?
1: For a man, when he gets divorced and he goes through a horrible divorce, mm-hmm. like the odds of him having a second marriage yep. within 5 years are pretty high.
2: Yep.
1: And maybe it's because he's like, oh, I failed. I got to get it back. Maybe that's what it is. Or maybe,
2: oh, you got to run it back for sure.
1: Or maybe it's to get back at his ex. I'm not sure. But for whatever reason, men want that misery again.
2: I do think getting back at your ex, is there's something there.
1: I just don't know why.
2: That's the only reason Nard wants to get married again.
7: What?
2: Like, he hates being single and his ex is married again.
7: No, I just don't like being single. Like, it's,
2: I know,
1: yeah,
2: but...
1: you do.
2: Yeah.
1: No, I don't love it, dude. Look, you gotta... You got, what, you gotta
2: I can't.
1: You got a free range
2: I know
1: range
2: you better
1: wiener.
2: Than you.
7: No. Yeah.
1: Yes, we do.
2: Yeah, we do.
1: I don't, Nard,
2: and we
1: come
2: know
1: on.
2: The real you.
1: Did you shave your face?
7: I tripped my face.
6: Yeah,
1: why?
6: I can tell.
1: Why'd you do that?
6: It looks like you shaved your beard off.
7: I trimmed it.
1: Yeah, but
7: it,
1: don't do that again. Because
2: it
1: now
2: sounds
1: much.
2: Better when I beat on it.
7: What?
1: I knew there was something off about you.
7: I tripped.
1: Why'd you do that?
7: Because I wanted to.
1: Why?
7: Like, what do you
3: mean? But now, too short.
1: Wait, yeah, because with the beard, you can fake, you know, a jawline and stuff, but now your jawline's gone.
7: Yeah, but I look skinnier, though.
2: Oh, so now, dude, that's how you know this guy's in his, like, he's feeling himself is because now he's like, oh, I'm going to shave my face. I look better.
7: Yeah, I look way skinnier with, yeah. I
1: don't no,
7: like,
1: no, no.
7: I don't like to look like I'm, plump.
2: Well, it you know, his beard, it was having that effect where it made him look like he didn't have teeth.
1: that too.
2: You know what I mean? So that's why he hated those comments.
1: I got you. Because it looked like you had no teeth. It looked like your mouth was shrunken
7: yeah,
1: in.
7: Yeah, no, yeah, that looked stupid.
1: Hello, Queen.
2: I love it.
1: Hello, Queen. Are you there?
29: Good morning.
1: Good morning. She's a little under the weather, so but so is Nard.
29: Yeah.
2: That's is that a coincidence?
29: Uh-oh.
3: Oh, yeah.
7: Okay.
3: Oh, wow.
7: It's crazy.
3: I mean, he's
1: yeah.
3: He's
1: oh, he is. Nard is blushing. He's like
7: because
1: a tomato in here.
7: Yeah, it's just a sore throat.
1: Yeah.
3: Yeah. She has a
29: I'm
3: sore throat too.
29: Nard. You're going down, Nard.
7: I know.
29: What you did to me.
7: My bad.
1: You're going down, Nard.
29: You're up.
1: you got her sick.
29: When I get my voice back.
1: Well, do you know how many women have gotten sick that have gotten with Nard? So you probably
2: all
1: don't want
2: them.
1: To do that.
2: All of them.
7: What?
2: Actually, all of them.
29: Yeah. There's a bunch of us ladies out here. We're all losing our voice now.
1: Yeah, all losing their voice. All sick. Because of the Nard.
29: Yep.
1: He's just spreading the germs. Yep.
29: Darn straight.
1: Nard's trying to have an STD summer, is what he said.
7: I'm not either.
1: At one of our meetings.
29: Okay.
1: He's like, yeah, he's trying to collect them all. Yeah, that's a real idea. Pokemon.
29: Well, you've got a lot of new ones now, apparently.
1: Yeah, there are some new ones. All right, Queen, so I saw that the divorce rate is about 56%. So people that get married, 56% chance that that's not going to work out. Is that accurate?
29: Yeah, it's higher. It's higher than that, Billy.
1: You think it's 70 or 80%? 70 or 80% get divorced?
29: Oh, yeah. Oh, yeah. Definitely. It's higher.
1: Why would anybody get married then?
2: Because it's like you don't think it's going to be you.
6: Yeah, nobody ever does.
2: Yeah. You're like, oh, that won't be me.
29: Of course. Nobody thinks it's them. But, you know, men get a lot of privileges by being married. They get free labor. And, I mean, they get a lot out of women. And they live a lot longer than men do when they're married.
1: So
29: now,
1: men,
29: women, on the other hand, I'm not too sure.
1: So you're saying women live longer when
29: men do.
1: Okay. Men live longer when they're married, but women live longer when they're single?
29: Yes, exactly. Hmm.
1: Not if you pamper your woman.
0: No, it makes sense. No, what? Yeah, because remember that Titanic lady? She was single.
2: I don't think she was ever single.
0: She was single? I think so.
29: She had to go with a scoundrel F-boy.
1: She had a bunch of grandkids.
2: At the end when she's like 80.
1: She was 103 or something.
0: Yeah, so she was like, her man wasn't alive.
1: Yeah, because not very many men lived to, I think only like, I don't know, it's hardly any men live to 103.
2: I love how stupid Nard is.
1: So,
29: well, they're getting those home cooked meals.
1: I don't know. Do home guys get meals. Those anymore?
3: Derek does it.
29: They do.
1: Mm. Derek is going to argue because men don't, unless you got a stay at home woman.
2: Yep.
29: Oh no, that's the best part. A lot of these working women, they also putting food on the table too.
2: Yeah, right.
0: No way.
2: You live in a weird fantasy land, Queen. There ain't women out there doing none of that.
29: That is. That's why they leave, because they end up doing everything.
2: I wish she would
29: stay at home mom.
1: Derek's like, I dare her to leave.
2: I dare.
29: Yeah.
2: I'm her last hope.
29: Yeah.
2: Happy birthday to her, by the way.
29: Oh, happy birthday.
1: He just told his wife, I hope you do. And it's her birthday.
29: Mm-hmm. Happy birthday.
2: Special day.
1: It's a special day.
29: So, well, is she going to be cooking dinner? Are you taking her out?
2: No, I'm taking her out, just like I do every day.
29: Yeah.
2: I take her out every single day.
1: The Brazilian steakhouse, you heard of it, Arby's.
2: Yeah.
29: Oh, that's my favorite.
3: Yeah, they got a set on beef and cheddar.
29: Favorite.
2: All right, guys.
29: Yes, the beef and cheddar.
2: It's not my birthday, it's hers.
29: Fry. Ooh.
1: Now, why is it that men always get remarried within like 5 years?
29: Because they want to live, Billy. They want to live, and they've had a taste of the sweet nectar that is having a wife.
1: Okay, but isn't it, though, because when you have a wife as a man, she's pushing you to go to the doctor because she doesn't want that money train to run out. So that's why.
29: That's right.
1: So she wants you. So men live longer just so that they can work longer, so that the woman, she's like, if I just make them work a little bit longer, then I'll have a better pension. Yeah. She'll have a better pension. Yeah,
29: that's that investment, Billy, because she's earning 50 cents on every dollar. So, you know, that little moneymaker needs to keep working and not get sick.
1: That's why, guys, if you think about that, every day you're with your woman, she's earning 50 cents of every dollar that you make. That's why you got to hump her as much as you can.
2: I mean, when you put it like that, that's depressing.
3: We try to hump her.
2: Every single day she's in earning 50 cents on your dollar.
29: Yeah.
2: That's
29: crazy. So you got to get what you can out of it, that's for sure.
1: That's why you got one that doesn't do mouth hugs, you cut her off immediately.
2: Mm.
1: See you later.
29: Well, you'll know that. You'll know that before you get married, Billy.
1: Nah, they say
2: they
1: wedding
2: trick
1: cake.
2: You. Yeah, they do. They trick you. Queen just, I like how she plays dumb about girls. Like, that's my favorite thing she does. She's like, oh, we don't do that.
1: No, we don't do that.
2: What are you? Oh, no.
1: Is marriage really a scam? Do you think marriage is a scam?
29: Yeah, it's a big scam to try to get, you know, women to have more children in the matrix, more employees, and, you know, just extra free labor.
2: Yeah, she thinks it's a scam, but it's a scam against women.
29: Yeah.
2: Nobody's ever said that ever.
29: It's a pretty big scam, to get you to have more
2: it's
29: children.
2: It's a scam against women.
1: There's no way.
2: That's funny.
29: Oh, well, you're going to give up at least 20 years of your life if you have one child, you know?
2: Okay. Yeah, all right. I've been saying
29: there you
2: that.
29: Go.
2: You wanted the damn thing.
3: Yeah, most of the time, y'all want the child.
0: Yeah,
1: the dude doesn't want the kid.
2: The dude isn't like, man, will you please have a baby for me?
29: No, it's biological for the woman. You know, she has, yeah, she may have that urge. Yeah. But once you have the child, there goes 20 years of your life.
3: There goes and 18 down years the of drain. Child support.
2: Did Derek just call his baby a damn thing?
29: Yeah.
1: He did.
2: Because you wanted the damn thing.
3: Yeah, you did.
29: That's true. That's so true. But, you know, it's not the best deal for women. It really isn't. And then women don't have as many options. Once those 20 years pass, the guy's still looking, you know, he's aging gracefully or whatnot. And men still have a lot of sexual prowess in the workplace. Whereas, you know, if you're a stay-at-home mom, you haven't been out there, you haven't been, you know, making maybe as many friendships necessarily, probably at home taking care of the kids.
1: Nah, because a lot of them cheat.
29: They do. A lot of them cheat.
1: A lot of women cheat.
29: Well, that's if they play tennis and go to the country club.
0: I agree.
29: Then there's a much, higher chance that they might cheat with the pool boy.
0: A bartender for sure.
1: Or if they're online.
29: Yeah. Well, you have women who cheat with somebody that's lower than them, and that's usually what men do. They don't cheat with a prettier girl. They cheat with a grosser girl.
3: No, that's a lie.
29: Oh, no, they do.
1: What do you mean? How's that a lie?
3: Well, I cheated on my ex-wife, and my ex-girlfriend was way hotter than my ex-wife. I cheated up.
2: No, I don't know. No way.
6: All dropped our jaw when that happened.
3: I cheated up.
0: No, you didn't.
3: Yeah, I did.
1: No,
0: you didn't. Yeah.
6: No, your ex-wife was cute.
2: Your ex-wife was cute, and your girlfriend was in a different weight class.
6: Yeah.
0: That's true.
6: And age class.
3: Yeah. She was hotter than me. I cheated up.
1: Hold on. She was a grandma.
0: I don't know about that.
1: Let's go to Todd. You got a question for the queen.
4: Hey, queen. Hey, how's it going, queen?
29: Good.
4: Yeah. I have a strange one for you guys. The wife, you know, my wife, she was involved in like a love triangle that I was completely unaware of.
29: Oh, wow. Sucks. So she's a narcissist then. She's got lots of supply.
4: Man, and just for the record, guys, it didn't involve me. I wasn't even a part of the love triangle.
6: Oh, yeah, that's the worst part.
1: What do you mean you're not involved in the love triangle? That's more of a love square then.
4: Yeah.
29: Yeah.
4: Yeah, I mean, I work a ton of hours, right? I work a lot to take care of the house and the family. And, you know, with me providing, I gave her a lot of time to kind of run around on me, obviously. So,
29: wow. Yeah. She's got 2, 3, 4 boyfriends.
1: How many dudes are there, buddy?
4: Well, she got herself involved with like 2 guys who, like, you know, they didn't know that she was married, or even come to find out, they didn't know about each other. So,
29: wow.
4: Mm-hmm.
29: She's got game. She's got a lot of game.
1: And she's very thirsty.
29: That kind of thing. Yeah, that can really eat away at you, especially when you go around telling so many lies. You don't remember where you were supposed to have been. It must be very stressful cheating like that. I mean, guys cannot do it. I think women probably can achieve it, but men always get caught. How did she get caught?
4: Well, all right. So she's like 8 years younger than me. And like, I have a business that I built, you know, before she came along and, you know, unfortunately I did not do like a prenup, but you know, I definitely had to get like a DNA test of our son, and he's mine. So, you know, thank goodness on that. But I caught her, you know, and of course it's with the phone, so.
1: Yeah, you know, they got some bad stuff on their phones, don't they?
4: Yeah.
29: Oh, yeah. But they're taking the phone to the bathroom all the time.
4: Exactly. It was the signs were there. The symptoms were there.
1: But then she had 2 dudes that were fighting over her. That didn't know they were fighting over her, and these guys didn't know that she was married?
4: Well, they fought over her because they didn't know about each other, and they did not know that she was married.
1: That's a lot of traffic around her lady part.
4: Yeah.
29: Yeah.
4: Yeah.
29: And was she still, like, close to you?
4: And that's the thing. She kind of got... she kind of got close to me, you know, when I should be home. So she had plenty of time to go out and do what she needed to do. But when she was around me, she made it seem like everything was okay. And it was only me checking out those signs and signals that brought my suspicion. And
29: mm-hmm.
4: Yeah.
29: Well, when people are cheating, they tend to get really mean to you because they're so buoyed up from their other boyfriend or girlfriend. They turn around and start being nasty and picking fights with you so they can go off and be alone.
4: Facts. I could be just too busy to know those things, you know? I don't know.
29: Well, did she pick fights and then go off and need some time alone?
1: I think she went off to get the bone is what she did.
29: That's it.
4: It wasn't really picking fights. Yeah, it wasn't really picking fights, but I did notice that, you know, she would tell me she would want some me time or whatever, and I just respected it. I'm like, okay, no problem, you know. I didn't notice anything about, like, you know, her being mean or anything like that.
1: So
29: she was not alone. I'll tell you that.
4: I mean, I know now, you know. The thing that the thing I'm having trouble with, I'm thinking of leaning towards forgiving her. And let me tell you guys why. Hold on. I know.
29: Love it.
6: Here we
29: love
6: go.
29: It.
1: I'm going to throw up.
4: Before you throw up, I'm gonna tell you why, because I had a while to think about this. Of course, I was devastated. I went through the emotions and everything, but at the end of the day, I grew up without my mom, and I don't want that for my son. So I'm thinking about my kid, right? So these two guys, they literally got into like a fist fight over her, and I told her like to
1: more of a sword fight.
4: Yeah, so. I mean, of course, you know, some time went on, but I told her, listen, if these two guys don't want to respect, you know, what's going on, we need to get like protective orders against them, like to keep them off of our neighborhood, from in front of our house.
1: You need to get a protective order to keep off your wife.
29: Yeah, but she wants, she likes it. She likes the contact. It's wanted contact. To get a protective order, it needs to be unwanted contact. But she both wants the contact. And she's probably never told those guys to go away, so they're not even aware that they shouldn't be contacting her because she likes it. She's going to protect that relationship. She's going to say they're not bothering me. It doesn't bother me because, truthfully, deep down inside, she likes their contact. She wants to be in contact with them, and she doesn't want to lose those relationships. She's going to protect them. Before you know it, she can have you apologizing to them.
1: Ugh, sir, why do you want her? I mean, did we lose him?
2: I don't know.
1: Yeah,
2: is he gone?
1: Yeah, I guess he's gone.
29: Well,
1: golly. Let me go to Alex.
29: Scare any man.
1: Why would he want her?
2: It's a great question, Billy.
1: These two dudes have been swashbuckling her for who knows how long. and then this guy is like, oh, yeah, I want her back. Because I didn't have a mom. Well, sir, you don't have a wife either.
29: Yeah. Oh. He could be in the closet. And he doesn't mind.
1: Yes, Alex, you got a question for the queen?
29: Good morning.
8: Yeah, I do. Hi, queen. Good morning. Okay, so my question is, I got with my girlfriend like 4 years ago. We bought a house here in San Antonio. She bought the house it's under her name and her sister's name. Things aren't like really too good right now. Her sister left probably like maybe a year ago. She got married. So we have the house now. I've been paying it. She's a stay-at-home mom. Super busy. Hopefully she's not doing anything crazy while I'm at work. But
1: well, after you listened to that last call...
8: Yeah, I know. Poor dude.
29: Check her phone.
8: Yeah, hopefully she's
29: not. Check her phone.
8: We have a 1-year-old, so, and she's like super busy and doesn't really have time, doesn't really leave the house at all. And I mean, I have cameras all over the house, so I know nobody's going over. But,
1: you need a camera for her pants.
29: Yeah, around her neck.
8: My question is, I guess, if the worst thing happens, which like we separate or something, do I have any like ties to the house, or like can she just like kick me out? And
29: yeah, did she buy it before you got married?
8: Well, I mean, we're not really married, besides, I guess, common-law, but...
1: So, the house is not in his name, so there's... You didn't put any money into it or anything?
29: I put like 10,000.
1: How much?
8: I put like 10 grand for the down payment, and...
29: Oh, dang. Why didn't you want your name on the house, then?
8: I have some... I guess some legal issues that I couldn't really put my name on anything.
1: Could he at least get the $10,000 back if he can prove that it went to the house?
29: He can try. He could try, yeah.
1: Or can she act like, no, that was a gift?
29: Yeah, she could. She could say it was a gift.
1: It was a push gift for pushing out that baby.
29: Exactly. Yeah.
8: She got me for one of those, too. I didn't even know those existed.
1: Oh, no. They got the...

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2: From the Davis Law Firm Traffic Center.
3: The earlier crash on Loop 410 northbound at Loop 13 has been taken care of and all lanes are back open, but you're still a little backed up from Houston Street. And two right lanes are coned off for construction work on I-35 southbound at I-37 and 281. That's San Antonio Traffic. I'm Jason Fossig.
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8: What's up? Billy Madison Show. Coming up later on the program, you get to fart on somebody. Shine down tickets. This clavicular guy said this.
9: I would rather my never work again and keep all of my hair than anything.
10: Oh, I don't like that one. I don't like
8: This dude said he would rather his wiener not work ever again and have all his hair.
11: Yeah, that's pretty shocking statement.
8: Is he asexual?
11: I mean, I'm telling you, people think that he's gay.
8: I don't know that he's gay. He just might not care about sex. And it could be because of all the medications and drugs and things that he was doing, so it has really messed him up.
11: I mean, he gets, like, tons of hot chicks that are always all over him, and he does not seem interested.
8: Yeah, he makes out with them, though.
11: Yeah, but have you seen him actually make out with them? It's kind of weird.
8: I haven't seen it.
11: It's like it's boring to him.
8: Well, he would rather have his hair. He cares about himself. He's just so into his looks.
11: Yeah.
8: Would you rather know?
11: He's your modern. I mean, he's the guy that's the up and coming guy. This is typical.
8: Would you rather be bald?
12: Yeah, I'd rather be bald.
8: You'd rather be bald have a wiener that works.
12: Hell yeah.
11: Yeah.
12: Yeah.
11: I think 99.9% of guys is going to choose having a working wiener over having their hair.
12: Yeah, call me Mr. Clean. I would definitely...
11: Call me Mr. Clean.
12: Hell yeah.
8: Your dad was bald, right?
12: Yeah.
11: Michael Jordan was bald.
12: Yeah.
8: Yeah, he was.
11: LeBron James.
8: Yeah, The Rock is
11: bald. Even though he does not want to be bald.
13: Vin Diesel.
8: Yeah, I mean, there are a few bald dudes out there.
11: Chris is bald.
12: Yeah, Chris is bald.
13: Stone Cold.
12: He doesn't care.
11: Mm-hmm.
13: My wiener works.
8: Yeah, mm-hmm. I would just get one.
11: Amber Rose.
8: Amber Rose is bald. You know who else is?
11: Bad Baby
8: is bald.
11: Bad Baby.
13: Yeah, what?
11: Bad Baby's looking crazy bald.
8: Yeah, Britney Spears was bald.
11: Yep.
8: Yeah, Bad Baby's having her Britney Spears moment shaving her head.
11: Isn't the point of having like great hair is so that you get to use your wiener?
8: Because great hair is like a sign of fertility for women.
11: It's just like, oh, I look good, so now I get to use my wiener. So if your wiener doesn't work.
12: More ass when you have hair, for sure.
11: Right. I agree.
8: Are you just trying to get ass, Nard?
12: What?
8: Get more guys?
12: No, I'm just saying, like, I didn't realize how much...
11: You're saying the guys with hair pull more chicks than guys that are bald.
12: Yes.
13: Yeah, but if you have no
11: guys
13: wiener,
11: that are bald are
13: going
11: to take great offense to that.
12: I know.
8: There's lots of bald guys that get a lot of trim, as you like to call it, Nard.
11: You never see a bald guy single.
8: No.
14: No, bald guys can pull women. Women love bald men. I don't know why.
8: Well, because they have a...
11: Nard's shaking his head. No.
12: Yeah, no, they don't like short guys or bald guys. That's the order.
11: Mm.
8: Okay, you could be a bald. If you're a bald guy, you have to get some muscles.
11: What if you're a bald short king? Oh man!
12: If you're bald,
13: which one of us had sex last night?
12: And you're fat.
13: Shut the hell up!
11: Which one of us had sex last night?
12: I did.
11: Bald short king,
13: right here.
8: Nard had sex
12: with
8: himself.
12: You're kind of grandfathered in, though.
13: Whatever. Grandfather.
12: You were always that fat, so like your grandfather did.
14: And you weren't always bald.
13: Doesn't matter.
12: And you were always bald. You were always short.
13: That would mean I'm not grandfathered in, dumbass.
12: Yeah, you are. Your grandfather did because you lost your hair.
13: By your logic and your argument, I should have never got laid in the first place.
12: No, because you grandfathered in. That means you're going to continue to have sex because you had hair and you were skinny. The only thing you were.
13: You said
12: was
13: I was
12: short.
13: Fat the whole time. Now I know. I was skinny.
12: You were skinny when you first met her, right?
13: No.
12: Yeah, you were.
13: No,
12: you
13: wasn't.
12: Stop
13: you
12: it. You're yeah, fatter you than you
13: I
12: are.
13: Was not, I'm fatter now.
12: Yeah, you're fatter now.
13: But I was still fat then.
12: You were a little chunky.
13: I was never skinny. I've never been skinny any of my...
12: Let's do a side-by-side of what you look like when you first met her.
13: Okay, Okay, do it.
12: Yeah.
13: What are we doing?
12: Get a picture.
13: I don't have a picture.
12: Yeah, you do.
13: I was so fat, I never took pictures.
12: You always show us your skinny pictures.
13: I don't have skinny pictures.
8: He does. He likes to show us his hair photos and skinny photos.
13: I showed you a hair photo. Yeah, but
11: look at me back in the day.
13: No, you have I look like Meatloaf, dude. I had long hair and I was fat.
14: You have skinny pictures. You like to show it off all the time.
13: Where?
12: You do.
13: You tell me where.
14: You brought a portrait in.
12: Thank you.
13: That's the one the station. That's the one the station took.
8: He brought a portrait.
14: He did. You remember he brought
8: Who calls it portraits? Yeah. Now, Daniel, there's accusations against this guy because you are a micro penis having dude.
14: I am.
8: All right. And this clavicular guy, they were accusing him of having a micro penis.
9: It was just something that someone else typed on his account. And no, not micro. I've been doing PE for a while. So,
0: what is PE?
9: Penis enhancement.
0: What does that look like? Asking for
9: what does it look like?
0: Yeah.
9: So, like pumping, shopping bag hanging, stretching, that kind of stuff.
8: So, he'll hang a shopping bag off his wiener to stretch it out.
12: That's crazy.
0: Shopping bag.
8: It's called PE.
12: Wow.
0: Like hanging, stretching. Can you elaborate?
9: You have a shopping bag or? Oh, here, here we go.
0: Yeah, that's a shopping bag.
9: Perfect.
12: What's a shopping bag going to do?
11: It's going to add weight. A shopping bag. And then you hang it off your thing.
8: Yeah, you put a bunch of stuff like canned goods or whatever you want to put in there.
11: Yeah, it does, stupid. It's not just an empty shopping bag. You moron. Everybody in the world knew that.
12: Nope.
11: Nobody thought that.
14: I thought it was empty.
12: Thank you.
11: Wow.
12: Thank you.
13: What's wrong with you two?
11: How are you guys stupid?
14: Well,
11: how are you so stupid?
14: Like shopping bags are light, so how do you?
12: I know that's exactly what I thought.
11: Obviously, it's holding stuff.
12: He didn't act like he was putting stuff in it.
9: You wrap it around your wrists like this, and then you're basically holding on to your suspensory ligament and stretching.
8: All right, so he stretches wiener out. So it'll. What do you mean?
12: It didn't sound like he added anything to the bag.
11: There's clearly stuff in the bag.
8: All right, he's just doing an example, Nard.
12: Okay. Yeah.
8: That's it, an example. He also went on to say that he doesn't care about a woman's orgasm.
0: How important is it to you to also make the girl have an orgasm?
9: Not important.
8: I said not important.
0: How come?
9: Well, because, you know, the amount of extra effort that's required to do that is just not going to really have much ROI.
11: Okay, not everything's going to have a good ROI. Not everything's even going to have an ROI. You still, like, okay. Doesn't mean it's not important.
8: There are a lot of dudes out there that don't think.
11: They
8: don't. Return of investment, right? That it just takes too much work to make a woman go.
11: Aren't there just a lot of things that you have to do in life that don't have a return on them?
14: Yeah.
8: Sometimes, some ladies, you guys got a Rubik's Cube.
14: Yeah, sometimes they're really hard to please, but some are not.
8: And then others, it's super easy.
11: Yep.
8: Or, you know, they need outside stimulation. That's right. Nord, remember you were saying that women got to bring the toys to the bedroom?
12: Yeah, they do.
8: Right, so you got to bring in a toy.
12: Yeah, it helps. It helps for sure. If your woman, if it takes really hard to get her to that point, bring a toy and you'll see a difference immediately.
8: So you almost have to do that, but if you want to have a long-term relationship, you have to care about her.
12: Yeah.
8: Oh. You can't be like, it just takes too long to get there.
11: Especially if you want to have a long-term sex relationship, you know, where you have sex well into your older years.
8: But homie said he does not care about a woman's O because of the return of investment.
12: Mm. You should.
11: Yeah, see, this is where this
12: And
11: is
12: have her drink lots of water.
11: Okay.
8: Well, why?
12: You'll see.
8: Okay.
11: You'll see.
12: Just a lot of water.
8: No, gross.
12: Why?
8: You're nasty.
12: It's awesome.
8: You're sick.
12: It's sexy.
8: You're sick. You are a nasty.
12: It's like winning the jackpot.
8: No, it's not.
12: It's like ding, ding, ding, ding, ding, ding.
8: No. You know what it is? It's like a horror movie.
12: No.
8: Yeah, it's that's a horror
12: hell
8: movie.
12: Hell yeah.
8: No, that's Michael Myers.
12: No, it's not.
8: No, that's one of those slasher movies.
13: Yeah.
12: Nope, it's awesome.
8: You don't get it, Chris, do you?
12: Nope, he doesn't.
8: You don't get it?
12: I know. Shocking.
8: What?
12: he's
8: why is
12: actually
8: Chris,
12: the dumb
8: why
12: one.
8: You have, you're not making any expressions right now,
12: I know.
8: Chris.
12: You really don't know what it is?
8: We'll tell you during the break. All right, little guy. We're going to tell you. Hang on. We'll be right
2: back. Yes. San Antonio weather.
8: 71 and cloudy, reaching up to a high of 92 in the afternoon.
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8: What's up? Billy Madison Show. An hour away from your shot at $1,000. Also coming up, I want to hear from people. Are you supposed to date in your price range?
11: I think so.
8: A bunch of people say, you know, they always talk about that, that hey, as a man, you should date in your price range. Yeah. I think so. I really do. It's like one of those unspoken rules. Just like when you look at a car, you're like, I can't afford that. Or maybe you can afford the car, but you can't afford the maintenance. Like, it looks fun, but it just looks like it's too much work. house, right? It's like, the house, yeah, I could probably afford the house, but I can't afford the electric bill every month. There's just certain things where you're like, that's just too much house.
11: Hmm.
8: And so you're like, well, let me just go and find something more in my price range. And they're saying that men should really shop around in their price range when you're trying to pick out a woman. So we'll get to that. Also, women have dubbed spitting as disgusting. So put that to the test. Also, a woman's husband wants to do it on the hotel balcony, but she doesn't. But according to our chat earlier, all women want to do this. And this woman's got a theory. If a woman that is not your woman asks for money, then you get to ask her for sex.
11: Okay.
8: That's from a woman's perspective. Hey, she's telling the dudes like, hey, if this woman is asking you for money and she's not your girl,
11: yeah,
8: then you get to ask her for booty.
11: Like, that's not inappropriate.
8: No, that's not, because then her asking you for money would be an inappropriate question.
11: Okay.
8: All right, this woman is trying to fall in love with a nice guy.
0: If only you guys knew how long I've been trying to convince myself to just fall in love with the nice guy. To just fall in love with the nice guy.
8: They can't. They gotta trick their heads into, I just want a nice guy. But they really don't want the nice guy.
13: No.
0: Hey, Blair, there's so many that actually like me, and they're really great guys. Since I was a little girl, and I don't like them. Why can't they just be like a little mean? Just like a little bit.
8: They kind of want you to be a little mean, right?
11: They do.
8: Push
11: they do.
8: Back a little bit.
11: They do.
8: They don't want pushovers.
11: Not at all.
0: Yell at me or something. Boss me around. Why do you guys have to ruin it?
8: Women are so turned on when a guy will kind of chirp back and boss her around a little bit. I know. Why are you laughing at Nard?
14: Because you got to. I've learned.
8: Right. Oh, you've learned now.
14: Yeah.
8: So your next relationship, you're going to boss her
14: around.
8: Hell
14: yeah, I am.
8: Did you not do that in your last previous relationships?
14: No.
8: You know, with your wife and with that Branson girl that died?
14: No, I didn't. No, I was a pushover and
8: no more. You're putting your feet down
14: I
8: now.
14: I am. Yep, I'm a man.
8: You're going to get a different Nard now.
14: Hell yeah, you are.
0: Just be a little mean. Like, be nice. Be the nice guy, but be a little bit mean. I don't want to get my way all the time.
11: What?
8: They don't want to get their way all the time.
11: Huh.
8: So if she's like, hey, let's say you suggest a restaurant. She's like, no, I don't want to eat there. You'd be like, too bad, you're going to eat there. Or you just go, all right, then don't eat because that's where I'm eating.
11: Mm-hmm.
8: That's what, they want you to do that. And then she'll get there, she'll throw a little temper tantrum, and then she'll find something on the menu because she's going to be hungry. And then you're showing her, you're like, no, we're going to eat where I want to eat.
11: Mm.
8: You got to chirp back a little
11: you
8: bit.
11: You do.
8: Or if she gets some toot, I like to wave the hand around and be like, what is this?
11: What is this?
8: What is this?
11: What do you mean it's hard?
14: I'm a yes man. She bosses me around already. And like, she never even told me that. She kind of hinted that out yesterday that she loved that I let her do
11: it. Funny, you and Nard both yes men, both single.
14: I at least get text before I'm like, yeah, yeah. Like,
11: oh, okay. You don't want to be put in the same category as Daniel?
14: I'm not going to be, no. Hell no.
11: You're not on his team?
14: No, I'm not on your team. Get away from me, Daniel. No, I'm at least getting sex or something before I'm yes, yes, yes, yes. Okay? And it's a new man. I'm not, it's going to be, I mean, like, bitch, stop. Okay?
8: He's a new man.
14: I'm not in his category.
11: I'm a new man, so I'm going to be like, bitch, stop.
14: Yeah. Straighten up. I ain't going nowhere.
8: What's up, Gabriel?
11: Buying it.
8: Hello, Gabriel.
14: Hey. With whatever you got.
1: Yeah, I've called in before, and I made a comment similar to this before, but all this is just a descendant of single mothers raising men to be too sensitive. So now there's a whole culture society of.
8: So you got a bunch of yes men because they've had to say yes to their mama all the time.
11: Okay.
1: No, it's just that the mama has taught them that this is how you keep a woman because your daddy ain't here no more.
8: Oh, gosh. If your daddy would have just done everything that I told him to do, then daddy would be here.
1: Yeah, and it's a lot easier. It's a lot easier to hear mommy's side without daddy there go, hey, hey, hey. Hey, mommy didn't just.
8: Yeah, don't listen to your mom. She's an idiot, right? Because there's no dad in the house to say that.
1: I wouldn't say that, Billy. You can talk to your mommy like that, but I love mom.
8: Oh, no, that'd be cool. I would have been awesome to have a dad around, right? And dad's
11: man.
8: Don't listen to her. She's an idiot.
11: That'd be really cool.
8: You gotta listen to me. That would be cool.
1: And then that.
14: Because Derek is not a product of that, because Derek is not a yes man.
8: Yeah, but his mom.
14: But his mom was always there.
8: She had hands. She would punch him and stuff like that.
11: Yeah.
8: So he had to get tough.
11: I did.
8: Let's go to Jen. Hi, Jen.
3: Hi.
8: Hi. So you want a guy to boss you around a little bit or what?
3: No, definitely not.
8: Do you want him to just be super agreeable and just do everything that you want to do?
3: Well, I spent the better part of my 20s with guys like that and learned that that's not what I wanted.
11: But are you toxic?
8: Yeah.
3: Nah, I used to be. Not anymore. Kind of grew up a little bit.
8: What do you mean? How are you not toxic anymore?
3: Well, I mean, you just live, when you're toxic, toxic things attract you and it's not fun anymore.
8: So you would just, but you were attracting guys that just did everything that you wanted to do, that would bend over backwards for you, right?
3: Pretty much.
8: Because you had bossed them around.
3: Guys that I wanted.
8: And that became boring, right?
3: Yeah, pretty much.
8: Right, because the guy never pushed back a little bit. He never got to eat where he wanted to eat. And did you throw temper tantrums?
3: Kind of.
8: Yeah.
3: Yeah.
8: Yeah, she would kick her feet and throw temper tantrums. Well, thank you, Jen. Appreciate it. Let's go to Cora. What's up, Cora?
4: I don't know. Nice guys give me the ick. It feels like less masculine. You want a nice grandpa, a nice dad, a nice uncle. You don't want your man to be too nice. It's boring.
8: Yeah, I can see that. I can see why that would be super boring for a woman.
4: Yeah, because then I'm going to walk all over them. Nice guys get walked on. I personally don't like a nice guy. I mean, I dated one guy who was nice, and I could not help but be mean to him. I know that sounds bad, but he was way too agreeable that it was annoying.
8: Well, you're probably being mean to him because you're like, this guy, if I'm mean to him, he's obviously going to push back. But then he never did. He just took it.
4: He did. And I like, you know, argue a little bit. Like if I throw a little temper tantrum, push back, you know, and I would do this with my ex and he would just bend over backwards and just make me even happier.
8: Right, right. So she throws a temper tantrum. She's waiting for the guy to be like, hey, what's your problem? Get it together, you dumbass. But she's got the guy that's like, oh, let me fix everything. I want to fix everything. What's wrong? Just like a child, right? You know, if you don't take them out of the store when they're screaming, you just let them scream. And you're like, okay, I'll get you the toy you want. All right, hold on. Let me get you a food. What do you need? And then you raise a spoiled brat.
4: Well, I don't know if I'm a spoiled brat.
8: You could have been. If you don't,
11: it sounds like it.
8: If you don't get with a guy that corrects you, you could grow up to be a spoiled brat. If you just get your way all the time in a relationship, you're gonna be a spoiled brat in that relationship, and you'll never respect the other person.
4: Oh God! And the worst was he would do everything: the housework, the cooking, the cleaning.
8: You had to lose your lady boner. You have no lady boners with that guy. None.
4: Oh no! It doesn't even exist. Where is it? It just was such a turnoff.
11: She wakes up wanting to fight.
8: Nah, I think this is just kind of how. You know, women are, right, Derek? They don't want a guy that's a pushover.
11: Yeah.
8: They don't want a guy that's mean and calls them names and disrespects them.
13: But then if they're not, they're considered controlling. He's controlling. Yep.
8: Yeah, but that's a toxic woman's perspective. You know, if you're just, if you push back, that doesn't make a dude toxic or controlling because he pushes back because he wants to eat where he wants to eat once in a while.
4: No, it just shows that. I mean, it kind of turns me on. Like, he has a backbone. It gives him an edge. You know? Maybe I want to be put in my place.
8: Daniel goes,
11: it's scary.
8: She says maybe she wants to be put in her place now and then. Why is it scary, Daniel?
14: Because it's like, she'll fight back and it's like, the temper gets up and it's just bad. It's not worth it. Just say yes. It's easy. It's just easy to say yes.
4: Well, it's probably nice to get laid, too.
14: Well, in 30 days, I'll find out.
8: All right, he's got to wait. Yeah, well, the girl
11: that
8: he's dating
11: a lot longer
8: has
11: that
8: 90-day, wait period before she gives up the booty.
11: No, it's not going to happen. I guarantee it.
4: I think it's creepy if a guy's too nice. Like, Norman Bates creepy. Like, he's so nice, there's something wrong. Like, is he a serial killer? That's how I feel about guys that are too nice.
8: It does feel that way, right? They're always smiling and accommodating.
4: Yeah. Huh? Is he going to kill me in my sleep?
8: Right, he probably the nice guy watches you while you sleep. just because he's like, I love her so much. I just want to watch her sleep. You watch women sleep, Daniel?
14: I watch my girlfriend sleep.
8: Oh, who does that?
14: Because she sleeps all day, so it's adorable. She's a sleepyhead.
8: I get if she's sleeping creepy. Next to you, but just to stare at her, creepy.
14: It's adorable. Like her foot sticking out. It's adorable.
8: What's wrong, Nard?
2: Just imagining him just staring like directly.
8: Don't
2: over
8: act
2: her.
8: Like you didn't do that, buddy.
2: I did not like that.
8: Oh, stop
11: oh,
8: it.
11: I bet he did.
8: He did. He's probably got recordings.
2: No, I don't. No.
8: Stop it.
2: No, I never did that.
4: You know the main thing? Mm. He's probably not good in bed. Guys that are too nice.
2: Oh, we established that.
4: Yeah.
2: Daniel's definitely not good navigate. In bed.
8: How did you establish that?
2: We figured it out on break. Me and Chris.
13: No, me don't and Chris. Drag me into this.
2: You were right there.
13: I was nothing yeah, to we, do with that.
8: Yeah. So you guys have determined that nice guy Daniel is bad in bed.
2: Oh, he's super
11: they
2: bad.
11: They did Nard. Make that
8: And where
11: finding.
8: Did you get the
14: no, you
8: findings
14: too,
8: from?
14: Chris, don't shut
13: no,
14: up.
13: No,
14: shut up. You
13: no,
14: agreed. You
13: no.
14: agreed. Shut
8: all right,
14: up.
8: So, Nard, why do you think that he's bad?
2: Because he doesn't care about if she gets the O. And,
14: yes, I do.
2: And like, no, he don't.
11: No, you said he's bad because they ask him to stop.
13: Yeah.
2: Yeah.
13: I remember
8: oh,
13: that
8: oh,
13: part.
8: Oh, gosh. Yeah. That's the worst.
2: Right? That's what
13: please
2: I'm saying.
13: Stop.
2: If he was good, they'd be like, keep going. Keep
8: Can
2: going.
8: You imagine you're getting on with a woman? She's like, stop.
2: Yes.
11: Well, they ask him to stop when he's doing, you know, the special kisses.
2: He just doesn't know how to do it.
13: Yeah.
4: He's too gentle.
8: Oh, that's like what that. It is.
14: Well, you yeah. have to be gentle.
4: Grab us.
8: Grab her. Yeah. Call her names and stuff.
4: Exactly.
8: So, Daniel, you have a woman. You're doing that to a woman. She's like, hey, stop.
14: Well, because she said it got sensitive, so that's why you stop. Like, doesn't it get sensitive after you've, you know, finished or whatever?
8: Does it get sensitive when you brush your teeth?
14: Yes.
11: Okay.
14: Yeah, when you have gingivitis.
2: Yeah, it starts bleeding.
11: Okay.
8: We need to get some toothpaste to make it less sensitive.
11: Guys.
2: It's so bad over here.
11: It's not.
2: I can smell it.
11: You're being ridiculous.
2: If he was next to you this close, you would say the same thing.
8: I'm telling you,
2: make me lightheaded and sick.
11: You came in like that.
2: No, I was feeling
11: you
2: great.
11: You cannot blame him.
2: I can blame him for a stomach ache.
13: A stomach ache?
2: Yeah, because it makes me want to hurl.
8: Oh, Daniel, you can understand
11: God.
8: Where.
11: Meanest guy on the
13: sounds
11: planet.
13: Sounds like Muppets are on the show.
8: Wow. It does. It sounds like it's those two angry Muppets that are up there in the theater,
14: I'm literally
8: right?
14: Next to the guy with the flu, and he's worried about me.
11: Yeah, he is.
2: I'll take a flu test right now, and I'll pass.
8: He's saying you can't pass a gingivitis test.
2: He can't.
14: I mean, no, I've gotten better. It's not as bad as it used to be.
2: You're a dentist's worst nightmare.
11: We get it, Nard. We get it.
8: All right, Cora, what's your advice for men out there that maybe are like Daniel that are just too nice, too accommodating?
4: Man. I'm sorry, but Daniel, you're delicate, Daniel. You're way too delicate.
8: You gotta.
14: It's not in my nature to be mean.
4: Man up.
8: Yes, it is.
14: I was mean to my ex-wife. I treated her like crap, and like the hurt that I did on her is like, I don't ever want to do that again because I treated her like crap.
4: At least do it in the bedroom. At least try doing that.
14: Well,
4: I bet
14: we're not
4: you
14: there
4: she's
14: yet.
4: Gonna like it.
8: Yeah, but if she's you're trying to do that to her and she's already told you to stop, I don't see that working out.
13: No.
2: Nope.
4: I bet you she told you to stop because you were too gentle about it, and then it just feels weird.
8: Or like too bad at it.
4: Gently touching my arm instead of grabbing me and pulling me close is just gross. Like it's just like, are you tickling me?
8: Whatever. Yeah, no, it's nasty.
14: I can't be mean like that. I don't know, because I don't want to be
8: that's
14: mean
8: she's
14: either.
8: Not saying be mean. Be aggressive. But be a man.
14: That is being
8: sure.
14: a man.
8: Don't pull her arm like you're on a playground, but pull her arm like as
14: well,
8: a man.
14: You know what? My girlfriend's a little older now. If I pull her hair, she may lose it.
4: Oh, no.
8: She is older, so you might have to be gentle, you know, a little more gentle with her.
14: She might be anemic. I may make her bruise and like real easily. Like, that's what I don't want.
8: I don't want to give her a liver spot.
14: Like, even too, when she's
2: like, I don't want to break her hip, guys.
8: Yeah, that's right. She has to eat her prune juice every day.
14: Yeah,
8: and,
14: she's got to take care of her. She's got to take her vitamins. Like, she's just a little fragile.
8: Oh, man. All right. Thank you. Appreciate it. I got to take a quick break. You're supposed to date in your price range. Do you agree with that? 1-855-FU-BILLY. We'll take a quick break. Hang on.

0: Ouch. 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
10: Cleanup for an earlier vehicle fire is underway on Highway 90 westbound near County Road 4514. Just one lane gets through here. And closer to downtown, I-35 southbound, two right lanes are coned off with the I-37-281 split. That's San Antonio Traffic. I'm Jason Fossig.
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17: $1,000. Also, your chance to fart on somebody. I got Shine Down tickets. I also have this woman who says that if you ask a man for money and you're not his woman, then he gets to ask you for sex. Pretty aggressive. Women have dubbed spitting as the grossest thing you can do in the bedroom. And a husband wanted to do it on a hotel balcony, but she does not. But all the women in the chat so far have said, yeah, that is on their bucket list. So this woman's just a prude. So we'll get to that. I also got this woman who says that she is free use. I think I play that audio right now.
18: Okay.
19: Free use most of the time, so.
18: You're what?
19: Free use most of the time. If we were in a committed relationship, I'm free use. Like, I'm cooking dinner, I'm cooking steak, lift up my skirt, like stuff like that.
18: Damn.
17: Yep. Wow. They're out there, huh? So if she's in a committed relationship, then she's cooking dinner and the mood strikes, you just lift up her skirt.
18: Mm.
17: Do the thing. Whenever, however.
18: Hell yeah.
17: Just whenever you want.
18: So it should be.
17: Yeah. You could ask that by the third date, I think, a woman. Hey, what do you think about free use?
20: Seems early, but...
21: Yeah, kind of early.
17: Why?
20: Third date?
17: I think that's... I might be a little late.
20: It might be a little late.
18: No, I agree.
20: Well,
17: third date. Usually you're humping by third date. So, yeah. So what's up with the free use? Are you cool with that or what?
18: This guy's the third month.
20: Yeah, he is.
17: Oh, Daniel?
18: Yeah.
2: He's in a no use relationship.
14: I'm in a no use. Yeah, and it's fine. It's okay.
15: And it's fine.
14: I'm a yes man. I told her I agree with it. We're good with it. But it may go longer than 90 days. I did give her that pass. I was like, if it has to go longer, then
2: if you need a year or 2 years.
16: He already knew that he wasn't going to get the 90 days. So he's like, hey, you know what?
2: You want to wait till Social Security kicks in? I'm fine.
21: You gave her an out?
14: I gave her an out. I did.
16: You idiot.
21: Oh, you are an idiot.
14: Well, I want it to work.
2: Okay. Yeah, he wants it to work.
19: But it has to be mutual, because sometimes I'm in the mood to, like, dominate.
2: So you. All right, so she wants to be able to, like, that little dingy dong's also free use whenever she wants that.
21: Mm-hmm.
2: Damn, just, I think old, isn't old dudes wieners free use when you're in a relationship?
14: Yeah, yeah, we'll never
21: that's
14: say
21: just
14: no.
21: being a dude.
2: Yeah, what do you mean? Yeah, that's just normal. That's just having a wiener in a relationship.
14: I don't know any guys that say no.
2: Most women would probably not like that if you're like, no, you can have this whenever you want. This is yours. If you want it, you can have it. She's like, nah, that's okay. I'll let you know.
16: I'll let you know.
2: Yeah, you don't have to put it like that. I'll let you know when I want to. All right, so you got to get a woman in your price range. Do you agree with that? 1-855-FU-BILLY.
19: I just want the men to date in their price range and leave the rest of us out of it. Because if a $300 dinner is too much for you, then we don't need to discuss anything further.
2: I mean, there are the women out there.
16: $300 dinner?
2: Yeah, they are.
16: You look at NAR. See NAR?
2: $300
16: just
2: supper.
16: A normal dinner? Yes. Just like not an anniversary?
22: No.
16: Oh, hell no.
21: Regular dinner, no.
2: Then the women that you're,
16: that's
2: the women
16: not a
2: that
16: real
2: you're,
16: thing.
2: No, the
16: it
2: women
16: is.
2: That you are that's interested,
16: a real thing.
2: Yes,
16: like,
2: it is.
16: Normal Tuesday, normal Wednesday,
22: Nard.
16: What?
22: There is a lifestyle that happens that you
16: stop.
22: Have no. I'm.
16: No
22: it's
16: way.
22: The truth, bub.
16: With the economy the way it is, the gas the way it is.
22: Some people have lots of money.
21: Yeah.
16: Oh my God.
22: Yeah. It makes me sick too, bud.
16: That wow.
22: But you just don't understand the lifestyle that's out there for some people.
2: Yeah, but...
21: Yeah, we don't care.
2: You got to stay away from the woman that wants a $300 dinner on the first date.
22: I told him this.
2: You got to... I'm just saying...
22: He didn't even know that existed.
2: Look, even if you have money as a dude, you got to stay away from the woman that wants the $300 dinner.
16: Right out of the gate,
22: okay,
16: yes.
22: Yeah, then stay away from the hottest women on the planet, sure. Okay, Bill.
2: I no way.
14: You're right. Help. Stay away from the hottest... That's what you're saying, yeah.
16: I mean, I believe Bill on this one.
2: No, you can still get an attractive woman that doesn't expect that on a first
22: date. Yeah, you can get an attractive woman, but not the hottest woman on the planet.
14: And not for $200 or $100.
22: Because the hottest women on the planet want, that's what you. Yes. That's what it takes.
14: They
22: want
14: to be wine and dine.
2: If it's too hot out, I get a headache.
16: Mm-hmm. Wow.
2: You're asking for a headache if you're going after the hottest women.
22: Yeah, but if you have, what you said was, even if you have the money, stay away from them. And it's like, why would I do that if I had the money?
2: The hottest women used to give it away for free when they spring break or in college or whatever.
16: True.
2: Now you're supposed to pay $300 for a
16: Hell
2: dinner.
16: No. If you have it, no.
2: Stop it.
16: Like if you have it, then you're gonna end up losing it all if you do that.
2: It's not what having it is,
16: you dumbass.
2: A $300 dinner is an anniversary. It's a special occasion.
16: Thank you.
2: That is not a first date,
14: and it shouldn't be.
2: What do you mean? That's awful. That she wants a $300 dinner.
16: She's lost her damn mind.
2: She has.
14: But see, you're attracted to those women, aren't you?
21: Yeah, that's what you go after.
16: But I'm not. I'm gonna laugh in her face. I'll be like, "Ah, you're funny," and then I just would go on to the next. Like I'm not the
21: and
16: first
21: the next
16: date.
21: We'll do that to
16: the
21: you
16: first
21: too.
16: Date. I'm not doing that now. Like if we were dating for like a month or so and things are going like, I'll
2: get a commitment.
16: I'll figure something out.
2: You're really gonna spend,
22: I'll steal from somebody.
2: You're gonna spend $300 on
16: steal.
2: A. Think about, okay, listen to this again.
19: I just want the men to date in their price range and leave the rest of us out of it. Because if a $300 dinner is too much for you, then we don't need to discuss anything further.
2: She's probably getting those cheeks rattled by somebody else. So why are you going to spend $300 on a dinner?
14: Yeah, see, and you're attracted to these women, Nard.
16: I'm not saying I'm not, but I'm not saying I'm going on a first date for $300.
22: I can't believe Derek's cool with it. I'm just saying if you had the money. Like, I'm just saying,
2: whatever happened to a pizza date?
22: If you were so rich.
2: You order a pizza
14: but
2: and she gets.
14: Women don't want pizza. They want to be taken.
2: Oh, that's dumb. No, you only date women that want pizza.
16: Many times, I agree.
14: Yeah, how many times have you played audio where women, like, don't take me to McDonald's on the first date?
2: Well, McDonald's, I get.
16: Why would you take me to McDonald's on the first
14: extra
16: date?
14: Extra value, maybe $6.
2: That's dumb.
16: That's why.
2: But if you go out for pizza, coffee, I'm talking about something that's reasonably priced.
14: Mm. Well, see, reasonably priced for me is like a sports bar. Like, then we'll go to Pluckers or something. You know, we'll share
2: Don't take her to Pluckers. You're going to spit on her just trying to say it.
21: Yeah, I'm going to have to dump the next time you try to say that.
22: Go to Pluckers.
2: I mean, you have the spit that flew out of his mouth. Don't take her there.
22: I love these extra dry wings.
14: The wings.
2: What's up, Belinda?
0: Dating in your price range makes sense. If you know you're not attractive, like you're not attractive enough to get like a really hot female on your looks alone, then you need to make sure you can sustain the lifestyle of the attractive woman you're trying to date.
2: I agree with that. If you know that you're not blessed with the looks, then you're going to have to buy them. You're going to have to buy their love with dinners and all bags and all sorts of stuff. You're just going to have to do that.
14: Yep.
0: Yeah, we will date you if you have a good personality and money and lack looks. We can be just as attracted to a rich man as we are a super, super hot guy. And you see lots of very happy, beautiful women with less attractive rich men, because a lifestyle that is rich and exciting can be obviously very hot.
2: A lot of women will say that's hotter than being with the hot guy.
0: Definitely.
2: But you know, here's the thing. There's a lot of... I know that there are only a certain amount of hot women, and there's only a certain amount of rich guys. So I feel like they already find each other.
22: They
2: do. You think
22: they do find each other.
2: And then the rest of us, the normal people out here,
22: then we get where, you know.
2: The working class, you just get with a working class woman. You're a working class dude.
22: Mm-hmm.
0: But all women can make themselves attractive now.
2: I know they think they can, but we're not fooled.
21: Yeah.
2: Like, I knew that, you know, Michael Myers, we knew that, you know, that wasn't his face. He had a mask on. We know your makeup is a mask. We're not stupid. We know you don't look that way.
16: I don't know. Some of them working class girls are pretty hot. Like,
2: that's what I'm saying, Nard. They're attractive.
16: Yeah,
2: they're sevens,
16: like,
2: and eights.
16: I've seen some really hot ones welding and, like, holding a stop sign.
22: Shut the hell up.
16: Those girls aren't
22: real.
16: No, they are.
22: On TikTok, those girls don't actually work on the construction sites.
2: No, Derek, you're telling me the girl with the big giant boobs that comes out and gives you your Starbucks, those are fake videos?
22: Those are fake videos, Billy. Those aren't real.
16: No, this is
22: And Nard's talking about the giant boob hot-ass chicks that work on construction sites.
16: No, I talked to one.
2: So you're telling me that the woman, when the guy's like, hey, spit in my Starbucks before you give it to me, you're telling me those videos are fake?
22: Yeah, sure, man.
16: I'm not even lying.
22: I believe you.
16: The
22: only problem is, like, dating in your price range is nice. Like, my wife, she takes very little money to keep at. Like, money is not, and I love that, but the thing about it is, though, she comes with a lot of downside.
2: It's her birthday. Happy birthday,
22: like,
2: by the way.
22: A tremendous amount.
0: I just want to say one thing.
2: Yes.
0: I think men are delusional. Like, Nard thinking he can be broke and have no money. It's like, and he's going to land like a really hot girl.
16: Yeah, it's going to happen. 100%.
2: She's saying that you sound a little delusional.
16: Women, that's not delusional.
0: Not average men.
16: It is
0: delusional.
16: It's
0: going to
16: happen.
0: Stop. You need to stop.
2: She's saying you should shop where you need to be shopping.
16: I do. It just doesn't look
2: so
16: like
2: So I like when you were trying to get the lady holding the stop sign. Like, that's a good place to shop for you.
16: I don't have a problem with that, because they're very, very hot.
0: Yeah, I think you're living on another planet.
16: I know what my self-worth is for a girl, so... I'm not going to get with the
22: You know what your self-worth is?
16: Yeah, I don't. I'm not going to get with the...
22: No, you don't, bub.
16: I'm not getting with an ugly fat girl.
2: Man, he's mean.
14: Attacking fat girl.
0: Mean, but
2: he is.
22: Then you don't know what your self-worth is.
16: Yeah, it is.
22: You can't say, I know what my self-worth is. I'm not getting with the ugly fat girl.
16: Yeah. I'm above that.
22: It doesn't work.
16: I'm hot.
0: You're pretty mid in looks.
22: No, I don't know if you're hot.
2: Okay, she's saying he's mid. You guys can see him on camera. 1-855-FU-BILLY. We'll take phone calls if Nard's mid or if Nard's hot.
22: You're just no longer a fat ass. That's it.
16: And I got confidence.
22: Okay.
16: I got confidence, which makes me hotter.
21: Confidence you don't deserve, but okay.
16: That's fine.
21: No, it's not.
16: That's your opinion. But
2: go ahead. Let her speak. Yes, go ahead, Nard.
16: But as long as I have confidence and look the way I do, yeah, I'm getting places.
2: Okay, hold on. Belinda,
21: as I have confidence.
2: What do you want to?
22: Hold.
2: What do you want to say to Nard?
0: I think he's delusional.
16: You think? But then we'd be making out soon.
0: I think you need to get back to reality, and I think
16: this is the reality.
0: Cringe.
16: Reality is
0: cringe.
16: Like
2: he is cringe. He's Captain Cringe. All he's missing is a cape.
14: You're not confident. You're arrogant. Yeah. There's a difference.
22: Oh,
16: or I could be both. Oh, arrogant and confident. Oh,
22: that's a good. He's no, arrogant. You're he's arrogant. Not
14: you're not confident. You're arrogant. No.
22: Yeah.
17: All right, Joe.
22: That's a true.
17: You wanted to rate Nard's looks. Go ahead, Joe.
1: Yeah, Nard, you're not hot, bro.
16: I am.
1: You have a shrimp chin, shrimp abs. You have shrimp face, shrimp body.
16: Man. I look good, bro. Don't be mad.
1: Mm. Ain't nobody mad at no shrimp.
16: You're mad.
22: No, you're mad, Nard. He's not mad. You're mad, Nard.
16: No,
22: you're mad that he doesn't think you look good.
17: I asked him to call.
22: That guy didn't just call in.
16: I'm just saying he's bad.
17: Nard, if people can see you on camera, they can say if you're hot or not.
22: Billy said, hey, please call in.
14: I know a lot of women who think you're hot. And a lot of women who think you're ugly. And it's all in the Discord, too, like in YouTube, everything. There's a lot of women who don't think you're attractive. And they hate that you think you are.
21: The tortas love you, though.
16: I don't know.
22: You didn't have to film that.
17: Okay. Go ahead, Anonymous.
14: No, he needed to know.
21: He needed to know.
3: Okay. Hello.
17: All right. Yes, go ahead. What do you think of Nard? Nard, he's a hot man, right?
16: Hell, yes, I am.
3: Yeah. Oh, no, I would never go out with Nard. No.
17: Why not?
16: Stop it.
3: I don't like his tone. I don't like his high pitch. No.
16: You sound old anyways.
22: Don't be mad, Nard. Just cheat on you.
21: Just take it on the chin, dude.
17: Have you seen Nard?
3: I have.
17: All right, what do you think? He's just shaved his face. He's feeling himself. What do you think?
3: I think he just is feeling himself, and he should do better.
16: Do better? What do you mean?
17: Now, have you noticed that his bottom lip goes over his top lip now?
16: I'm working out.
3: Yes,
17: she's noticed that too, Nard, that your bottom lip goes over your top lip now.
16: Okay, I'll get fillers.
3: And I think you can't
16: problem solved.
22: Problem solved.
17: You want some DSLs, huh?
16: Yeah, let's do it. Like, that's the problem? Like,
17: all right, thank you, Anonymous. All right, JR, or is it Junior?
15: Junior.
17: All right, go ahead, Junior.
15: Yeah, I wanted to say that Nard is hot.
16: Thank you.
17: Okay.
16: Appreciate that.
17: Yeah.
16: Hell yeah.
15: Of course, Nard. Hey, man, I wanted to say, man, you do know your worth, dude.
16: Thank you.
15: It's just the girls being gardening hoes, man. That's it.
16: I know.
17: All right. Well, thank you. Junior's gassing him up.
21: Junior wants to
17: look at all these guys. Cool. What's up, Vince? Calling in about Nard's looks.
15: Hi. Yeah. Nard, I think you're a little older now, man. I think your standards are a little too high.
16: No way, sir. If your standards are not high, you're not getting nowhere.
15: I don't know, man.
16: Then you're going to be in a dead end. You're going to be in a circle drive.
14: You are going to be in a circle drive.
16: Yeah, I'm not being a circle drive if I have goals and high standards. You guys set the bar high to have...
17: What's a circle drive?
16: You'd be going...
22: A cul-de-sac.
17: Okay. I was like, what the hell is a circle drive?
21: A circle drive.
16: Yeah.
17: Sounds something weird.
22: Yeah, circle drive is usually the thing in the middle of like a downtown.
16: And you're just going to be going in circles because you got no like goals to reach.
17: You're talking in a circle.
16: But you're not going to have no goals to reach. If you don't have something set up high, you're not going to do nothing.
17: Something.
14: You don't have high goals. You don't have high aspirations.
16: Yeah, I do.
17: Yes, space world.
23: Who told Nard he was hot? Me? Who lied to that man like that?
16: I'm not lying.
17: Okay, honestly, you see him every day.
14: Some of you women do lie to him, though, in the chats, and y'all hype him up.
23: I've seen you every day. I saw you at BMS, the Fiesta Metal Stop. Like, just my personal opinion, you're not my type.
16: Okay. No.
17: All right, what makes Nard not hot?
23: It's, you know, there's a lot of things, but...
17: Okay, can we give us the top five? Let's go to the top five things that make Nard.
16: I mean, she can't even list one, but there's a lot of things.
21: She's great.
23: Okay, yes, I can. He can't read or pronounce anything.
16: But see, but you don't know that.
17: All right, it has nothing to do with his looks.
16: Nothing to do with my looks.
17: This is only about looks where Nard thinks he's hot.
23: Okay, well, first of all, hot guys do not post their ass on Instagram.
16: Yeah, they do. Yeah, they do. You're not following the right people.
23: No, I think I am.
16: No, you're not.
17: Are you saying that he doesn't?
16: There's hot guys that post just as
17: ass shots.
16: Yes, they do. Yes.
23: But even if a hot guy were to post his ass, it's not going to look like that, though, Nard. That's what I'm saying. Like,
17: I'm just saying you have no ass. All right, what's number two then?
23: Number two, I'm going to go with the hat. I think he looks so much better without hat. I think he could just go without the hat.
16: Well, yeah.
17: Okay. All right. What else?
16: I've been told, yeah.
0: She's struggling with the goofy ass smile. She's struggling so hard. She's giving many examples. A personality. I got confidence. You have a booby personality?
22: Yeah.
0: My personality is booby.
22: Like, I got charisma and I'm like high energy. Like, get out of here.
23: You're a radio personality who never speaks.
22: I've been thinking. He's been thinking.
2: He's been thinking.
4: I've been thinking on the radio.
22: Yeah.
2: Let's go to Alex. Yes, Alex.
5: Alex, you're one of these bums out here in San Antonio.
22: Who?
5: Ugly as hell.
2: All right.
22: I'm taller than you, though.
2: Thank you.
4: How do you know that?
22: Because all y'all are short.
2: Let's go to Michael. Yes, Michael.
22: 5'7" and 5'5".
20: He almost did a stereotype again.
2: He did. Yeah, all right, go ahead. Michael.
22: Well, you should see all the big trucks and small dudes.
2: Yes, Michael.
6: Hey, Nard.
22: Yo.
6: I'd like to say you're pretty hot.
22: Thank you. I appreciate that.
2: Why are so many guys calling Nard hot?
22: Because
20: I feel like they thought that's what you were asking for.
2: No, I was asking for women.
20: Yeah, it came off like we were asking for dudes.
22: I think you asked everybody.
20: No, I think it was dudes.
4: We don't care about dudes wanting to know you're hot.
2: I'm pretty sure I said women.
4: Yeah, he did say women.
2: Let's go to Chris.
7: Hey, man. Nard, you're so fake.
22: Why?
7: You're like an estrogen troll. All you do is just keep saying, I've done that. You ain't done diddly.
22: What do you mean, done what? Like, I don't even know what this means. We're talking about my looks, you idiot, not what I've done.
7: Yeah, that's my point. You're fake.
22: How? Girls are fake, then.
7: Well, you want to get fake.
22: But I'm hot fake.
20: You always come back with, girls do it.
22: Yeah, so I'm hot. Well, girls do it.
4: Girls do it.
22: I'm hot fake is what I'm saying.
20: Like, you realize I got such a weak answer.
2: Well, girls can do it. Why can't I?
20: Because girls wear makeup.
22: Yeah, because he proved my point that I'm hot fake.
2: Huh? No. All right. Thank you, Chris.
22: Yeah, I look good, bro.
20: You're not supposed to have, like, all this fake stuff as a guy.
22: Yeah, you can.
20: Okay.
2: I don't think you're supposed to have all the fake stuff.
20: Girls don't respect it.
22: Yeah, they do.
4: No, they don't.
22: They respect it all the time.
20: Oh, okay.
2: All right, what are you looking for in a woman now, Nard, with all your hotness?
22: Man, I mean, just as like a little, like
20: cuddles. Would you date anything like under an 8?
22: Nope.
20: Okay.
22: No.
2: No.
20: So she's got to be upper echelon for you to be with her.
22: Absolutely. Absolutely. It's going to happen.
4: You don't have the... You don't have the flip-flops.

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1: Minor slowdowns this morning through a construction zone. Two right lanes are blocked off on I-35 southbound at I-37. And looking onto I-10 eastbound at Proban, a stalled vehicle moved out of the main lanes and now blocks off the left shoulder. That's San Antonio Traffic. I'm Jason Fossig.
0: 1-855-FU-BILLY. 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
2: All right, coming up, another shot at $1,000. Give you the keyword in just a bit. Nard, wrong again, buddy.
3: About what?
2: Well, we'll find out. Wrong again. They're saying that women have dubbed spitting as gross, according to a recent poll, saying they find spitting to be disgusting. I could see that. I don't know why a woman would want spit on them. Well, I got this, Nard. You're saying that, but yeah. Spitting during sex dubbed disgusting and degrading by women online.
3: Those are older women.
2: It is mainly just a thing in porn, something you see in porn. It is not something that a woman actually wants to see.
3: Yeah, but those are older women, though. Younger women, they definitely like it.
2: Well, I'd like to do a quick poll. Space World says, nah. I wonder if women would want that spitting. Ooh, I don't think they do. She said, my man has spit in my mouth a few times. I really liked it. That's from Space World. Mm. It is not an all-the-time thing.
3: Yeah, don't do it all the time, but it's super hot.
2: 1-855-FU-BILLY, if you would want your man to spit on you. I could see where it would be degrading and gross. In fact, this poll said they found that strongly worded comments expressing displeasure with it. They find it to be just something that you see in videos.
4: It's just professionals.
2: That's it. In fact, a lot of these people that go to watch those nasty videos say that's something that they hate seeing in the video.
3: Hmm. You have to be in the mood for it. It's kind of like when you go to the movies. Do I want action? Do I want comedy?
2: Okay. Well, should I ask our audience, would you guys want to see Daniel spit on Nard?
3: What? Okay.
5: Yeah.
2: Well, I mean, you just said it was hot.
3: Oh, my God. Like, yeah, if you're having sex sex,
5: then I'm not. Know what you gotta do.
3: Yeah, okay, yeah. I said I was attracted to dudes.
2: All right, 1-855-FU-BILLY. What do you think spitting is? Is it attractive or no? They're saying finally a stunt. Everybody in there is saying yes. Now, Nard, what if we do a little bit of a trivia game, and you get it correct, then you get to spit on Daniel.
3: I mean, we can't. Yeah,
2: that would be nasty.
5: We've done it before, but I would like to make it back. Yeah, I wouldn't mind.
2: Yeah, like any sort of sexual things that I can do, I would love to do it.
4: My opinion to be asked here in the sun. Yeah, I wouldn't mind.
2: Cat lady says spitting is a no. Yeah, they're saying we need to do that bit. I'll think about it. I don't know if I feel like throwing up today. If I get a good enough response, then maybe we'll do it. I don't know.
5: That's Friday.
2: I don't know why anybody would like it. But, Nard, again, you would be wrong again.
3: No, I'm
2: the number one comment was women hated spitting. It's not new. It's existed for a long time. But it is very nasty. You're saying that only old women don't like it.
3: Yes, absolutely, yeah. Late 30s, early 40s. I don't like it.
4: All right.
2: So you're saying that women in their 20s like it?
3: Yes, they do. Early 30s, I would say. Between like late 20s, early 30s.
2: What do you think, Chris? I mean, you're kind of porno.
5: Yeah, but no. Spitting?
4: Spitting, no.
5: Spitting, no.
3: Really?
4: No, I don't think girls like spitting.
2: I don't think so
5: either.
2: Unless it's
5: like the hot Tua type, but.
2: She has to almost be on the professional spectrum to enjoy spitting.
4: Yeah. Now, choking, yeah, they're into that.
5: They like
6: hair pulling,
5: like
6: spanking, hair pulling.
2: I mean, hair pulling, no, spitting, and spanking.
3: Choking and then spitting. I don't think so. Yeah.
2: He says choking and spitting. I like to choke a bitch out and then spit on her.
4: But maybe Nard's right.
2: Daddy must not have been there, right? Daddy didn't care. Daddy didn't comb her hair. All that stuff.
4: I don't know. I don't know if that correlates or not.
2: To get spit on? Yeah. It's like, oh, daddy wasn't there. Well, didn't love me.
4: It does seem like some of the freakiest girls out there, daddy was there.
2: Maybe.
4: That's why they feel so safe.
2: What's up, La Mama Llama?
7: Buenos dias.
2: Now, would you consider yourself a bit of a freak?
7: I mean, yeah, for the spouse, you know, but just for me personally, I'm not, you know, judging everybody else who likes it, you know. Personally, I don't like it. For me, it just me that asco, like it makes
2: It makes you want to throw up. Right, spitting, that is so
7: exactly
2: disgusting. You spit on the ground.
7: Exactly, but look, I don't mind everyone else's preferences. They like it, they love
2: sure,
7: it.
2: Sure, you're not judging, but you do find it to be gross, and this poll is probably correct that women don't like it.
7: I know, plus, evenly, I won't even, like, share the same spoon with my kids. That's how I think saliva and just boogers is just no. Just
2: oh,
7: no.
2: Yes.
7: You know what?
2: Kids?
7: This is, no. Hot take. I think it's so good.
2: Yeah, I understand. You dumped that, right?
6: Yeah, I got it.
2: Okay, thank you, LaMama.
6: She's making me Oscar.
2: What's up, Chicken Joe?
8: Bog, bog.
2: I mean, he's a professional. He's a swinger.
5: He's been with lots of
2: women. Would you find in the swinging world some of the professional women that are in the swinging world enjoy spitting?
8: The older women, definitely not. Younger women, though, it is a thing.
3: It is.
8: It is definitely becoming a thing. I was with one for a while, and
3: love it.
8: Threw me for a loop, but it's what she wanted, so I gave it to her.
3: Oh, hell yeah, you did.
4: Are you all right, Nard?
3: It's a hot thing, dude.
6: No, it's
2: Nard is telling Chicken Joe, like, yeah, you did.
3: Yeah, you did. High five.
2: Send me the video.
8: Hell yeah.
2: Do you have videos of you spitting on a woman?
8: I have no videos. I have memories, just. But, man, wow, what a...
3: Yep.
8: I'm not going to lie, it was a bit of a turn-on for me, too, to degrade her in that way,
3: right?
8: But yeah, so much fun.
2: You call her names or something, like
3: you
2: old,
3: do that too.
2: Old time days. Yeah, I know, but you don't have to spit on her.
3: Yeah, it's, oh, dude, it's, yeah,
8: she asked for it.
2: Like she's a baseball
8: she
2: field.
8: She asked for it, what was so crazy.
3: Right?
8: Yeah, it was wild. She asked for it, and then that just became our thing, so I was like, hell yeah.
2: Did she have a good relationship with her father?
8: She did. She actually had a great relationship with her father.
2: So Derek could be correct on that. The freakier the women are. So if you're a dude out there trying to find a super freak, you got to find the woman that has a good relationship with her dad.
4: Yeah.
8: Hell yeah.
5: Makes me glad I'm an absent father.
9: That makes me super glad that I am not a present father in my kid's life.
8: That's the only time you can say that, and it was a good thing.
9: Yeah, so it's kind of cool now knowing that I haven't been around, so it's not going to be a super freak.
8: Hey, sometimes you can't stop them from being freaks.
9: You can't.
8: I had both parents, and look at me.
2: Yeah, so you had both parents, too?
8: Yep, I had both parents, and look at me.
2: Were they swingers?
8: Absolutely not. They were Christian, God-loving, fearing people.
6: Yeah, wasn't your dad a preacher or something?
8: Yeah, my dad was a deacon.
6: Yeah. I mean, kind of went the other way.
2: And now you're spitting on women.
8: Hell yeah.
2: Hell yeah. You just took that book and just threw it out the window, huh?
8: Mm-hmm. Right out the window. Didn't mean nothing to me.
2: No, I guess not.
4: Oh, wow.
2: All that time.
4: Wow.
2: He's like, nah, spitting on them. All right, thank you, Chicken Joe. Nard, you might be correct. He said that the younger women are really into being spit on.
3: They really are.
2: The older gals, as you said, any women in their 30s don't like it.
3: Yeah, late
2: 30s. Old broads in their 30s.
3: Yeah.
2: As Nard said. As a man that's approaching what?
3: Hey, you know what? It doesn't matter.
2: 60 years old.
4: Let's not talk about that.
3: I'm not 60.
2: Approaching 60 years old.
3: There's no approaching nothing.
2: You can look on camera and see how old
3: Nard
2: is.
3: I see how sexy I am.
5: No, you look super old.
3: You look super old.
2: Daniel actually looks really young.
4: What? You gump?
3: Yeah, he's a gum on the back.
4: Oh, he's gum.
3: Yeah,
2: on a what?
3: On the bottom of someone's shoe.
2: On where?
3: On the bottom of someone's shoe.
4: I sure heard someone say, you gum?
6: You gum?
4: You gum?
2: All right.
4: Yeah, he's a gum on the bottom of his shoe.
2: All right, we got $1,000 that we're going to give away next.
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10: 71 and cloudy, reaching up to a high of 92 in the afternoon.
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1: All right, you guys are waiting for a keyword, and the keyword is shine. I hate when Nard's like, don't nobody take my shine. I hate that. I hate when he says that. I was like, you must have heard some girl say that, right, on some TikTok. And he's like, I don't want anybody stealing my shine.
2: He definitely heard
1: I hate
2: girl.
1: That.
2: Yes.
1: Don't ever say that again.
2: Okay, never.
1: Shine these nuts from Panda. That's mm-hmm. what he's saying. Don't worry. We say that to him. And he's like, I don't want anybody taking my shine.
2: He definitely says that.
1: Nobody can take my shine away.
2: But you hit the nail on the head when you accuse him of getting his sayings from women. That's where he gets everything. Yeah.
1: He does, from TikTok.
2: Mm-hmm.
1: So get your money, $1,000, kissrocks.com, put in the keyword shine. We got Fart on You coming up in just a little bit. We also have Shine Down tickets. So this woman's husband wants to do it on a hotel balcony, but she doesn't.
2: Mm.
1: Everybody in our chat, all the women in our chat were like, yeah, that's on the bucket list, or they have done it. She goes, my husband's extreme kink is ruining our marriage. And his latest demand is so obscene. I can't even bear to follow through with it. He wants to do it on a balcony. What if somebody sees? She goes, I want to do things to make him happy, but this just, I have to draw a line somewhere. That seems pretty tame, just doing it on a balcony. You know, in the grand scheme of things, if women are getting spitted on and
2: yeah,
1: hair
2: balcony
1: pulled
2: does
1: and all
2: seem
1: that
2: very
1: stuff,
2: tame.
1: Seems extremely tame.
2: It's weird that this lady is very, like,
1: she goes,
2: so uptight.
1: His extreme kink of wanting to do it on a balcony. I just can't.
2: I feel like maybe because she thinks, like, people could see them, I guess.
1: I guess.
2: And he thinks that's what the kink is, or she thinks that's what
1: she
2: the
1: goes,
2: kink
1: I don't care if I'm vanilla.
2: Mm-hmm.
1: So, I mean, isn't that kind of normal?
2: I mean,
1: balcony stuff is pretty. Daniel said he did it on a balcony.
3: I did. Yeah, I did it at the
1: with
3: beach.
1: A woman?
3: Yeah, at the beach. Oh, with my
2: no.
3: ex.
2: I just don't get what the kink would be.
3: I think she felt like she had to because, like, I paid for the hotel room and the whole weekend and everything. So that's why I think she did it, because she felt like she had to.
2: Well, that's not great, Daniel.
3: No, I know. That's what I'm saying. Like, that's what I think that sucks about it. Like,
2: yeah.
1: All right. Didn't somebody get a woman that was in the police dog position get the guy just thrusted too hard and shot her straight over the balcony to her death?
2: I remember reading that story, yeah.
1: I remember that story. So you got to obviously be careful.
2: Daniel's not.
4: No, he's not. Yet. Daniel's not.
1: And then
2: Daniel's not thrusting anyone to death.
3: No, never. I wish I had that, but I don't.
1: I wish I could thrust somebody.
2: That's insane again. That's back-to-back insane things.
3: I just wish that I was good at that so that it would be great like that. But no, well, like, yeah, no girl has to worry about that, like, ever. Ever.
1: Any girl that's with you, they don't have to worry about being thrusted to their death.
2: Never. No, they don't.
3: Yeah.
1: Dead Kitty says, very mid, but still hot. Let them watch.
2: That's what the kink must be about it. And that's what this lady's complaining
1: about.
2: Well,
1: a lot of women are into the voyeuristic stuff.
2: But this woman's not.
1: Cat Lady says, I know someone saw me. They had to have, because she did it. She's getting married this weekend, so happy marriage to her.
5: Oh, nice. Congrats.
1: Daniel was scissoring on the balcony.
3: Yeah, well, you know what? I was kind of fat, so you're probably right about that. Ugh, sorry.
2: Ugh.
1: So, is this a typical fantasy for women? Christy, have you done this on a balcony?
5: I have, yeah.
1: All right, where is it, by the beach or something?
5: Apartment, beach.
1: Apartment?
5: Yeah.
3: Whoa.
2: That's what I think of when I think of most balconies.
1: Yeah,
2: size.
1: See,
2: apartment.
1: I was thinking, like, vacation.
4: No, I think of just apartment.
5: Yeah.
1: Well, you know what? That's just the life that you have. You always think apartment.
4: I thought I wasn't the only one.
1: I'm just saying.
3: Vacation. I think it's having vacation.
1: That seems more like a vacation.
3: Like, I
1: want to
3: do it on a cruise balcony.
1: Is this something that women want? 1-855-FU-BILLY. Now, this dude in our chat says he's done it on an apartment balcony. That would be a common place that people get it on.
5: Yeah, I bet it happens all the time.
1: Has to.
3: Yeah.
1: Well, you see all those. Sometimes it happens in office windows. You've seen those videos, right, Derek, where it's like an office window
2: and then somebody
1: across is recording two people that are probably cheating on their spouses, getting it on. And
5: boobs
1: office.
5: Are smashed against the glass.
1: Yeah, you've seen that.
3: Woo.
2: I don't think I've ever seen that, yeah.
1: They do that?
2: Mm.
1: Rad said he did it at Disney once.
2: Oh.
1: That's sick.
3: I think Disney makes people horny.
1: No, I don't think it does.
5: I was pretty. Those princesses.
3: Oh my
2: god!
3: Hot.
2: No,
5: not with the princesses.
2: Oh my
5: though.
2: God, dude!
3: Well, like the bells of the world and the Cinderella.
2: I thought it would just be like, yo, you're there with your family and your wife, and you're just
4: Pocahontas is man. She was hot.
0: All right.
2: You guys are perverts.
3: When you go to Disney, you're never really thinking of your kids. You're thinking like, yeah, because I never thought of my kids when I took them to Disney World.
5: I never thought of your kids at all, though.
1: You still don't.
3: Well, it took me a while to get back into that, but yeah.
1: No, Daniel thinks of his kids all the time.
3: I really do.
1: He does. They're doing their own thing right now.
3: They're adults. I don't know what I can do for them anymore. They're adults. Hmm. Yeah, my son turns 21 in 3 weeks. Like they're adults now.
1: Yeah, aren't you guys going to go out and drink?
3: Yeah, I'm going to take him out.
5: I cut my daughter off.
3: Yeah, because she kept using me for money. Well, you're daddy.
2: You're dad.
3: No.
2: You dumbass.
3: She moved out.
2: Yeah.
3: She wanted the
2: That's
3: sense of independence.
2: That's what daughters do. Yes. Daughters say, yes. Dad, can I have
3: moved
2: some money?
3: Out. She wanted the sense of independence. She could take care of her own damn self.
1: Yes, Nick, go ahead.
6: So the Windstar, I think is the name of the casino up in Oklahoma across the border.
3: Yeah. Yes.
6: Wanted to be a little crazy. So me and my wife had fun up against the window, but there was like a little church convention that was going on. And so we went down to the casino floor a little later, and there was like these two guys that kept staring at us. And then we kind of found out that they were, well, they watched the whole thing, but we didn't see that anybody was watching.
1: Okay. Was it just your wife's face hitting the glass, or was it her butt on the glass?
6: Pretty much. Yeah. No, nobody could really see me. Kind of made sure of that. But.
1: So it's just your wife's head hitting the glass?
6: Yeah. You know.
1: Oh, okay. Was she smashed, like whole body smashed up against the glass, or was she in the police dog position? Or are you guys standing?
6: No, it was pretty much full body, at least waist up against the glass.
1: Oh, gotcha. All right, and so these guys were getting a bit of a church and a show.
2: Yep.
6: Yeah, it was kind of haunting now that I think about it.
1: Do you think they broke out their little recorders and recorded you guys?
6: You know, me and her discussed that, and we kind of like, well, trying to search for something like that brings up a lot of...
1: So have you guys tried to search for that? I don't know that they would necessarily post it.
4: Yeah,
1: but
4: I don't think they posted it.
6: Yeah.
1: But they, you know, it's just for their pleasure, if you will.
6: Yeah, definitely some other church convention probably getting shown what not to do.
1: Yeah, like, hey, this is sinners right there. Sinners in the balcony. Sinners in the glass. All right, thank you. Appreciate it. Yeah, it's a very typical fantasy that apparently women have, where they get excited to do it on a balcony or in front of the glass, especially at hotels. But Derek does bring up maybe some of the younger people are doing it at apartments. That's probably very common at apartments or apartment pools.
5: Yeah. I've done it there too.
1: And that has to just be a fish tank. An apartment pool has to just be a
5: disgusting
1: fish tank. Yeah, it has to. Don't drink that water. You might get pregnant.
2: you probably will.
1: Oh, yeah. That's sick. You just, anytime you see like a pool full of dudes, oh.
2: I don't know if I've ever seen that.
1: Yeah, they were in there all.
2: A pool full of dudes?
1: Yeah, they got a cup in their hand. They're staring at the women in the bikinis. Right?
2: All right, yeah, probably.
1: You know that there's they are turning that into an aquarium.
2: Mm-hmm.
1: Ugh, gross. And then women are just swimming around in it.
2: All right.
1: Pretty gross. Let's see here. So this woman says, if a woman that is not your girl asks for money, then you get to ask her for booty. I don't know that you can. I think you just tell her.
4: At least for nudes.
1: See, look at that.
4: That's better than asking for booty, right?
1: I was going to say, if a woman that's not your woman asks for money, you just tell her no. But Nard's like, no, you give her the money and then you ask for nudes.
4: Well, you're not asked. I mean, I feel like that's better than asking for booty.
7: You text my phone saying that you need $20 because you're in a bind. Well, ma'am, so is my...
1: She's like, so is my wiener's also here in a bit of a bind here. So you're going to have to get some of this.
7: Also in a bind. I mean, look, I'm in a bind, Nate. Look, you trying to do some strange for a little piece of change or not? Do you need to...
1: Get a little strange for a piece of change.
7: $20 or not. As a 42-year-old woman, do you need the $20 enough to do what I just asked you to do? If not, I guess I'll talk to you another time, player. Enjoy the rest of your day.
1: All right. She's saying that if a woman who is not your woman asks you for money, then you can ask her for booty.
2: I mean, yeah, I guess you can.
1: You can.
2: It's just confirmation coming from a woman.
1: It feels creepy.
2: It does.
1: Doesn't it still feel creepy? I know she's asking you for $20, but it feels creepy that you're like, hey, let's make this just a whole prostitution exchange here.
2: Yeah, I'd probably rather not.
1: Let's turn you into a full-on prostitute.
2: What do I get?
7: This man sent me some messages from a woman he had been talking to for 6 hours. And within that 6 hour time frame, she asked him for $20. And she proceeded to say how her daughter has cancer and her daughter's 15 and how she's a good person. She's going to pay him the $20 back. He said, what do I do? I said, well, sir, looks like Mike, you should hop in the shower because it looks like it's about to go to pound town. Okay. At the end of the day, these bitches need to understand, just as hard as you work for your money, bitch, you think I want to give you my money? I don't know if it's $20 or not. You think I want to give you, a complete stranger, $20? Okay, look, you bold enough to ask me for some cash. Bitch, I'm old enough to ask for some ass.
1: All right. Damn.
2: Damn.
1: A business exchange.
2: Was she really shocked, like, that women ask for money?
1: Yeah,
2: like, I think
1: isn't that just dating nowadays, Nord?
2: Yeah.
4: Yeah, I think so.
1: Daniel, as you've been out there dating, have you had women ask you for money?
3: Yeah, I did, and I just stopped talking to them because I'm like, no. Because it's like, I can't do that to
2: them. What, you didn't?
3: Yeah.
4: Pay for prostitutes.
2: You didn't hand out the money?
3: No, because I knew I wasn't going to get any, and it wasn't worth my time, and I probably never
2: because you had done it before?
3: Yeah. So okay. I'm like, I'm not doing that again. Like,
2: it's so you had done it, though. You'd learned from it.
3: I did. Because it's not worth it. Like, even if it's a little bit of money,
2: you're being scammed.
3: Yes. And I'm not falling for that again.
5: Time.
2: Yeah. I'm not falling for that again.
3: Yeah. It's not. I'm not buying something off eBay from somebody else who didn't sell it, like something stupid. Like, no, I'm not doing that. Like. Stupid.
1: So you don't want to get a brick inside an iPhone case?
3: Yeah, exactly. I'm not doing that. I learned my lesson the hard way.
2: Because you did that before with the PlayStation, right?
3: Yes.
1: What happened with the PlayStation?
2: You bought like a fake PlayStation.
3: Yeah. Well, I bought like a Japanese
2: version. Japanese one. That's what it was.
3: Yeah, yeah. I spent like $1,400 on it.
1: What?
3: I didn't know it was Japanese.
2: I thought they are all Japanese.
3: Yeah. No, it was like, because there's some that are made for us that you can play our stuff on, but like, everybody.
2: I didn't know they had different stuff.
3: Yeah, they do.
2: Wow.
3: Yeah. So
1: you bought it online?
3: Yeah, I bought it online for a guy who was like, but I didn't know it was a Japanese version. So when I came back to America, I couldn't watch DVDs on it. I couldn't play. Yeah, because it was like the first Blu-ray player that came with the game system. I bought all these Blu-rays.
2: This is not working in America.
3: Yeah, I bought all these Blu-rays, and they're like, oh, that's not going to work.
1: Yes, Mike, go ahead.
0: Yeah, what's up, guys? Yeah, I was just saying, ain't marriage just a whole prostitution ring anyways? Because you basically do the same thing. You pay the bills and they give you, for it. So it's what's the difference from a random girl asking you? You just know what you want and she wants what she wants and y'all go on your way.
1: Yeah, I mean, if you got a woman and she asks you, usually there's beneficial for both people. You guys are... it is kind of a business. You have a business agreement when you're in a relationship, right?
0: The difference is up front, so you already know what you're going to get.
1: Yeah,
0: it's creepy for her to ask you for $20 random. You don't even know her, so why is it creepy?
1: I hate that they say that like marriage is prostitution because it's you got to take care of your woman,
0: right? If
1: you right?
0: pay for something, she's going to take care of you. So it's basically a exchange for an exchange. If she's not a stay-at-home mom, too, she takes care of your kids.
1: Well, you should not be in one of those transactional marriages where you have to give her something in order to get something.
0: Well, marriage is a whole transaction. If not, you wouldn't get a divorce and split your financials if it's not a transaction.
1: That's okay, do you want to know how to not make it that? Get a prenup. Or get a post-nup, because if you're going to let the government, right?
0: Because you're getting a...
1: It used to just be like, through the church or whatever. And now the government is like, hey, you know what? We can build a whole billion-dollar business around marriage.
0: Yeah,
1: and we can employ lawyers and all this other stuff, right? So you get everybody involved. Yep. And they make a ton of money. Yeah, that is a... Divorce is a business.
0: Yep. I have a question for Nard. How is he knows women so much when he's by himself?
2: Because
0: I can
2: it makes
0: no sense.
4: Why does it make no sense? I mean, I've been with girls.
1: He grew up trying to turn his sisters on.
4: Yeah.
0: Like, you're so good at women, but your main chick that you were in love with left you.
4: Okay.
1: Oh, all his chicks have left him.
2: Every single woman that he has ever been with.
4: Left anybody in this room.
1: Every single woman.
4: Everyone, you know?
2: I don't think so, yeah.
4: What?
2: Sorry.
1: Every single woman that Nard has been with has left.
4: Nobody got broken up in this room in their entire life.
5: Nope.
4: Everybody, all the listeners have never got a heartbroken.
2: Can't think of a time.
4: Oh, okay. I'm the only one.
5: Yeah, I think so.
4: Only one. Okay. Yeah.
2: Sorry, man.
4: Yeah. You guys are asshats.
1: Really?
4: Not you, Billy.
5: Wow.
2: That's crazy. You're going after Billy like that.
4: I did not.
5: Wow.
4: Billy.
1: After all, I've been so nice to you.
2: Billy, that's crazy.
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8: What's up? Your chance to fart on somebody coming up. I also got Shinedown tickets. Still get a shot at $1,000. Remember, shine is the keyword. KissRocks.com is where you put the keyword. You see, you take that keyword and you place it in there. And then you have a shot at $1,000. So you should probably try and get that money. I was trying to think, what would be worse than this? So this mom admits to banging her daughter's dude. Man, that is rough.
9: Yeah, it is.
8: That is rough. To the mom to bang the daughter's dude.
10: But that's like my daughter's dude.
11: Right?
10: A lot. Yeah.
11: Why they drive her to middle school and now you're her boyfriend.
12: Yeah, so this is my stepmom. My dad dated her for like 7 years growing up.
11: How old were you?
8: Okay, that's different. It's stepmom. That's still nasty though.
12: I was in middle school.
11: Are you still her dad?
12: No.
11: Does your dad know you're
12: that? No.
11: That's a real
8: home. And then she's keeping it quiet. That's gross.
9: Mm-hmm.
8: But you hear about those stories. Hear about those stories about the moms. Remember that one mom that got pregnant by her daughter's husband?
9: Yeah.
8: That was pretty sick.
9: Yeah.
8: That's pretty sick. This woman's got a theory that all women eventually date lesbians. Right? All, okay. Yeah, all women are pretty much lesbians.
9: Huh.
13: Every woman has been in a lesbian relationship, maybe not with another woman, but with a man that acted like a bitch.
8: Oh, yeah. I mean, Daniel, you kind of act like a bitch.
14: I do.
8: Nard, you acted like a bitch.
14: Yeah.
9: Mm.
8: So she's saying that all women have been in a lesbian relationship because they've dated a guy that acted like a bitch, which is kind of rude to lesbians if you think about it.
14: I mean, it kind of happened to me. A girl used me in high school to come out of the closet.
9: No, she said you turned her, though.
14: Yeah, she said I turned her gay. Yeah.
9: But you were like, no, you were already gay. You used me to be like,
14: yeah,
9: oh.
14: She used me as a scapegoat to come out of the closet.
9: This is why I'm gay, is because I dated
8: Daniel. What a terrible rumor to have. Like, yeah. This guy turned me gay.
14: Yeah, she told the whole school that. Yeah, it was.
9: Well, and his ex-wife tried to stop talking to him by saying that she was her twin cousin and that she moved back to Mexico.
14: Yeah.
9: you heard that right, too, by twin cousin.
14: Twin cousin. Yeah. Yeah, I was super naive, man.
9: Something that doesn't exist.
14: Never happened, but I believed it for some reason.
8: He just looked at you like a dog that tilts its head. What do you mean there's no such thing as twin cousins?
9: I've seen plenty of them.
8: What do you mean? I ain't no twin
9: We're
8: cousins.
9: We're identical cousins.
8: What you mean about that?
14: Yeah. Those are my proudest moments, yeah.
9: Yeah.
8: Chelsea Handler was saying that women are having problems with relationships because all men suck.
9: Hmm.
8: So listen to this. This is what she had to say. This is this 50-year-old woman, 50-plus-year-old woman that
15: nice
8: banged
15: boobs,
8: 50 Cent.
15: By the way.
8: Oh.
15: Do you see him at the Kevin Hart roast?
9: Yeah.
8: No.
15: They look great.
9: They did look great. They did look great.
8: Did she flashed everybody?
9: What?
8: She flashed everybody?
9: No, she just went in on Shane and killed Tony.
15: No, but she was wearing a top that really enhanced him.
8: Mm-hmm. Gotcha.
14: Yeah.
8: Well, she's always naked, right?
15: Yeah, she had a lot of cleavage. Yeah.
14: She's making a comeback.
16: Do you know what happened? Chelsea Handler was really close with my homegirls.
8: Oh, no, that's not the one.
9: Oh, that's not it?
8: No, there's one from today about Chelsea Handler saying that
6: there are a lot of, and maybe he didn't record it in.
9: Okay.
6: But there was a video of her. She was on a podcast, and she was basically saying that the reason that women are having such problems in relationships is because all men suck. They're just terrible. She says there's something wrong with men as she rips modern dating culture. She's talking about how it's just awful. She was on this podcast, and maybe you didn't get the recording. Yeah, that's not a big deal. He said that the link just brought up a picture.
9: Oh, okay.
6: You just got to hit read more, and then maybe it's not there. Let me see. Maybe it didn't. Maybe it's not on there.
9: That's.
6: But it says here it's hard in today's world to meet men that have their S together. Something is wrong, and I don't know what's wrong. So I initially tried to help women meet, you know, other men and stuff like that. But she thinks that the dating apps and social media, that there's just, like, women don't have a lot of options when it comes to men. That there's something just wrong with all men out there.
14: Yeah, you're left with nards.
9: And that's what you're left with after, okay.
6: I don't know. Do you think it's just men that are the problem?
14: No, women are too, but most men are the problem.
6: Don't you think that there's an agenda out there just to pit each other against each other?
15: Yes.
6: Right? So you just, 100%. There's all this stuff to say men suck, women suck, you deserve this, you're a queen, we all need to be treated like a queen, we all need to be treated like a king, and so then nobody's happy in a relationship because they're like, hey, I'm not being treated like a king.
9: I don't know why Chelsea Handler telling us that men suck is just like in one ear, out the other.
6: But you know, okay, what I'm saying? Like, oh, I won't get with a guy unless he treats me like a queen. Mm-hmm. It's like, well, that's just not realistic.
14: It's never going to be.
6: Like, he can treat you good, he can treat you great, but you might have days where you feel like a queen, and then there's going to be other days that you don't.
9: That's just life.
6: They're saying, oh, Chelsea Handler, she's a mean person. Nobody wants to be with her. That's why she's lashing out.
9: I don't know. I mean, she might be a mean, she's just gross.
6: People are like, ah, she's out of the dating market anyways.
9: Yeah, it's, yeah.
6: Too, I mean, old.
9: Right.
6: This person says 80% of women chase the top 5% of men.
9: I can't believe you like Chelsea Handler.
15: Oh,
9: like,
15: man, I would knock. Oh, man.
9: I've never seen you get so horny about a girl.
6: You would rattle those 51-year-old butt cheeks.
15: I'd knock the dust off of it, sir.
9: Like, I didn't realize you were such a mark for her.
14: I didn't either.
6: He is.
15: I've always liked Chelsea Handler.
9: Yeah.
6: Nora, do you know who she is?
17: Yeah. No, I see her on the roast.
6: And are you attracted?
17: I thought she was hot, yeah.
6: You are? She's 51.
17: I mean, she looked good for 51.
6: Would you get with a woman that was 51 if she looked like that?
17: She looked like that, yeah.
6: Okay. So you would date a younger woman?
17: Yeah.
9: You would date a young... Wow.
6: All right, that's badass. Get it, ladies.
18: It's time to play. Who do you want to fart on? Got an ex, neighbor, family member, former friend? Call in now. 1-855-FU-BILLY. 1-855-FU-BILLY. And tell us who you want to fart on.
6: I would like to fart on Nard just for picking his skin. Why? He is going in on his hand. What is on your hand that you're going crazy and then getting your hand boogers all over the place?
17: I've got no burgers anywhere.
6: I
9: got no burgers anywhere.
6: No, what's on your hand?
17: I just
6: on the top of your hand. What is that
17: it's
6: you're getting?
17: It's a scar.
6: Hold on. Show the camera.
14: That's not a scar.
17: It's a scar.
6: All right, what is it?
14: That's not a scar. That's like a wart. Scab. Yeah, it looks like a wart.
6: It's a wart. You got a giant wart on your hand.
14: It looks
17: gross.
14: Like
17: it. It's dead skin.
6: No, that's a wart.
14: No, look, yeah. It's
17: dead skin.
6: No, Daniel, all right, take a photo of that and post it. That's a wart, right?
14: That is a wart.
6: All right, we'll post that. That is a giant wart. Where'd you get that?
17: I don't know.
6: He's got HPV on his hand.
17: Literally just dead skin.
14: No, that's not. No, dead skin is dead skin.
6: Have you seen the thing on his hand? I want to fart on that. I want to change my fart. I want to fart on the thing on your hand.
14: That's not dead skin.
17: Yeah, you're right. Okay.
14: No, but dead skin is dead skin, but that's like a wart. Yeah.
17: Okay.
6: No, that's a big-ass wart. Show the camera. Hold it up.
17: Oh, my God.
6: We got to have it. No, you got to really hold it up to the camera. Get close. Yes. No, your actual hand.
17: I mean, that's closer than that.
6: All right, right there. What is that?
17: Oh. Dead skin.
14: No, that's not dead skin.
6: Right. Let me go to Amber. What's up, Amber? Who do you want to fart on?
15: It looks like a nipple.
19: Derek.
6: Yeah. Why? Why would you? That's so rude.
9: What did I do?
19: Yeah. Yesterday, you were talking about Dorito taco shells. So I ran my butt to the store.
14: Oh, yeah.
19: And there's no such thing.
15: Yeah, there is. We had them for dinner last night.
9: Yeah, I was about to say, that was Chris, actually. I didn't. I never knew they were at the store.
19: Oh, okay. Then yeah. I'm farting on Chris. Yeah, either way, okay, I went to you. The store to get them, and now I'm using Old El Paso taco shells.
15: Yeah, that's who makes them. Old El Paso nacho cheese shells.
6: Oh, nacho
19: okay,
6: cheese.
19: But they're
9: not,
19: yeah,
9: that's not, well, Doritos. Not Doritos.
15: They taste like Doritos.
6: No, sorry. Hard on you,
9: that
6: Chris.
9: Was misleading of you.
6: What an idiot.
9: That was misleading.
15: Because Taco Bell does the Dorito thing.
9: Yeah, well,
6: I know.
9: What,
6: I'm not
9: Taco
6: Bell.
9: That's why she ran to the store.
14: Yeah, cause she, yeah, you're a liar.
6: She's thinking not. Taco Bell's got their own taco shells yeah. in stores. I'm so sorry, Amber.
9: Sorry about that,
6: right?
9: Amber.
6: You were real hungry last night, so you're like, I want to go to the store and get this wonderful product that Chris is talking about.
9: Chris thinks the bag cereal's the same thing. What's the difference?
15: Yeah,
6: I do want to point this out, though.
9: Not.
6: For all the people that we do endorsements for,
9: yeah.
6: look at the power that we have.
9: Mm-hmm.
6: She heard one little minor comment from the show yesterday, and she ran to the store.
9: Yeah.
14: Yeah, I started eating zebra cake.
15: You hear that,
9: see,
15: asshole?
9: I went to Taco Bell.
19: I did. All right, guys. Have a good
6: all right,
19: weekend.
6: You
15: sorry about that.
6: What an idiot, Chris.
9: Oh, yeah. Old El Paso nacho cheese shells.
14: Yeah.
9: Way near different Doritos. Than Doritos.
15: It's the same thing.
14: No, it's not.
15: That's probably what Taco Bell uses.
6: What's up, Laren?
20: I want to fart on Nard.
6: Oh, is
9: what?
6: It for what? The nipple on his hand?
20: I went to John Casablanca's office yesterday, and he said I couldn't do it because I was a Nard, huh?
9: John Casablanca.
6: Let's go to that 80s guy. What's up, Mr. 80s man?
21: Hey, I'd like to fart on Nard, please.
6: Oh, you want to fart on a 70s man?
9: What?
21: Yeah, you know, we can't usually get one word out of him, and now that his voice sounds like total crap, shut up.
6: I know, he won't shut crumbles. Up at all, right? Yeah, he just keeps talking with that throat goat, raspy-ass voice.
15: Because it's ops is here.
6: That's exactly why. All right, big fart. Nice. Thank you, Mr. 80s man. Let's go to Moby. Yes, who would you like to fart on, Moby?
22: Yeah, Billy, I want to fart on my coworker Frank because he's not here at freaking work today, and I want to fart on my daughter for hitting her mom with an iPad yesterday.
9: Oh,
6: on accident or for real?
22: Oh, no, she was mad at her. I told her, I was like, you're the one who kept her away from me. This is all your fault. She don't act like that with me.
15: She don't act like that with me, man.
6: He's like, I'm not going to side with you. What did she want you to do something about it because your daughter threw an iPad at her?
22: No, so my mom's like a buffer for us, and my mom called me and told me, she's like, you would not believe what your daughter did. I was like,
6: well, in the new Toy Story 5, the Leapfrog little tablet is the villain, so.
22: Oh, yeah. Oh no, she got an actual bat, awesome little Android thing, and she got like.
6: Thank you, sir. Appreciate it. Let's go to Jacqueline. Yes. Who would you like to fart on, Jacqueline?
23: Yes, I would like to fart on the person who stole my phone from the San Antonio Zoo on Monday.
9: Oh, my
6: God. Oh, no. They stole your phone?
23: Yes. I was by myself with my two children on the train.
9: Oh.
6: Can you even use the phones if you don't? Did you have a passcode on there?
23: Yeah, I had it in lost mode, and I also want to fart on the city of Laredo, because that's where it's pinging at right now, too.
9: Oh,
15: man, some people are just trash.
6: You know what, though? Good reminder that people are still stealing phones.
9: Yeah.
6: So keep an eye on your phone.
15: Yeah, sorry about that.
9: Well, they just turn into bricks, I would think.
15: Yeah.
9: I mean, I guess some people know what they're doing with them.
6: Did you have insurance?
23: Yes, I actually am calling for my new phone. So
9: nice.
23: It worked out. But
6: it did. It did.
23: I still want a big fart on
9: that. What a pain in the ass, though.
6: Big fart. Yeah. Let's go to Rain. What's up, Rain? Who do you want to fart on?
24: I want to fart on this girl named Jasmine.
6: What did Jasmine do?
24: She says she's pregnant, but I'm infertile.
9: Oh, no.
6: So are you dating her?
24: Nah, it was just a casual hookup, but she said that the baby was mine, and I was like, there's no way.
6: How do you know you're infertile?
24: Because I got my testicles removed to testicular cancer.
15: That's a good indication.
6: Oh, damn.
9: Wow.
6: Can would you have a pump or something that gives you a boner?
24: No.
9: A pump.
24: That's funny, though.
6: Okay, I didn't know.
14: Testosterone.
6: Right? Can you get a boner without balls?
14: I don't know.
15: Yeah, you can.
6: You
15: can
6: get a boner without balls?
15: Yeah.
6: How?
14: Yeah.
15: Blood flow.
6: Oh, Nard's like, yeah, I don't have balls.
9: Yeah. I get boners all the time.
6: What's up, Carlos?
0: Hey, what's going on, Billy?
6: That's not a dumb question. I think that you have to have balls to get a boner.
15: That's a good question. I mean,
14: I thought you didn't lose your testosterone.
6: Well, what's up, Carlos?
0: What's going on?
6: What's up, buddy? Who you want to fart on?
0: One of my coworkers. His name is 50 Cent, and he's been mean to me for the past couple of days, so I'd like to fart on him. Give me a big, juicy fart.
6: Okay, big. Good for you, 50 Cent. What's up, old son?
1: Hey, I want to fart on my coworker, Aaron. He put in his 2-week notice.
6: Oh, well, now you're gonna lose one of your good buddies?
1: Yeah, now I'm losing my good buddy. Now I've got nobody to harass at work.
6: Oh, that sucks.
9: Well, at least you put in his 2-week notice. That was nice of him.
1: Yeah. Can we fart on Nard again, too?
9: Yeah, we can.
6: Yeah, we can, sir. We can. Here we go again. Fart on him again. Little bitch Nard. What'd you call me, an asshat earlier?
9: I did not.
6: Let's go to Connor. Yes, Connor.
2: Yeah, I want to fart on Billy for pretending to have a Hispanic background by doing those AT&T commercials. Okay. Oh.
6: Sir, everybody is allowed to go to Mexico, sir.
9: Yeah.
15: Yeah.
6: That's actually very rude and racist, sir.
15: And say,
6: that is extremely racist.
9: Yeah, yeah, gay.
14: Yeah, he has to go see his tío.
6: Yes. Bueno.
9: Yeah, yeah, gay.
6: That's how you say it. What's up, Juan?
9: Juan.
6: What's up, Juan?
3: What's up, Billy?
6: All right.
3: What's up, Billy?
6: What's up, buddy?
3: Hey, long time listener, first time caller. I want to fart on myself because I've been out of work since December because of a short term disability. But now I'm going back to work on Monday and since December I've been able to listen to the show live. And now I'm going to go back to listening to a day late.
6: Oh, man.
9: Damn it.
3: So I'm doing a big fart on myself for getting better.
9: I'm doing a big fart on myself for getting better. Oh, I'm glad you're better, though.
15: Yeah.
6: Yeah, now 100%. We can work on the stutter.
9: That's all right. As long as you listen. Hey,
6: let's do this. Let me give you a Shinedown tickets. How's that?
9: Badass.
15: Oh, that's a good idea.
14: That could be a good show.
6: Can you go?
3: When's the date?
14: Next Friday.
6: May 22nd. It's in Austin.
14: Moody Center.
3: I'm out of town. I'm in Victoria, and that sucks too because they took y'all show off when about 7, 8, 9 years ago when I started listening. Damn it.
6: I'm sorry.
9: We'll give him to somebody else.
6: Yeah, we'll give him to somebody else. Somebody else in your honor. How's that? We'll do it in your honor, Juan.
3: Oh, great. Appreciate it.
6: All right, no problem. Thank you, sir. Go to Joe. Yes, Joe, who do you want to fart on?
5: Yeah, I want to fart on Josh and Cody from New York.
6: Oh, what happened, buddy?
5: Okay, so I go to work early, 4 a.m., and I'm browsing through Twitch just trying to find another radio show before you guys come on. You know, I'm local listener, San Antonio. Shout out. Them guys suck, and I straight up commented on the chat telling them how they suck and to try to get some of their listeners. Well, anyways, they just went in and started talking crap about y'all guys.
6: Who did? I don't know. Yeah, who's the these chat. Guys?
9: I don't know. I've never heard of them. I'll have to look them up.
5: I don't know. They say not to mention no companies, so just Josh and Cody are from New York. Yes.
6: Oh, from New York? Like Josh NYC? Like Manhattan?
9: New York, huh? All right.
5: Yeah, Josh and Cody, right morning radio show from New York. Sorry. Talking right. crap.
6: Talking crap about us? I'd like to get that audio. That'd be funny. All right, you're local, right?
5: Yes, sir.
6: Well, in Juan's honor, I would love to give you Shinedown tickets.
5: Oh, I'm sorry, man. I already won them last week.
6: Oh, damn. All right. Well, good on us. We already gave you tickets.
9: Yeah, there you go.
6: All right. Well, hang on the line, sir. We got nothing for you. Let's go to Wade. Yes, Wade.
25: Hey, I just wanted to fart on that dude at the gym that told Nardi he was about to bang a dude. He should have let him go through with it.
9: Probably would have.
6: Nard would have. He's down bad. Squeaky Dan.
26: What's up? Derek, I actually want to fart on Derek, but I was thinking about this. About 8 years ago, Derek and I went to Hooters, and he was like, we should do this again, and I haven't seen him since.
9: True story.
14: Don't worry about that story. He stood me up at Topgolf one time.
6: Derek does that to everybody.
9: Yeah, I kept telling Daniel, I was like, man, I'm parking.
6: Almost there.
9: Yeah, I'm parking. I never showed up.
14: Yeah, never. Got up a Dr. Pepper and everything.
6: So hold on, Derek. You told Daniel you were parking.
9: Yeah.
6: But
9: yeah,
6: you never even left your house.
9: I was at my house when I told him that. I was like, dude, I'm almost there. I'm trying to find a place to
6: park.
9: Is
6: Derek a worse friend than Nard?
14: No, because at least he was honest about it later.
6: No, yeah, but later. But he later, wasn't then at that moment.
9: After the joke was over.
14: Yeah, but see, that's a joke. That's what friends do.
6: No, that is not a joke.
14: It was funny.
9: But it's really harsh. Funny, though, that I kept going on with it.
14: Yeah,
6: it's
14: did.
6: Funny, but damn, that is harsh. He got him a Dr. Pepper.
14: Yeah, I was so excited.
9: And he's just sitting in a Topgolf bay waiting for me.
14: Yeah, I was so excited.
6: Oh, man, that is rude. Derek might be a worse friend than Nard.
4: And he can't get ghosted? That's crazy.
9: I ghosted him.
4: Yeah, he did.
6: All right, let me take some more farts. I still got those Shinedown tickets. We just learned that Derek is a worse friend than Nard.
9: Funny.
6: That's wild.
14: That was funny. I loved him.
9: See?
6: Well, you like to be humiliated.
14: I love
9: and
14: Derek.
9: He was.
6: And we'll Derek. Try to get to some news next.
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11: Kiss San Antonio weather.
12: 71 and cloudy, reaching up to a high of 92 in the afternoon.
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3: All right, I'll get to this ball maxing story. A man catapulted 40 feet in the air. And, why? This is a sign that the economy sucks. I'll get to that. But everybody wants to fart. Let's go to Super Dave. Yes, who do you want to fart on, Super Dave?
4: I want to fart on my cat that I adopted, and he ran away. And then I want to fart on Juan for giving me those tickets, man, to Shinedown.
5: Yeah, okay.
3: I mean, I'll give them to you.
4: I'll love it.
3: Are you going to actually go?
6: Yeah, Super Davey's the
4: guy. I will go.
6: He's a prize pig. He goes to everything you give
3: him. Oh, he does?
4: No way, man. I want to follow my
5: Pete, you're going to call him a prize? All right.
6: Yeah, wait a second.
5: All right.
6: What?
3: Okay. Super Dave is always in our chat.
6: Yes.
3: Yeah. He's always participating with our show, and you're saying I should not give him tickets.
6: No, you should give it to him. I'm just saying he will go. Like, that's the cool thing about him.
5: Yeah, he's a prize. He's a prize pig.
6: He's just a prize pig.
3: So he's only listening to us for prizes?
6: No, he listens all the time. The only reason why I don't like Super Dave is because he made that stupid-ass paddle that he brought up here, and that's when we started getting hit by it.
3: Oh, now I'm really giving you the tickets.
5: Yeah, duh.
7: Can you make another one?
4: That was not me. I never made no paddle.
3: Yeah, you saying he didn't make a paddle. All right, hang on the line.
5: Oh, okay. What's up? Making stuff up? Never. No.
3: Brandon. Yes, go ahead, Brandon.
8: Come on, Billy. I want to fart on Chris.
3: Oh, what did Chris do?
8: Because you lied to the lady about the store selling those Doritos taco shells.
3: Yeah, he did. He lied right to her face.
5: He lied.
7: He
5: said there were Doritos.
3: What's
7: Same
3: up?
7: Thing.
3: Jimmy.
5: It's not.
3: Go ahead, Jimmy. Jimmy.
9: Yeah, I'm here. I want to fart on my wife because she's pregnant and she won't stop farting on me in bed and waking me up and making me tired.
3: Oh,
6: well, that might not be her. That might be your kid.
3: No, she's farting for two. I get it, but sick.
9: It's so bad.
3: Can't go to another room?
9: Well, I have an extra room, but my son's in there, my other son, and he's going to fart on me too.
3: I would wear a mask to bed, a fresh air mask.
9: Yeah.
3: Yeah. Yep. I would definitely wear some sort of mask. If you got some farting woman over there just ripping ass. You know what you can do? Buy her some charcoal underwear, which you can wear to bed.
5: Will that help?
3: Yeah.
5: All right.
3: They sell charcoal underwear so that it'll kill the smell before it hits your nose. So if you have somebody, you can get a charcoal diaper or something like that. Pregnancy charcoal underwear. Look it up. I don't have an Edgar haircut. This guy says I look like a 35-year-old with an Edgar haircut.
6: You don't have an Edgar haircut.
3: Maybe it looks like it on the camera.
6: No, you don't.
7: No.
6: You have bangs.
3: I don't have bangs. Don't say it like that. I got bangs.
5: Yeah, bangs.
6: You can fluff up your hair in the front. Edgar's can't.
3: All right, go ahead, Joyce.
10: Hi. Yes, I want to fart on my husband.
3: Oh, what'd your husband do?
10: He brought his smelly loser friend to our house on Tuesday. Said he wasn't going to stay up until Friday. This morning he left, and he's still there. And he stunk up my music couches.
3: So he's one of those stinky people that when they sit on a couch, it now makes the couch smell?
10: Yes. He stayed with us a couple of months back, and I told him no more because those 2 months he stayed with us, he had no shower whatsoever.
3: Oh, that is sick. Awesome. Louie, go ahead, Louie.
11: Oh, yeah. What's up, Billy? Love the show. Cool bangs.
3: I appreciate it. Thanks. I don't have bangs. See what Daniel does?
5: Yep.
3: See what he does?
5: He does.
11: I want to fart on my son.
3: What'd your son do?
11: He just applied chapstick, very fruity.
3: Okay, so he did the chapstick with, like, very, very different. He applied it like a girl.
11: Yeah. Yeah. What the hell was that?
3: Oh man. So what did you troll him for that?
11: Yeah. I was like, what in the world? I was like, I don't know what to think, Ryan. I'm confused about you. Oh, yeah, and be careful with a Nard's herpy hand.
3: Oh, yeah, that thing is rowdy on there. That thing's growing a friend. Yes, Dan.
5: He hasn't been the same since you guys called him out for it.
3: No, he's been quiet. He's been super quiet.
12: It's just dead skin.
3: Go ahead, Dan. Okay. It's just a wart, dude. Hey, get some whatever. Get like Mr. Wart. Mr. Wart and put it
6: it's
3: on there.
6: It's right there.
12: Is it bumpy?
6: Yes, it is bumpy.
12: How's it bumpy?
6: Nard, I'm touching it. It's bumpy.
5: It's bumpy.
13: Now you're going to get it, Daniel. Right.
3: Go ahead, Dan.
14: Hey, man, I want you to give Nard a big horse fart for me.
3: Oh, yeah, I don't know where the horse fart is, but what?
5: Oh, man.
3: What did he do?
14: Because he's delusional, man. Believe it or not, I've seen Nard before. Believe it or not.
3: Wow. And you're saying he's not hot.
14: He looks like he would be Jar Jar Binks' cousin, Nard Bitch.
3: Nard Bitch. Wow. I got time for one more. He's going to take whatever because we have thrown him off because he's growing something on his hand.
5: Mm-hmm.
3: And now he thinks he's not going to get any women. Ugh. But he did. In my defense, what did he call me earlier on the show?
6: Ass hat.
3: Yeah, I'm going to fire back. Go ahead, Delgado.
15: Yo, you guys rock, man. Hey, man. I want to part of my company, my new dispatcher, for scheduling a meeting on a Sunday, June 7th.
6: Oh, on a Sunday. Ugh.
3: Okay.
15: New boss.
3: Badass. All right. So that's all the farts. Because I got to get to this. Got to get to this ball maxing story. So men are ball maxing their testicles until they are inflated the size of grapefruits.
6: No.
3: Yeah.
5: That's big.
3: Yeah, they are trying to ball max. They're trying to max anything. And so these guys are spending big money to ball max.
5: Mm.
3: I just wouldn't want that.
5: No.
6: No.
3: How
5: uncomfortable. Grapefruit-sized balls? No.
3: I feel like yesterday I was working out. I almost stepped on my balls.
5: Damn.
6: What?
3: No, I'm because
5: what?
3: Well, because I was crisscross applesauce. You know, I get up that way, and I'm like, I'm pretty sure I was just close to stepping on him. And I feel like I would have shot him right into my head.
5: Yeah, no, that'd have been a bad day.
3: Let's see here. Man is catapulted 40 feet into the air after a roof that he was clinging on was tore off during a storm, and it shot him 40 feet in the air.
5: Mm.
3: That's scary. Something out of that movie. Or that Twister movie.
6: Yeah.
3: And they say that...
6: It looks funny.
3: This is a sign that the economy sucks is
5: what?
3: Because so many OnlyFans stars, you know what I mean? They're doing so many TV shows where women are pretending to be OnlyFans stars, right? They're acting.
5: Oh,
3: and so you got the Sydney Sweeney, and there's another show where a woman portrays an OnlyFans star on Margo's Got Money Troubles.
5: And that's... Okay, so that's a sign that it's...
3: Yes.
5: But I think it's just because OnlyFans went mainstream because it's just so part of our culture right now.
3: Well, they're saying, like Margo, more than 4.6 million people worldwide have become creators on OnlyFans, which is another sign that the economy sucks.
5: Because they're like, well, screw it. I'll get on OnlyFans.
3: All right, don't forget, there's a basketball game tonight. Spurs play tonight.
13: Go.
3: A lot of people were sending me messages that they were watching the Spurs last night.
5: Okay, well, that was impossible.
13: Yeah. I know. How dumb.
3: All right, it's tonight. All right, that's it. We'll see you next week.
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99.5 Kiss Rock San Antonio. Hey, it's Brandy. Welcome to Friday. Thanks for joining me this morning. Lots of good stuff on the way. Let's go into the weekend a winner because I've got Shinedown tickets coming up for you just after 12 o'clock. Don't go anywhere.

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0: 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Kiss San Antonio weather.
5: 71 and cloudy, reaching up to a high of 92 in the afternoon.
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Okay, I have to admit something to you guys. I was just reading a viral post where someone said the average number of partners a man should have in his lifetime is 4 to 5. 4 to 5 sounds incredibly low to me. Am I wrong for thinking that? And then I was trying to think of my number, my body count. And I got to be honest with this. I have lost count. And that's not because I'm easy. It's because I'm bad at record keeping.

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3: Mostly cloudy in the afternoon with a high of 92.
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Consider this your 10-minute warning. 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

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They're coming to town with Coheed and Cambria later this month at the Moody Center. 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
4: Mostly cloudy in the afternoon with a high of 92.
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The one with the most votes, I will play right after Nine Inch Nails. So you got to vote now.

hot pursuit and fiery auto crashes. Some will die in hot pursuit while sifting through my ashes. Some will fall in love with life and drink it from a fountain that is pouring like an avalanche coming down the mountain.

Marilyn Manson in the 90s Nooner on 99.5 Kiss Rock San Antonio. Did you know back in 1999, Marilyn Manson played the Alamo Dome? And there was such controversy over him playing. There was a huge protest. There was picket lines outside. Other radio hosts were warning you not to go. They had 48 police officers there recording the entire show just in case anything happened. But nothing happened other than Marilyn Manson getting hoisted up on a cross. But that's on brand.

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3: Mostly cloudy in the afternoon with a high of 92.
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99.5 Kiss Rock San Antonio. You know how they say honey never expires? Well, I was just reading that they just uncovered 3,000-year-old honey in ancient Egypt, and they say it's still safe to eat, which I don't know how you would know that without eating it. I would never put that in my mouth, which is strange to say because I put a lot of questionable things in my mouth, but they usually buy me a drink first.

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Today is Friday, May 15th, which is National Bike to Work Day. And I'm going to tell you, it smells in this studio like the entire Billy Madison show rode their bikes to work this morning. I'm saying it smells like musty balls in here.

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Foo Fighters on 99.5 Kiss Rock San Antonio. Who knew that playing a show inside an office cubicle would catch on? But the Foo Fighters just played their first tiny desk. And of course, they killed it. If you want to see the video, we have it for you, Kiss Rock.

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0: 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Kiss San Antonio weather.
5: Mostly cloudy in the afternoon with a high of 92.
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99.5 Kiss Rock San Antonio in Oklahoma earlier this week. Three guys with super long hair broke into a gas station just to steal two bongs. They are in trouble. They did get arrested because the bongs themselves were only worth about $200 total, but they broke $2,000 worth of windows to get in and get those bongs. Haven't they ever heard of smoking weed out of a Coke can like we used to do when we were 19 years old? Honestly, these guys sound like guys I would have dated. The only way I know they're not my exes is because they're 19 years old, and I am not a cougar yet.

0: What happens next
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99.5 Kiss Rock San Antonio. Hey, it's Brandy. My time is up. Getting out of here for the day. Thanks for spending part of your Friday with me. Chris is in next. He's got another shot at Shinedown tickets and his 420 ticket window. So don't go anywhere, and I will talk to you tomorrow.

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F yeah, it's Friday. What's going on, Chris? The point is just stepping in. 99.5 Kiss Rock San Antonio, not only with music, not only with cash, but other free stuff like concert tickets. Shinedown coming to the Moody Center like days away, May 22nd. We'll get you an absolutely free with tickets during the 420 Kiss ticket window this afternoon. Another shot at $1,000 with your next Kiss Cash Hold keyword. That's in less than an hour. And right now, I got your chance to see Triumph live absolutely free. 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
5: Some slight overcast going into the evening, dropping down to a low of 77.
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Oh, yeah. Texas Rock with Pantera, 99.5 Kiss Rock, San Antonio. I'm Chris Fuentes with another shot for you to win $1,000 with Z Kiss Cash Hole. 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Again, that Kiss Cash Hole keyword coming up 4 o'clock right here on 99.5 Kiss. Right now, Jet, Cold Hard Bitch, Kiss Rocks.

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2: From slight overcast going into the evening, dropping down to a low of 77.
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20: We do have an accident being reported on I-35 northbound as you make your way towards Wonderworld Drive. Expect a 10 to 12 minute delay. Some stop-and-go traffic is going to be backed up all the way to Center Point Road. That's San Antonio traffic. I'm William Shotwell.
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Godsmack coming to town. It's the Rise Rock World Tour 2026 with Stone Temple Pilots and Dorothy. That show goes down May 29th. Germania Insurance Amphitheater in Austin. All next week, your chance to win tickets three times a day. Mornings with the Billy Madison Show, 12 noon with Brandy, and again with the 420 Kiss ticket window with me, Chris Sepuentes. 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
2: KISS San Antonio weather.
3: Some slight overcast going into the evening, dropping down to a low of 77.
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12: Looks like we have an accident blocking off a right shoulder on Loop 410 westbound approaching Northwest Military. It looks like a 5 to 6 minute delay. Stop and go traffic is going to be back to follow to Broadway. Loop 1604 southbound between Bandera and Culebra currently also has a 10 to 12 minute delay. That's San Antonio traffic. I'm William Shotwell.
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2: Daniel, you there?
3: I'm here.
2: All right, Nard?
4: Yes.
2: See? Oh,
3: Nard. Yes.
2: You get to be next to his breath.
3: Oh, yeah. It's
4: brutal.
3: Oh, no, it's not. I brushed my teeth.
4: Well, with what?
3: With
4: turd?
3: I just had a
4: chocolate. With a turd?
3: Yeah.
4: Nard.
5: I'm telling you, dude.
4: He's a guest. You can't be that rude to a guest.
2: Nard.
4: With what, a turd?
3: It probably felt worse in the truck and love, and we were going to love it.
4: Oh, yeah, no. I heard all about it.
2: It was rowdy.
4: People say it's still in their clothes.
2: Yes, I threw my clothes out.
4: It's still in my truck.
2: I threw my clothes out. Are you kidding? So, these women are saying that men can't get the ick. Listen to this.
6: The biggest ick that men have for women, shut up. You can't take the ick from us. It's like the one thing that we have.
2: Nah, men can have the ick. We can have. There's lots of stuff y'all do that give dudes the ick. There was a guy that messaged me, and this gave me the ick, made me want to throw up. So he's got one of those farting girlfriends. And she thinks it's funny because she'll Ghostbuster her farts. So she farts, she has a spray bottle, and she'll just spray her fart. And I was like, that gave me the insane ick. I wanted to throw up just from his message.
4: Oh, okay.
2: She's spraying her fart. So she'll fart with her dude, and then she'll be like, oh, hold on. If she doesn't have the spray with her, she'll spray the fart.
4: Why?
2: Be a gentlewoman and go into the toilet and then fart into the toilet and flush it down. That's what you're supposed to do. Or find a fart corner.
4: Yeah, but that's crazy to carry on, like, if you're in a relationship, I guess.
3: Yeah, you can't do that.
4: You
3: forever.
4: Go fart in the toilet?
2: I mean, you got to look, you're in a relationship, but you don't need to.
4: You don't have to be gross.
2: If it's an accident, sure, it slips out or whatever. But damn, she has a bottle just to spray her farts? Sick. What do you think, Nard? Is there any icks out there for you that women do? Because this woman is like, hey, we get the ick, you guys don't. Because women get the ick when a guy falls down.
4: Yeah, I don't think guys get the ick.
2: When he throws. No, we do get the ick.
4: No.
2: Well, okay, we get the disgust then. I changed it. We don't get the ick. We get the disgust.
4: Does stuff turn us off? I don't think
3: right.
4: so.
3: No.
4: Because we're guys.
7: We get the ick, but we're still going to do it.
5: Right.
4: So therefore, we don't get the ick. Because if we got the ick prevents you from doing it.
2: I think men probably get the ick more than women. Because there's no way, because we don't want to kiss them after they do a certain thing. So,
3: no.
2: So what do you mean? You like to kiss her after?
7: He loves it.
3: I mean, it's just nothing she does. Like, she's already farted in front of me, and I thought it was the sexiest thing ever.
4: You haven't even had sex.
3: Yeah, I know, but this is how I know she's, like, falling in love with me. Or she's,
4: oh,
3: like,
4: my God.
3: Me. Yeah, because she farted in front of me. She just ripped a big one.
4: She hasn't had sex with you.
3: Yeah, well.
4: So how do you know that, how could you say, I know she's falling in love with me?
3: Who farts? It's been 2 months.
4: A woman that doesn't have sex with you.
5: Probably to cover up his smell from his mouth.
4: Okay, guys. Okay.
7: That's why she farted.
4: You gonna do this all day?
5: She likes her own scent.
4: So you gonna do it the whole day, Nard?
5: I'd rather have my own scent than his mouth.
4: It can't be that bad.
5: Oh, it's bad, dude.
3: It's not.
4: You're being dramatic.
5: No, I'm not.
2: Okay, hold on. So, Daniel, if she gives you a mouth hug, you want to kiss her on the lips after?
3: I wouldn't.
2: Most men will get the ick from that.
3: I've done it before.
2: Oh, my gosh.
3: Well, because I'm a kisser in sex, so it's like, that's how I do it. So, like, I have to kiss you on the
4: lips. Nard, why did you just freak out right there, Nard?
5: Disgusting.
2: Nard. See, so you get the ick. We get the disgust.
5: Yeah, no, I.
2: You said we don't get the ick, but we do.
5: Yes.
2: Now, Nard, imagine you're with a girl and she does that to another guy, right? And then she wants to kiss you on the mouth.
5: Okay, I don't feel like.
4: Oh, he loves that.
5: No, I don't.
2: Right? You just find out she was out having a side guy.
4: Nope. Nard's about to vomit. When he does this, he's really about to vomit. Like, he doesn't.
3: No, this is the real
4: thing. He can't act like that.
3: No, he can't act.
2: Hold on. So you're telling me guys don't get the ick?
5: The guys get the ick.
4: I don't think so. I don't think they do.
3: Oh, Nard does.
5: You wouldn't get the ick?
2: Chris, I know.
4: I mean, I wouldn't do it, but I wouldn't get the ick.
2: You have an iron stomach, so you wouldn't mind that if she gave you a mouth hug and then you kissed her on the mouth.
7: She gave me one?
4: Yeah.
7: Yeah, I'm fine with it.
2: Oh.
5: No.
7: Yeah. If she gave another dude one, then no,
3: yeah,
7: I'm not fine
3: another
7: with
3: dude,
7: it.
3: But yeah, me is fine.
7: Oh.
3: Well, because it's me. Like,
2: no, I got it, but.
7: I mean, I don't prefer it, but I'm not going to stop it.
2: It says here, Joey says, I do not get the ick, Billy. Me and my wife do it all the time. So where she does that and then they kiss.
4: No. Yep. No. I mean, Nard.
1: They try.
4: I know how Nard does it.
2: They
4: like,
2: try to do that, right? They try to be funny, don't they?
1: Yeah, they do. They do.
4: Nard would make out with a girl after she did it to another guy.
1: Okay, well, like, as long as I didn't know about it.
4: Okay, you did.
7: I didn't know about it.
1: I didn't know.
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I hope so, because, well, Ant-Man can suck it. 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
0: 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Kiss San Antonio weather.
5: Slight overcast going into the evening, dropping down to a low of 77.
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20: From the Davis Law Firm Traffic Center.
21: We do have an accident being reported right now on I-10 westbound before we get to Hackberry and Pine Street. It looks like an 8 to 10 minute delay. Stop and go traffic is back to Roland. And then on I-10 eastbound before you get to Greytown Road, expect a 5 minute delay backed up all the way to 1516. That's San Antonio traffic. I'm William Shotwell.
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2: Kiss San Antonio weather.
3: Some slight overcast going into the evening, dropping down to a low of 77.
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0: Hey, it's Chris Aquinas. 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
28: Got a brand new accident right now as you make your way on Loop 410 westbound approaching Vance Jackson. Two right lanes are going to be blocked off, so expect a 2 to 3 minute delay through the area. Some stop-and-go traffic is going to be backed up all the way to Honeysuckle Lane. That's San Antonio traffic. I'm William Shotwell.
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No more tears? Well, maybe got tears because you did not win $1,000 with the Kiss Cash Hole this week. That's okay, because we got a whole other week of winning. 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
4: Some slight overcast going into the evening, dropping down to a low of 77.
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20: A new accident being reported right now on I-10 westbound as you make your way towards 775 and exit 601. It looks like A-35 to 40-minute delay could be expected. Expect some stop traffic to be backed up all the way to Highway 46. That's San Antonio traffic. I'm William Shotwell.
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I'm Chris Fuentes. 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
3: Some slight overcast going into the evening, dropping down to a low of 77.
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21: It's spruce, the weed and grass killer that's safe for use around people, pets, And bees, when used as directed, spray the leaves for visible results in just 1 hour and dead weeds in just 1 day. 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

95.5 KISS Rock San Antonio. I'm Chris Funes. I am out. Thanks a lot for letting me hang out with you this afternoon. I appreciate you. Melanie Cruz up next. Don't forget, she's got Midnight Metal and your chance to win tickets to see The Who and Apocalyptica during Midnight Metal with that free KISS Rocks app and your notifications on. I'll leave you with Three Doors Down, KISS Rocks.